0: of two men killed in a horror crash in Dandenong this morning. The 19-year-old and a 38-year-old both died after the car they were in smashed into a pole on the Princess Highway and burst into flames at around 1 a.m. Debris was scattered across six lanes with the road closed in both directions during the morning peak. More than 450 retired police have put their hands up to return in a new reservist role so that frontline officers can get back out on the beat. The new support positions will see former cops handle station duties like paperwork and phone calls, easing workloads and boosting the police presence in the community. The ACTU is pushing for a 6% wage rise for the nation's lowest paid workers, with hearings to begin today. And one in five roles at Football Australia is being cut. The CEO says the code hasn't been able to capitalise on the success of the Matildas and the 2023 Women's World Cup.
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0: To Gold Sport now, and Jack Gunston remains in doubt for tomorrow night's Round 11 AFL opener against the Crows in Tassie. The Hawks veteran didn't train yesterday as he struggles with a foot injury. Team sheets for the clash will be released later today. And Arsenal has won its first English Premier League title in 22 years. It's after Man City drew 1-1 with Bournemouth this morning. The result means the Gunners will finish the season on top of the table regardless of the final round results.
2: City have won the FA Cup and the Carabao Cup, but they pulled up just short in the Premier League title race.
0: In this morning's other game, Tottenham lost to Chelsea 2-1 and are now just 2 points outside the relegation zone.
1: Melbourne's winter might be closing in, but you can still get out and enjoy our city with Zaki. Zaki heated jackets, vests, socks and gloves warm up at the touch of a button. It's this winter's must-have.
0: A few showers around today, getting up to 17. Right now, it is 14 degrees in Boronia, and life feels better with Gold. 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
9: I have a prediction with Christian O'Connell's snow repeat workday to the USA. Time's ticking, someone's winning a trip on Friday to Big Sky Resort in Montana. So this prediction of mine is that if you have never strapped on a pair of skis or snowboard, you will get addicted to it. It's a seductive mistress, especially if you pick it up quickly. But there is a word of warning. Your quads are going to be sore. And that's just the start of it. You will use muscles you haven't used in a long time when you do this. Trust me. Hopefully, I will repeat a song that Christian played this morning before we get to midday so I can get you on that standby list. The cheat sheet of all the songs that he rolled out is online at thegoldwebsite.com.au. Cross-reference that. Call me when you hear me repeat one on 13:55:22. Maybe it's a whistly song that I've got coming up. Maybe it's a funk super jam from Stevie Wonder. Maybe, is it Michael Jackson? Beat It? Is that a repeat? It's just great songs on Gold.

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2: What?
1: I don't know what you're talking about. On the way, a tune that is just over 2 minutes long, but I swear it feels like it goes for longer because it's so moody and eerie. Not eerie, that's the wrong word. But moody. Moody. Just, it's minimalist. I'm glad I got that word out right. Now, Super Funk Jam from Stevie Wonder, Superstition. Just check, no, this is not a repeat for Christian O'Connell's Snow Repeat, worked out of the USA.

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0: It's just great songs on Gold, and this is the home of Christian O'Connell's Snow Repeat Workday to the USA. Alana, on Friday, someone wins 7 nights at Big Sky Resort in Montana. Why does it need to be you?
1: I've actually never been to America, but I got my passport last week, so I'm saying this is like manifesting. I'd really like to get to the snow and into America as well.
0: So you don't have any travel plans, but you've got yourself a passport to force yourself into taking a trip?
1: Yeah, manifesting. If you put it into the universe, it'll happen.
0: Ah, okay. Right, I'm with it. Alana, good luck.
1: Thank you. I'll keep trying.
0: So all we have to do is put it out there into the universe and it can happen? It's tomorrow's Powerball. I will win Powerball tomorrow night on my own. Oh, actually, I don't mind sharing it. Is that how it works? You know the drill. If I repeat a song that Christian played on his show this morning, you call me on 1355 22.
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0: Tanner, you're on the standby list. Friday, we give this away. Are you going to give snowboarding or skiing a try?
1: Oh, we'd have to give it a go. Ego, how could you not when you're over there, eh?
0: Yeah, exactly. Now, we include everything on this, except there's one thing I think. If you win, you've got to buy yourself some thermals. They are a game changer. Keep yourself nice and warm.
1: Oh, we don't want to get too cold down below, do we, mate?
0: Well, you know... You can always stand in front of the open fire with a nice drink in your hand if things get a bit too chilly.
1: Sounds perfect, mate. Thank you very much. You go have a great day, buddy. Thank you very much.
0: This can happen again at any time. We know that for sure. So keep an ear out. Check the cheat sheet. It's Christian O'Connell, Snow Repeat Workday to the USA.
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6: 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We have a breakdown on the Monash Freeway outbound at Stud Road, which is causing delays to snake back past Eastlink. Otherwise, residual delays remain following a crash on the Ring Road Altona bound after Pascavale Road. All lanes have reopened, but a little bit slow going through there. In West Melbourne, a truck has collided with a rail bridge on Lloyd Street, which is closed between Dynon Road and Radcliffe Street. 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
9: It's 16 degrees right now. Good morning. I'm John Michael. Police say speed played a leading factor in this morning's double fatality in Dandenong. A driver and a passenger were both killed when their car lost control and hit a tree off the Princess Highway at around 1 a.m. before bursting into flames. Detective Inspector Craig McAvoy says the debris trail is extensive.
10: Scattered across all six lanes of Princess Highway. So we'll collect all the available evidence we can and get a full understanding of all the circumstances that have led to the collision.
9: Opposition leader Angus Taylor has vowed the coalition will do all it can to stop the federal government's budget tax reforms. The government will attempt to pass the reforms through Parliament next week. Taylor telling Nine the changes are an assault on business owners.
11: Tax on small businesses, tax on founders, a tax on hard work, a tax on aspiration, an assault on aspiration. We will fight every inch of the way to stop this, and if it gets through, we'll keep going.
9: A former state treasurer says it's time for an overhaul on alcohol taxes and loopholes as dodgy operators flood the market with potentially deadly spirits. The call from Tim Pallas comes in the midst of Melbourne's nightlife wars and follow revelations that some of the bootleg vodka being sold across Melbourne has potentially deadly levels of methanol. And slower speed limits are coming for one of Melbourne's most famous strips, with a 30k limit to be trialled on Chapel Street between Toorak and Dandenong Roads.
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9: To Gold Sport now and team sheets for tomorrow night's Round 11 AFL opener between Hawthorn and Adelaide in Tassie will be released later today. The Hawks are expected to recall Mabior Chol and Connor Nash, while veteran Jack Gunston remains a 50-50 chance to play as he battles with a foot injury. Mick Malthouse doesn't think that sacking Brad Scott right now is the right move for Essendon.

0: The premiership-winning coach telling Nine supporters need to be patient.
1: What do you really gain from sacking a coach? Brad Scott made it very, very clear a couple of years ago that this is going to be a long haul.
0: And Carlos Alcaraz will now miss the next two tennis majors. The Spanish star confirming he won't be playing at Wimbledon due to a wrist injury that's already ruled him out of the French Open.
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0: A few showers today with a top of 17. Right now it's 15 degrees in Knoxfield. And life feels better with gold. Wake up with the Christian O'Connell Show and wind down with Jonesy and Amanda for the drive home on Gold 104.3.
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7: G'day, Melbourne. This is Higo. 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
8: Sounds perfect, mate. Thank you very much, Higo. Have a great day, buddy. Thank you very much.
7: Good on you, Noel. What a character. And you know how we're rolling in this final week. We're getting a... I mean, it could happen now. All right, not yet. Okay, but what about now? No, okay. So, if I repeat another now! No, not just yet. You know it can happen multiple times a day. So when I repeat a song that Christian played this morning on his show, you call me on 1350 now! 1355 20 to now! Just keeping you on your toes, people. Madonna, Like a Prayer, it's not a repeat. I thought it might be, but patience, my friend. It's just great songs on Gold.

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No.

0: 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Call 1355-22 if you caught us slacking. 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
1: Gold.

0: It's just great songs on Gold with Higo. Hey, Catherine, just before 11 o'clock, I repeated a song that Christian played this morning, but so far this hour, I haven't repeated any more.
1: Okay, I'll put the radio on as soon as I get back to work.
0: Good idea. When are you going to be back at work, by the way?
1: In about 10 minutes.
0: Okay, you'll have time. Oh, did I give something away then? I shouldn't have.
1: Oh, I hope so. Yeah?
0: No.
1: Ish? Oh, come on. Help a young gal out.
0: Wow, we never know when it's going to happen.
1: I know, that's the thing. I've got to try and work, but it's super hard, especially at the moment.
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4: 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A postcard from the past. 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Just great songs.

0: It's Just Great Songs on Gold. Wake up on the bright side of the dial, the Christian O'Connell Show. This morning you might have heard the big news.
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2: Jodie, tell us about your local pub, Jodie. 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
3: 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It's a little bit run down.
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5: 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A broken down track on the Monash Freeway outbound after Stud Road. It's in the left-hand lane. There's a crash in Mulgrave. It's on Wellington Road eastbound approaching Eastlink. Two left-hand lanes out of action there with speed set to 40. In Dandenong, a crash has the Princess Highway closed in both directions between Robinson Street and James Street. Take Stud Road and Heatherton Road. And a broken down truck in Mount Waverley, Forster Road. Southbound at Ricketts Road, the left-hand lane closed there. Australian Super, nearly $4 trillion. Bring it home. Turbocharge our economy. 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And now you're up to date with Melbourne's latest traffic.
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7: Good afternoon. I'm John Michael. Investigations continue into this morning's fatal crash in Dandenong, which forced the closure of the Princess Highway. A 38-year-old and 19-year-old died when the car that they were in lost control and hit a tree at around 1 a.m. before bursting into flames. Detective Inspector Craig McAvoy says the damage was extensive.
8: The driver's front tyre has come off with the wheel and everything. It's travelled about 100 metres down the road onto the opposite side of the road, coming to rest on the northbound lanes on the nature strip. So, yeah, it's quite extensive.
7: The opposition leader has criticised the PM for laughing off AI memes targeting the government's tax changes. Anthony Albanese joked that some of the images were very flattering when asked about them. Angus Taylor says the response ignores serious concerns.
9: You've got migration out of control. You've got energy madness under Chris Bowen. A government that's not putting Australians first. He should be crying it off.
7: That's on Nine there. The remaining so-called ISIS brides could return to Australia as early as next week. The Syrian government is believed to have helped secure funding from relatives and finalise travel for the six women and their children. It's still unclear whether any of them will face charges on arrival. And a Melbourne student has become the youngest Australian to climb Mount Everest. 18-year-old Bianca Adler reaching the summit in Nepal.
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7: To Gold Sport now, and Hawthorn and Adelaide will announce their team sheets later today for their AFL Round 11 opener in Tassie tomorrow night. Veteran Jack Gunston remains 50-50 to play as he battles a foot injury. Meanwhile, Will Day will make his return to footy on Friday when he lines up for the Hawks in the VFL. He hasn't played all year due to a shoulder injury, and he's told Fox he's unsure when he'll return to the senior side.
10: Done a lot of planning sort of the last month. At this stage, obviously play Friday and see how the body goes.
7: And London has erupted this morning after Arsenal claimed the EPL title, breaking a 22-year drought. It's after Man City drew 1-1 with Bournemouth, while in this morning's other game, Tottenham lost to Chelsea 2-1 and are now just 2 points outside the relegation zone.
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7: A few showers around today with a top of 17. Right now it's 16 degrees in Richmond. And life feels better with Gold. Wake up with the Christian O'Connell Show.

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7: Hello there, Tony Tenaglia here this afternoon. Lunchtime, which means it is Totally 80s time. Thank you for joining us for Totally 80s today. We have an iconic artist celebrating a milestone birthday today. We are going to be saying to an artist who turns 80. To look at her, you would not know that she's 80. That may have just given you a hint as to who we're going to be wishing a happy birthday to. If you're not sure, though, we'll find out a little later this hour. Totally 80s Triple Play coming up. Now, this is where you tell us what the songs are we're going to play. If you haven't requested your favourite yet, do it now at thegoldwebsite.com.au. But to kick off Totally 80s, Dragon with Rain on Gold. 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
1: Daryl, I'm going to play your Totally 80s Triple Play. You got Tears for Fears, Everybody Wants to Rule the World, Bonnie Tyler, Total Eclipse of the Heart, and Eurythmics, Sweet Dreams. How did you come to choose these songs?
2: Because they were like three of these songs that when I was coming home as a baby, they were played and always played at every birthday party and even when I turned 18, 21 and still played today in my family.
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1: So how do you know these were played in the car when you were a baby? Did your parents tell you this over the years?
2: Yeah, and my grandmother did as well.
1: And they made sure these songs stuck in your head, didn't they?
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1: Bite me. As what Charlene from Neighbours was thinking when Madge caught her punching Scott in the face.
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0: What a totally 80s triple play, hey. Your Rhythmics, Bonnie Tyler and Tears for Fears on Gold. Just great songs. And you got Tony Tenaglia this afternoon. Iconic artist Cher is today celebrating her 80th birthday. Now, a couple of years back, she was on the Jimmy Kimmel Show and Jimmy asked her if she could turn back time. Yes, he used that line. What age would she like to go back to?
1: I'm dyslexic, so I don't know the year, but I was 60.
2: 60 was your best year.
1: No, it wasn't my best year. 40 was probably been my best year because I changed my life. I started to work in film and I got some respect.
2: You seem to prefer 40 to 60. I've heard no reason why 60 would be the pick.
1: I don't know. It just seemed like a good number. I mean, when you're 78, 60 sounds great.
0: Oh, dear me. Cher's coming up in the next 10 minutes here on Totally 80s on Gold.
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0: Gold Chisel's Cheap Wine on Totally 80s on Gold. Just great songs. Cher celebrating a milestone birthday today, and you can be sure she is not celebrating it with cheap wine. She turns the big 8-0 today. 12 years ago, though, she was on the Oprah Winfrey Show. Oprah asked her how she felt about aging.
1: I think it sucks. What about all the wisdom?
0: 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Happy 80th birthday, Cher. This is Gold, Just Great Songs.

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5: 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Emergency works underway in Box Hill. Elgar Road is closed southbound for a stretch between Mount Albert Road and Canterbury Road. Use Station Street or Middleborough Road instead. An earlier crash in Dandenong still has the Princess Highway closed both ways between Robinson Street and James Street. Take Stud Road and Heatherton Road. On the Hume Freeway, slow outbound past O'Hearns Road. And at Berwick, Clyde Road down to one lane both ways at the Monash Freeway due to works. It's 6 p.m, there's no dinner, and it could be a family in your street tonight. 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And now you're up to date with Melbourne's latest traffic.
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8: Afternoon, I'm Georgia Love. Police are continuing to investigate a horror crash in Dandenong this morning. A teenager, one of two men killed. The 19-year-old and a 38-year-old, both Dandenong locals, were killed when the car they were in lost control on the Princes Highway around 1 a.m, crashed into a tree on the median strip and burst into flames. Debris was scattered across six lanes, with the road closed in both directions during the morning peak. Teachers from Dandenong High doing their best to shield students from the wreckage as it happened just outside the school. More than 450 retired police officers have put their hands up to return in a new reservist role so the frontline officers can get back out on the beat. The new support positions will see former cops handle station duties like paperwork and phone calls, easing workloads and boosting the police presence out in the community. The ACTU is pushing for a 6% wage rise for the nation's lowest paid workers. It comes as the war in Iran adds pressure to living costs. Hearings for the Fair Work Commission's annual wage review start today. Health experts say there's little risk to us in Australia from the Ebola outbreak in parts of Africa. At least 130 people have died and more than 530 are infected. AMA President Danielle McMullen says authorities here are closely monitoring the situation.
9: There doesn't tend to be much travel between Australia and the Congo, although a number of our Australians do have family in Uganda and may travel there. So it's keeping a close eye on the public health advice about travelling.
8: And one in five roles at Football Australia is being cut. The CEO says the code hasn't been able to capitalise on the success of the Tillies in the Women's World Cup in 2023.
7: Could a membership from NIB make your life amazing? 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NIB. Potentially amazing.
8: The AFL set the dates for this year's player drafts. Mid-season rookies will be picked next Tuesday, May 26. The off-season period then starts October 2nd with free agency opening before the player trade period from October 5 to 14, and the main draft will be held Thursday, November 19. And Arsenal's won its first English Premier League title in 22 years after Man City drew 1-1 with Bournemouth this morning. The result means the Gunners will finish the season on top of the table, regardless of the final round results.
10: City have won the FA Cup and the Carabao Cup.

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2: Showers expected this Savo. Tomorrow, cloudy, top of 16, sunny and 17 Friday. Right now in the city at 17. 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
8: And you got Tony Tenaglia this afternoon. Steve, how you doing?
9: 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I thought I'd give someone a call and have a chat.
8: Call and have a chat? You got nothing else to do this afternoon?
9: Nah, nothing else to do. 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
8: Oh, well, then you do have something to do. Because what you're actually doing is you are listening for a song played in the Christian O'Connell show to be repeated before three. 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And give us a call on 1355 22. 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Scour it for Tina Turner. Did we play this morning on the Christian O'Connell show? Is this going to get you on standby for this snow trip?

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just great songs. This is Gold, the Vinyls, Pleasure and Pain. Christian Cotton, Snowpeak Workday to the USA. We're going to get you on standby for that amazing trip to Montana. When you catch us repeating a song that was first played on the Christian O'Connell Show. Now, yesterday, I heard Higo say this morning, four of you got onto our standby list, and so far today, only one. I mean, seriously, come on. Between now and three, surely we got to repeat one, two, three, four. I don't know how many songs, but listen, the minute we repeat a song, please call us on 1355-22 so we can get you on standby for that awesome trip. Did the Christian O'Connell Show play the Cranberries this morning? Was I singing along to this morning? Go and check out that cheat sheet now at thegoldwebsite.com.au.

Sometime today, we're going to repeat a song played in the Christian O'Connell Show. Total accident? Probably. Catch us? Call 1355-22. Christian O'Connell's Snow Repeat Workday to the USA.

0: What a powerhouse that woman is, from winning Australian Idol over 22 years ago to then being, one of the world's biggest talk show hosts. Kelly Clarkson and Stronger on Gold, just great songs. You've got Tony Tenaglia this afternoon. Now, Kenny Loggins has had two big hits from two big movies. There was one of those songs, though, that he wasn't a big fan of initially.
1: Well, when I initially heard the song, I did have some reservations about it, because to me it was the same thing over and over and over again. And so I wanted to just mix it up, make it a little more interesting.
0: You're going to find out what that song is when we play it in the next 10 minutes. And wait till you find out which big name artist influenced Kenny's sound on that song.
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0: Just great songs. This is Gold with Dave Dobbin, Slice of Heaven, and Kenny Loggins' Danger Zone before that. Danger Zone is a song that Kenny was not a big fan of until he made some changes to it. But wait till you hear which artist heavily influenced the sound of that song for him.
1: I was deep into the Tina Turner Private Dancer album. And so I sort of imitated her in the where I was putting my voice, enunciations of the things, you know, Danger Zone, that kind of thing was very much her R&B interpretation of her version of rock and roll. So I just took that and took it another place.
0: Tina Turner, she has influenced so many people over the years, hasn't she? All right, Snow Repeat Workday ends at 3 today. How about we repeat a song next hour? How about what you do right now is you pull up the cheat sheet at thegoldwebsite.com.au. You have it next to you because you're going to need it next hour.
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0: 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Shop Harvey Norman, Bunnings, Barbecues Galore, 40 Wings, Snooze and More. Melton Highway, Taylor's Lakes. Emergency works are underway on the Westgate Freeway outbound approaching Montague Street. The second right-hand lane is blocked. There's a breakdown in Watsonia on the Greensboro Bypass southbound at Grimshaw Street in the right-hand turning lane. A crash to watch out for in Fraser Rise on Taylor's Road eastbound before Botanical Drive. On the Monash Low outbound approaching Turak Road to High Street, also inbound from Warrigal Road to Burke Road. And the Ring Road slow Greensboro bound from Keilor Park Drive to the Calder Freeway. 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
3: Afternoon, I'm Georgia Love. A Brunswick woman will only spend 3 years behind bars for killing her long-term partner. 51-year-old Tony Dagger died from an overdose in 2024 after his partner, Catherine Talenta, injected him with heroin instead of methamphetamine. Lawyers arguing her case was unique as she made full admissions and showed immediate remorse. It saw the 45-year-old charged with negligent manslaughter, to which she pleaded guilty. The Supreme Court Justice today giving her a discounted sentence to encourage others to admit to their crimes. Police believe speed played a leading factor in this morning's horror crash in Dandenong. Two men aged 19 and 38 were killed when their car lost control and hit a tree off the Princes Highway, then burst into flames right in front of Dandenong High School. The impact of the crash, so severe debris was strewn across six lanes. One of the car's tyres found 100 metres away. The backlash to the federal budget isn't slowing. The shadow treasurer now saying it's hit Australia like an economic earthquake. Tim Wilson's used his National Press Club address to attack the government's capital gains tax and negative gearing reforms. He says Australians are now dealing with severe aftershocks.
4: The reason the aftershocks are still felt is because this budget goes beyond bank accounts and targets the pride so many Australians have in their work and the spirit of the nation.
3: And a Melbourne teenager has become the youngest Aussie to climb Mount Everest. 18-year-old Bianca Adler conquered the world's highest peak, reaching the summit overnight. It's the Year 12 student's second attempt. She was forced to abandon the climb last year with 400 metres to go due to extreme weather. Now she's on the equally treacherous journey down.
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3: Interim Carlton coach Josh Fraser has reiterated he doesn't want the role full-time, despite the beleaguered team winning under his leadership. The Blues notched just their second win of the season on Saturday, downing the Dogs by 2 goals, just days after Michael Voss left the club. But the caretaker coach maintains the team needs someone with more experience.
5: 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I've already learned a lot about myself in the last week. I'm not looking that far ahead and I can't see that as a possibility.
3: And Bernard Tomic's had another win in the French Open qualifiers. The former world number 17, one step closer to making the main draw for the first time since 2019.
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3: Showers expected this Savo. Tomorrow, cloudy, top of 16, sunny and 17 Friday. Right now in the city, it's 17 degrees. 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
11: And you got Tony Tenaglia this afternoon. Now, technically, we have 2 days to get you on standby for our snow trip to the USA. Because around this time on Friday afternoon, someone who's sitting on standby is going to get a call and we're going to give them the good news that they're going to be spending 7 nights at Big Sky Resort in Montana. Now, if you're not on standby yet, this will be the hour to get you on standby because this is going to be the hour that I will definitely repeat a song that was played this morning on the Christian O'Connell Show. So what you got to do the minute you hear us play something that was played this morning, please call us on 13 55 22 so that we can get you on standby, okay? Now, do me a favour, have a look at the cheat sheet. to see

whether we play John Farnham's Pressure Down this morning. This might be the song that's going to get you on standby. I'm sure I was singing this morning. This is Gold, just great songs.

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2: 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What are you calling me for?
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3: I'm sure. I checked the cheat sheet, I must admit.
2: 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Today's date is
3: May 20.
2: After 8 o'clock, I can see John Farnham, Pressure Down. You got it right. You're on standby for Snow Drip.
3: Fantastic. How exciting.
2: Cindy, tell me why it's so important for you to win this trip. 7 nights at Big Sky Resort in Montana.
3: Well, I've never been skiing full stop, so it would be such an amazing experience to go skiing for the first time in my life. So I would love that, and especially to the US. I could just imagine the slopes would be amazing, just the best vibe ever.
2: Oh, it will be, won't it? And then you also get this enchanted forest experience for two. Do you like fairy lights?
3: Oh, definitely.
2: There's 1 kilometre of fairy lights for you to enjoy. We're going to find out Friday afternoon who is going to score it. You are now halfway there. We have got you on standby.
3: Wonderful. Thanks so much, Tony.
2: 40 minutes left of our snow repeat workday. Between now and 3, we repeat another song. Please call us on 1355 22 for Christian O'Connell's snow repeat workday to the USA. Is Queen, We Will Rock You on gold. Just great songs.
4: 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You've been

0: Shania Twain making a statement, if you're not in it for love, I'm out of here. 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

0: got Jonesy and Amanda coming up for the drive home. Need an idea on what to cook for dinner tonight? Well, they got TikTok Tucker coming up. There's a bad idea for you. Now, last week they made a multi-course meal. They had caviar on chicken nuggets. No, that didn't go down too well. And then for dessert, they made, a cheats version of cheesecake, laughing cow cheese on a Biscoff Vicky. What is on the menu for today? We'll find out with Jonesy and Amanda this afternoon.
1: Hello.
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18: 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We've got some debris causing delays for your journey on the Ring Road Grangebound. It's at the Deer Park Bypass. Emergency works underway on the Westgate Freeway outbound before Montague Street, the second right-hand lane. A crash in Craigieburn, Aiken Boulevard southbound at Gulfview Road. 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Crypto is unregulated and high risk. T's and C's apply. And I'll check Melbourne's latest traffic again in 15 minutes.
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1: Afternoon, I'm Georgia Love. Three teenagers are in custody suspected of carrying out four of the recent arson attacks on Melbourne nightclubs. A 17 and 18-year-old boy from Tarneit were arrested in a dramatic takedown at High Point Shopping Centre this morning, allegedly armed with a machete. Another 18-year-old boy was arrested in Tarneit. They are accused of ram raiding and setting alight electric bar on Chapel Street and an alcohol distribution warehouse in Keysborough, and once attempting, then successfully firebombing CBD nightclub La-Di-Da. The man accused of trying to hijack a Jetstar flight at Avalon Airport last year will argue he was mentally impaired at the time. The teenagers accused of boarding a flight with a fake bomb and shotgun, dressed in high-vis clothing, after sneaking onto the tarmac through a hole in a fence. Prosecutors want the now 19-year-old's case dealt with in an adult court. It's currently before the children's. Investigations are still underway into this morning's fatal crash in Dandenong, which has forced mass closures on the Princess Highway. A 38-year-old man and 19-year-old died when the car they were in lost control and hit a tree around 1 a.m, then burst into flames. Detective Inspector Craig McAvoy says the damage was extensive.
2: The driver's front tyre has come off with the wheel and everything. It's travelled about 100 metres down the road onto the opposite side of the road, so yeah, it's quite extensive.
1: And the remaining so-called ISIS brides could return to Australia as early as next week. The Syrian government's believed to have helped secure funding from relatives to finalise travel for the six women and their children. It's unclear whether any of the women would face charges upon arrival.
3: Could a membership from NIB make your life amazing? Potentially. 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NIB. Potentially amazing.
1: Team sheets for tomorrow night's Round 11 opener between the Hawks and Crows in Tassie will be released later today. The Hawks expected to recall Marby Achol and Connor Nash, while veteran Jack Gunston remains a 50-50 chance as he battles with a foot injury. Mick Malthouse doesn't think sacking Brad Scott is the right move for Essendon. The Premiership winning coach telling Nine supporters need to be patient.
4: What do you really gain from sacking a coach? Brad Scott made it very, very clear a couple of years ago that this is going to be a long haul.
1: And Carlos Alcaraz has revealed he'll miss the next two tennis majors. The Spanish star confirming he won't play at Wimbledon due to a wrist injury that's already ruled him out of the French Open.
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1: See some more showers this afternoon. Tomorrow, cloudy, top of 16 degrees. Sunny again on Friday, top of 17. Right now in the city, it's 17 degrees. 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
3: Fast Five.
4: Well,
5: that's a chaotic start.
4: See, this is what's
5: show.
4: Happening. Something's happened here at the radio station. Good afternoon, Amanda. How are you? Great, my little tartan jacketed friend.
5: I'm well, thank you. We've got a room full of techs. Something's going on.
4: We've got Ryan, Gem Y Rye, but we've also got other Ryan and Jeff. And they are on to what's happening here in the studio.
5: What is happening?
4: I don't know. I'm not too sure. Back in the old days, when I first started in radio, you had your CDs, well, you had records and tapes and cart machines.
5: And a cave and, wall, and you'd whittle your own teeth.
4: And you put your record on the turntable so you knew what happened. But now...
5: I know. It sounds like someone's bumped a mouse, Ryan.
6: Wasn't me.
4: Ryan, I'll say this. Ryan was standing slack-jawed at the back of the studio.
5: Okay, it's true. And he wasn't anywhere near it.
4: He was nowhere near it.
5: Saved him.
4: So...
5: Let's just continue with the show.
4: Well, let's... Okay, what we're going to do, we're into the Fast Five. It started here.
5: Give us a call right now, 1355-22. Let's get it rolling.
4: Yeah, yeah. If you would like to play the Fast Five, you can do that. So I reckon, boys, if we put on Higher Love by Steve Winwood...
5: Higher Love?
4: Would it be fair to say that this will be sorted by the end of the song?
5: They're not even listening to you.
4: End EOS? End of song?
5: They're listening to another station.
4: Ryan, press that button, see if it works, and we'll put on Steve Wonder. It's not Steve Wonder, it's Steve
5: Wonder.
4: Winwood. No, it's not working.
6: I'll try this.
4: Yeah. Oh, that's working. Okay, he's playing with his mouse.
5: Maybe at the end of this song, we might be back.
4: Call us, 1355 on Gold.

0: Jonesy demanded driving you home. Okay, I said at the end of song EOS, and it seems to have been sort of Jim Rai. Yep.
1: What's happened?
2: I don't know. There's the play next button here, yeah. And it's the whole system's reading it is constantly on, which means.

0: do it manually, different okay. way.
1: Are you going to be okay?
0: I think so, yeah. Look,
2: it's good that there's something disabled in the studio.
1: Makes two.
2: Chen Wai-Rai, thank you. Ryan and Jeff have left the studio. You'll be okay?
0: I think so. I think we'll play on.
2: Well, let's get into the fast five.
3: How fast can this thing go?
4: Faster than the speed of light. Jonesy and Amanda.
5: Fast five.
2: We have top men working on this.
1: Well, and then there's Ryan, but we should be okay.
2: No, I wasn't talking about him.
1: No.
2: I'm talking about him.
1: Yeah, no, we'll be fine.
2: Five questions. Can you go all the way and answer all five questions correctly? If you do that, Amanda will
1: say...
2: Well,
1: I'll tell you what. If you answer question five correctly, an unlimited 12-month amazing plan.
2: You know, when I first started in radio, you know what a fun joke was to do to the other announcers while they were out of the studio going for a wee or something?
1: You'd fart?
2: No. Well,
1: you could do that in here a bit.
2: You'd put their record on the wrong speed.
1: Oh, ding,
2: so ding, like, they'd come back in and it'd be, can you feel the love tonight? Going, diddle-ding, diddle-ding.
1: Oh, good times,
2: oh,
1: Brendan.
2: Good times.
1: Good times.
2: Len is in Pimble.
1: Hi, Len.
6: Ahoy, hoy. How are you?
1: Very
2: good, thanks,
1: well,
2: Len.
1: Thank
2: is
1: you.
2: Everything okay? We're transmitting loud and clear to you.
6: Loud and clear. I'm just on the way to get the little one, and it's our thing, the fast five
1: oh,
6: every
1: nice.
6: Afternoon.
1: Oh, and is your little yeah. one at school or at daycare?
6: He is. And because this has got a touch early today, I'm about 3 minutes away. So I'm hoping I get there in time and I can hang on long enough. He's excited.
1: Okay. Oh,
6: every
1: this
6: day
1: is great.
6: He's all pretty cool.
1: What's his name, yeah. Len?
6: His name is Alonso.
2: Alonso?
1: How do you spell
6: yeah.
1: that? That's
6: just like the F1 driver.
2: Yeah, Alonso.
1: Oh, nice. Alonso.
2: Or Alonso.
1: Isn't it?
6: Jonesy, most people go Alonso. You've said it spot on.
2: Alonso. Oh. See, there you go. I know.
1: Okay. Well,
2: little Alonso. I like it.
1: Little Alonso's waiting for you to pick him up, but let's see how far
2: imagine,
1: we can go, Len.
2: Imagine if Len misses out on picking up little Alonso.
1: Yeah, but wins a prize. You have to decide, choose your own
2: You've
1: adventure.
2: Got to say, mate, which one do you want?
1: Question number one for you. Which TV comedy series features the character Phil Dunphy?
6: Oh, that's Modern Family.
1: That's it. We're off and running, Glenn. Here we go.
2: Question two.
7: Cover me.
8: Cover me.
9: I got you covered, boss.
2: This is a country cover of which famous song? I'm up.

0: idea, Lily?
1: Yeah, Beyonce put a ring on it.
2: Well, it's got a different title.
1: No, it's the other song. Oh, the title.
2: That's the song, but what's the title of the song?
1: Yeah, I know. No, he's going to kill me. I'll try another day.
2: Len. You and Alonso call again, okay?
0: Kylie's in South Morang.
2: Hi, Kylie.
3: Hi, how are you going?
2: Very well. Do you want to hear it again or do you know?
3: No, can I hear it again, please?
2: Yes, here it is. I'm up on him, he up on me, don't pay him any
0: attention. Don't cry my tears. What do you reckon there, Kylie?
3: I have no idea.
0: Wow.
2: It's a Beyonce song. It's a country version of a Beyonce song. And it does have those lines, if you liked it, you should have put a ring on it.
0: Sure.
2: That's not what the song is called.
0: No. Why don't we put on some Pink and then you can play? What do you think of that?
2: Let's do it.
0: 13 55 22 is our number. Have a crack at the Fast Five on Gold.

0: Gold. Hello there. It's Jonesy and Amanda driving you home. Now, like, there was a snafu with the desk.
1: And we're up and running now. It's all
0: but
1: fine.
0: But now my pen has gone totally missing.
1: Totally
0: missing.
1: Yeah, look. Don't want to mind.
0: Oh, right, no, Ryan's stole my pen. Good on you, mate.
1: Let's look, we've had technical issues, but let's not stop down now because you can't find
0: it. No, it's just one of those days. Do we just give up or do we keep going?
1: We keep going. Jonesy's lost a pen. Take us off air.
2: Can this thing go?
3: Faster than the speed of light.
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1: Fast Five, and we're up to question two, which is Cover Me.
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9: I got you covered, boss.
1: We've got Robert in Redfern, or Robert Redford, as I like to see that. How are you, Robert?
10: Hi, I'm well, thank you. How are you?
1: Very well. Have a listen. This is a country cover of which Beyonce song?
11: I'm up on him, he up on me. Don't pay him any attention. Don't cry my tears for 3 good years.
1: What's the song called, Robert?
10: Single Lady.
1: That's it. Did we get the gist? Thank you.
0: Or is that just Robert's war cry? Single Ladies. The 16 feathers used in an official badminton shuttlecock must all come from which wing of a goose? A, the right wing, B, the left wing, or C, from its tail?
1: Oh.
10: I'll go C, the tail.
1: No, it's not the tail.
0: Rita is in Pascovale.
1: Hello, Rita.
12: Hi.
1: I didn't know this. So there are 16 feathers in an official badminton shuttlecock, and they all have to come from which part of the goose, the right wing or the left wing?
12: I'd say the left wing.
1: The left wing.
0: Big lefty wing. What's going on there?
1: Using feathers from a single side of a bird ensures that the quills all curve in the same direction, so it creates a consistent aerodynamic spin. Mixing feathers would cause a shuttlecock to wobble. Interesting.
0: I didn't know that you were into shuttlecock.
1: No, but I am into reading.
0: What is the Roman numeral, Rita, for 10?
12: Yep. X.
1: Yes, it is X, which brings you to question 5. Okay.
0: Here we go, Rita.
1: Here we go, Rita. Here's the big one.
0: We've come home with a wet sail.
1: This has been very exciting. Which London football club has officially won the English Premier League title after a 22-year drought?
0: Big deal.
1: Do it. Tell us now.
12: Manchester United?
1: No, it wasn't. Sorry.
0: Simon's in Macclesfield.
1: Hi, Simon.
13: G'day. How you going?
1: Very well. There's much celebration for this team after a 22-year drought. Who won the English Premier League?
13: Man United?
1: No.
0: I said, bring this show home with a wet sail.

0: Emily's.
1: What does that mean?
0: Well, you come home with a wet sail, does the old
1: mean,
0: sea dogs.
1: Does that mean slow or fast?
0: No, you've come home because you've had a hell of a time.
1: Okay.
0: The seas have been angry.
1: Oh, and you've lost your pen.
0: Emily.
1: I don't know how Captain Cook survived.
0: Emily is in Caulfield.
1: Hello, Emily. Do you know which club has won the English Premier League?
2: Oh, hello. Is that me?
0: That's
1: yes,
0: you, Emily.
1: You. Did you. You didn't win, I'm assuming, but which English Premier League, which
2: yes,
1: club
2: right.
1: won?
2: I reckon that was Arsenal.
1: It's Arsenal.
0: Emily.
1: You've done it. After 22 years,
0: 22
1: the Arsenal
0: years.
1: Fans are going off.
0: Congratulations to you, Emily. You brought the show home with a wet sail, which is now hanging out to dry. Congratulations, you've won the Jam Pack and an unlimited 12-month Amaysim plan. 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Emily, thank you.
2: Thank you.
1: Thank you, Emily.
2: Have a good one.
1: Thank you.
0: Have a good remainder of the day. Yeah,
1: well,
0: JonesyDemander.com.au if you'd like to be a part of this.
1: TikTok Tucker is on the way. Last week, we made a very easy dinner party meal. Chicken nuggets with caviar.
0: Mm-hmm.
1: Disgusting. A cream cheese on top of a Biscoff biscuit for dessert, and it was delicious.
0: Yeah.
1: What will we make today?
0: I'm looking forward to it. Also, your chance to win $4,000. We have $2,000 with Jam Muscle Memory and Instagram. 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
5: 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We have some debris affecting your run on the Ring Road Greensbound exit to the Deer Park bypass in the left-hand emergency lane. Bit of gravel, so waiting for someone to get the broom out. Emergency works on the Westgate Freeway outbound before Montague Street in the second right-hand lane. A crash in West Footscray. Geelong Road inbound at Geelong Street. Monash, though, outbound from Burke Road to Warrigal Road, then from Stud Road onto the South Gippy Freeway. Fernwood women aren't just strong, they're strong to the core. Join this May and get 2 weeks of Reformer Pilates. 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T's and C's apply. And I'll check Melbourne's latest traffic again in 15 minutes.
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0: Did I say something funny, Vincent? That boy there? Are you right?
1: I can't hear anything. What a dream.
0: What's the matter?
1: No, have a listen to this. I've plugged into something.
0: Yeah, I can hear you.
1: Can you?
0: Yeah.
1: Okay.
0: Have you got, you've got your headphones on the wrong way.
1: Oh, yeah, sure. I've got them on my feet.
0: You've got them. You've got Ryan's running around here now.
1: Oh, what's
0: sorting
1: happening?
0: This out. Okay. Yeah. Right. Testing.
2: No, no, no
0: way. One, two. Let me try this. Okay. Right.
1: Jonesy, as long as you've got a pen. As long as you've got a pen, we're all going
0: we've
1: to
0: had.
1: Okay.
0: This first hour of the show has
1: been great.
0: Not without challenge. No, I think, you know, from crisis comes opportunity, or the Chinese word, crisis-tunity.
1: Which is the opportunity?
0: Well, the opportunity is right now someone might be listening to us for the first time and say, you know, those guys are cool under pressure. They might
1: prefer them without the pressure.
0: Hello, it's Jonesy and Amanda driving you home. I've got my pen.
1: You're drowning in your own saliva pretty much.
0: You've got your headphones working.
1: Yes, we're all set. Let's do it. Let's do TikTok Tucker.
3: You hungry? Starving.
4: TikTok. I enjoy cooking. Bacon and stop working with flow. You're making slap.
5: What are you?
6: An idiot sandwich.
4: Gonna make you go, yeah.
0: We make food from TikTok and eat it.
1: Now, this one could be rage bait. You know, sometimes you see a recipe and you think, that's just to annoy me. Like when people make tiramisu in the
0: vegetable crisper.
1: Or in the compartment between the two seats in their car. That kind of thing. But
0: what
1: this
0: about
1: isn't
0: the one where they get the nachos and they put it on the family table and just smear it all over the table?
1: That's not for me. But this is a recipe that I'm going to make in bowls, so it should be okay. Mm-hmm. But it does combine savoury and sweet, and sometimes that's where the best TikTok tuckers lie.
0: Yep.
1: Today,
0: some people say our show's like that.
1: Yeah, maybe. Today we're making, get ready, Ryan, don't pull a face, we are doing tuna ice cream. So here's the ingredients. Ice cream, tuna, creamy ranch dressing, not much of it, just a sprinkle, crispy fried shallots, and some chili flakes. So you up for it? I'll make one and see how we go. Look at this, the size of this spoon. This is like the sort of spoon you get at the service station when you have to go to the toilet. They attach a key to it. They must have a giant sign that says, I'm off to the

0: toilet. Anyway.
1: Well, I see, you've got your own key at the local survey, don't you?
0: First of all, I put ice cream into a bowl. Yep. Let's start you've with the ice cream.
1: Standard IGA ice cream there.
0: Indeed. Vanilla flavoured.
1: I love vanilla.
0: I do too.
1: It's my bag. It's a lot of ice cream.
0: It is, isn't it? I've taken too much.
1: Well, who's that for?
0: Oh, this spoon is too big to get smaller scoops. Here we go. All right, get your stomach out of the way.
1: That was not my stomach.
0: Then I add a can of tuna, including the tuna juice.
1: Oh, no.
0: Yeah, I'm sorry,
1: no,
0: everyone.
1: Not the dolphin juice.
0: That's what the recipe says. Oh. Tuna and juice in on top of.
1: That's
0: it smells like cat food.
1: Are you sure it doesn't say drain it?
0: No, it doesn't. I like that would be any better. Okay, on top of that, we add, oh, look at it swimming in there.
1: Oh, no.
0: Mank. A drizzle of ranch dressing. What's a drizzle, we think about that? And then crispy shallots. I normally like these. Putting those on the top, like that.
1: Yep.
0: Thank you. And then some chili flakes.
1: Right.
0: When we return, we will, oh, cripes. We will be eating our tuna ice cream.
1: Okay. That's coming up on Gold.
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4: 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Because when a child is sick or injured, family stays. Some gravel still affecting the journey on the Ring Road Greensbound exit to the Deer Park bypass. It's all in the left-hand emergency lane, but delays nonetheless. A breakdown in Westwood Scray, Geelong Road inbound at Geelong Street, a crash in Melbourne, Dandenong Road inbound near Taronga Road, and delays outbound on the Westgate Freeway due to emergency works before Montague Street. The second right-hand lane is affected, with the speeds down to 40. Eastern Freeway is slow outbound from Burke Road past Bulleen Road. 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I'll check Melbourne's latest traffic again in 15 minutes.
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0: Gold. Hello there. It's Jonesy Demander driving you home. It is Wednesday, May 20, and we are into it. TikTok Tucker.
1: You hungry?
2: Stop. TikTok. I enjoy cooking bacon and stop working with flow. You're making slap.
3: What are you?
4: Tucker.
3: What are you?
4: Sandwich.
2: Gonna make you go, yeah.
0: In which we make food from TikTok and eat it.
5: Ryan's covered his face because
0: it smells in
5: it's
0: here.
5: Because of the tuna juice. You don't expect it with ice cream. We're making tuna ice cream. I've seen this on TikTok. Ice cream. Tuna, French, creamy ranch dressing, fried crispy shallots and chili flakes.
0: I like all of those things individually, but not together.
5: Well, that's what we're trying. You have it in front of you, gentlemen, please.
0: No, I haven't got mine yet. Oh, don't give me the gross melty one.
5: They're all gross.
0: Look, he's giving me the gross melty one.
5: What's interesting is with the colour, you can't tell whether that's ice cream or ranch dressing. So when I say, Ryan's trying to dry heave and we haven't even started.
0: No.
5: It's the tuna. The problem was you had to empty a can of tuna and the juice is what it said.
0: But you didn't have to.
5: Well, I follow the recipe on TikTok. Okay.
0: Yeah, but when you read the Kama
5: Sutra. Look at Ryan.
0: When you read the Kama Sutra, do you follow the recipe? I heard you cut a few corners.
5: Ryan's heaving. Hasn't even had a taste. Have another sniff.
0: Okay. Let's get into it.
5: Okay, when I say three.
0: Oh, far.
5: When I say three, we're going to have a mouthful. Three. Don't be pussies. One, two, three, go.
0: No. Wow. Mm. That's weird. It smells dreadful.
5: But it doesn't.
0: It smells dreadful, but it tastes really good.
5: I agree. What do you think, Ryan?
6: No,
5: you're saying because you don't like the smell. I think it actually is
0: If you eat it, it smells like hell, but it tastes really good. That is the bizarrest thing in the world.
5: And we're not faking it. Mm-hmm. That actually tastes really nice. I think it's the ranch dressing that bridges the tuna.
0: And also
5: a little bit of chili, a little bit of...
0: It's the juice. You don't need so much juice. Back off the juice, man.
5: But actually, that's not
0: chili,
5: bad.
0: I got too much. Well, that's great. But now it's bad.
5: Anyway,
0: the detailed recipe.
5: It'll be on our socials.
0: Yeah.
5: What a surprise.
2: TikTok making slap, gonna make you go yuck.
0: I didn't have to get the melty one, did I?
5: You'd have to have 8 spoonfuls.
0: Gold.

0: Gold, it's Jonesy and Amanda driving you home. We just had TikTok Tucker.
1: What a surprise. I mean, it's surprising. I mean, this, we ate tuna ice cream, but there was some ranch dressing in there and some crispy shallots and some chili, which took the edge off the sweetness. The problem, as you say, though, I did follow the recipe, was the tuna juice.
0: Yeah, too much juice.
1: Ryan, your face, I've never seen it pull that.
2: That was one of the worst ones we've ever done.
1: But I thought it tasted okay, but your face twitched all over the place just smelling it.
2: I absolutely hated it.
1: Did you eat some, though?
2: Yeah, I did. Yeah.
0: I haven't seen his face twitch that much since at the Christmas party when he drank all that cider.
1: Yeah. We've been eating chewing gum during that last song, just trying to get that taste out of our mouth.
0: But who would eat that?
1: But having said that, it was surprisingly not hideous. That's what's surprising. And you're quite right. When we evaluate these things, I make it sound like I'm a judge on some show, but we're not saying, yes, go out and make this. But that one tasted better than you'd imagine. But,
0: you know, I thought you were conditioning us to go on that celebrity show in the jungle, you know, when they make you eat terrible stuff and make you go the blub and they bring your family in.
1: Oh, you summed that up beautifully.
0: Because your family's there.
1: Yeah.
0: But that show's not coming back now, is it?
1: No, I don't know. You're talking about I'm a Celebrity, Get Me Out of Here. I don't know.
0: No, I'm talking about Mastermind.
1: Well, I don't know. Why don't you use words? Is that a shock to you?
0: You're out of control. You know what I do know? $2,000 is coming up. So far, everyone has nailed muscle memory. Yesterday, 2.7 seconds to name five things of a subject that we've chosen.
1: Well, we're doing it again today. $2,000 is on the line.
0: If you'd like to play, all you've got to do, jonesyandamanda.com.au. 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
13: 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Well, delicious mouth-watering Daniel's donuts are now only as far as your nearest 7-Eleven. We still have gravel on the Ring Road Greensbound exit onto the Deer Park bypass. It's all in the left-hand emergency lane, but there are still delays. A crash in Malvern, Dandenong Road inbound near Taronga Road, and in Glen Waverley at Prang High Street Road at Westlands Road. Emergency works underway on the Westgate Freeway outbound before Montague Street in the second right-hand lane. And the eastern slow outbound on the approach to Burke Road through to Bulleen Road. The Berkowitz warehouse is closing, all furniture liquidated over 3 days. Hundreds of pieces, 50 to 85% off, starts Thursday, 79 Rushdale Street, Knoxfield. I'll check Melbourne's latest traffic again in 15 minutes.
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16: Afternoon, I'm Georgia Love. Three more people have been arrested in relation to Melbourne's nightlife wars. Two 18-year-olds and a 17-year-old from Tarnit are accused of firebombing Chapel Street's Electric Bar, CBD nightclub Lardy Dar, and an alcohol distribution centre in Keysborough. One of the 18-year-olds believed to have set his own clothes alight during the Lardy Dar arson. The other two boys were taken down in a dramatic arrest at High Point this morning, the younger of the two allegedly carrying a machete. A teenager is one of two men killed in a horror crash in Dandenong this morning. The 19-year-old and a 38-year-old, both Dandenong locals, were killed when the car they were in lost control on the Princes Highway around 1 a.m, crashed into a tree on the median strip and burst into flames. Debris was scattered across six lanes, with the road closed in both directions for more than 12 hours. Police believe speed was a factor. More than four

0: 450 retired police officers have put their hands up to return in a new reservist role so frontline officers can get back out on the beat. The new support positions will see former cops handle station duties like paperwork and phone calls, easing the workloads for those out on the road to boost the police presence in the community. And the Federal Treasurer has responded to criticism the top tax rate is too high. There's been widespread criticism of the 47% top marginal rate, arguing people are spending half the week working for the government. But Jim Chalmers says Aussies are already keeping more of what they earn.
1: This is a government which is cutting taxes for every Australian worker. 13.3 million Australian workers will get another tax cut from this government in the budget. We are cutting taxes five times in three different ways.
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0: The AFL set the dates for this year's player drafts. Mid-season rookies will be picked next Tuesday, May 26. The off-season period then starts October 2nd when free agency opens before player trade period from October 5 to 14. And the main draft will be held Thursday, November 19. Jack Higgins has been ruled out of the Saints clash with Fremantle this weekend, battling a knee injury. And Arsenal's won its first EPL title in 22 years. It's after Man City drew 1-0 with Bournemouth this morning, meaning the Gunners will finish top of the table regardless of the final round results.
3: City have won the FA Cup and the Carabao Cup, but they pulled up just short in the Premier League title race.
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0: Showers the Savo, tomorrow 16 and cloudy, mostly sunny Friday 17. Right now in the city it's 14 degrees. 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
7: I'm not a scam.
10: Sense the chemistry between them, but how much of that is real?
11: Mind your own business and shut your pie hole.
8: I wish you well with your show.
12: Hello there.
13: Yesterday, at the beginning of the show, I told you about my new phone case that I bought.
12: Yep.
13: I don't even know where I got it from. I'm trying to retrace my
12: steps.
13: Well,
12: I said, let me check your search history, and you said...
13: And I said, no. Anyway, the phone case is two saladas. The top one's blank. Mm-hmm. The bottom one has a slice of ham, cheese,
12: these
13: tomato,
12: saladas aren't
13: and
12: co-joined, are they?
13: They're sayos.
12: Yeah, because the saladas join.
13: Yeah, these are
12: sayos. So you can break them up into four sayos, an individual biscuit.
13: Okay, glad we've ascertained that.
12: Well, I just...
13: But a lot of people have been asking me about it because there's something about seeing a sayo that just reminds people of their childhood. And actually, Nettie, beautiful Nettie who works here with
12: us. She runs this joint.
13: She was asking me because she wants to buy one for her mum because her grandma always had a packet of sayos in the cupboard for guests.
12: Oh.
13: Nettie comes from a family that are incredible bakers, cakes, biscuits, cheesecakes, everything. They would all. She said there'd always be that all over the table. Not all over the table, but there'd always also, if guests were coming over, not only would she entertain like that, there'd be a platter of sayos with cheese and tomato. And so at her grandmother's funeral, even though they had it catered, they had platters of sayos with tomato and cheese to pay homage to her grandma.
12: Well done.
13: See, that's what this image does, doesn't it? It gives you a kick in the feels.
12: Yeah. Where can you get it from?
13: I'm trying to trace through my own history, Brendan. Oh, no need for you to look and I'll find the
12: details. Just hand your phone over and I'll have it.
13: No, it's fine. It's fine.
12: Muscle memory is here. Jam muscle memory every day this week. $2,000 could be yours. We'll have another crack of that. That's coming up on Gold.

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5: Which is what we've done with Sophie in Tenby Point. Hi, Sophie.
6: Hey, how you going?
5: Very well.
1: What's the word in Tenby Point today?
6: Not a lot. It's very cold.
5: Well, I hope the word is winner because the last 2 days we've had people winning $2,000 here. I'll talk you through how this goes. We're going to give you a subject. Ryan has the stopwatch standing by. You have 10 seconds to list five varieties of that subject.
1: Sophie, I don't want to stress you. Yesterday, 2.7 seconds.
5: But it doesn't matter.
1: That's all it took to rattle off five things.
5: But you can take 10 seconds. As long as you get five things in 10 seconds.
1: But worlds change in 10 seconds, Sophie, is what I'm saying to you.
6: Right. Yeah.
5: Sophie, get ready. I'm going to start the timer. We need five varieties, five types of star signs. Go.
6: Gemini, Aquarius, Capricorn, Taurus. Quick. Aries.
5: Yes!
6: Leo.
5: Phew.
1: Oh God, Sophie.
5: I thought for a terrible minute you weren't going to make it. Phew. Congratulations, $2,000.
1: You took.
6: Oh, my God. Really?
5: Yes.
1: Sophie, you took the full 10.
5: Well done. Doesn't matter.
6: Oh, my God.
5: Doesn't matter. Congratulations, $2,000, Sophie.
6: Got it on target. Thank
1: you. Did, Sophie. Congratulations to you. And if you, like Sophie, would like to play, all you got to do is jonesydemanda.com.au.
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7: 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Emergency works causing outbound delays on the Westgate Freeway. Those works before Montague Street in the second right-hand lane with delays back to the Monash Freeway. A crash in Glen Waverley High Street Road at West Lyons Road and a crash in Oakley Dandenong Road outbound after Aikinson Street. And the Hume Freeway slow outbound off the Ring Road to O'Hearn's Road. The Deer Park Bypass slow outbound from the Ring Road to Hopkins on the Western. Hurry, the Cupra winter demo sale ends May 31, including a 3-year service pack across the entire Cupra range. Visit cupra.com.au for T's and C's. I'll check Melbourne's latest traffic again in 15 minutes.
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0: Gold, it's Jonesy Demander driving you home across Australia with Jam Nation. 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
1: Last week we spoke about a doctor that I'd spoken to on the podcast I do with Anita McGregor, the double A chattery.
0: Drops on Thursday.
1: You and I.

0: man a muffin at a stoplight.
1: Yeah.
0: But the light turned green, so I panicked and ended up throwing the muffin out the window, yelling, "Catch," as I rolled away in my caravan. And she said, this is the thing that lives rent-free in her head. We've all got them. We've all got them.
1: Yeah, you particularly.
0: I do it all the time.
1: You do it all the time.
0: I have a form of kind of like social Tourette's.
1: Let's revisit Richie's
0: Don't animal. Mention Richie's animal. I knew you were going to bring this up. It wasn't
1: we
0: that
1: have
0: big a deal.
1: Bon Jovi touring Australia. Haven't done that for years. Richie Zambora and John Bon Jovi have patched up their differences. Richie Zambora, the guitarist for Bon Jovi, had a well-known alcoholic.
0: I didn't know
1: How
0: would I know that?
1: Had just come out of rehab.
0: I don't get the brochure on who's an alcoholic this week.
1: Walks into the room and he's drinking a cola drink.
0: What?
1: And what do you do?
0: I don't know why
1: I'm standing there.
0: Stop.
1: John Bond standing there.
0: No, Richie, John, don't.
1: John Bond, Richie standing there, and he comes in and you say, what are you drinking?
0: And I picked
1: and
0: up
1: he
0: the
1: said,
0: Coca-Cola.
1: It's just Pepsi. And you said, let me sniff.
0: Why would I do that? I don't know why I did that.
1: Let me sniff.
0: Look, just stop bringing it up. What about you?
1: And I was...
0: Let's move on to you. And I'm going to make you tell the
1: and
0: story.
1: And then he went on a bender straight after that.
0: I'll
1: you know
0: stop.
1: That.
0: Stop. I'm going to make you tell the story about when Kurt Fernie, that absolute
1: that
0: hero of an
1: fair.
0: Athlete, was
1: that
0: here.
1: Is not fair.
0: Well, what you said, I still... My sphincter tightens at the thought of it.
1: You know... Kurt Fernley is
0: fabulous man,
1: a wheelchair athlete,
0: and a brilliant athlete, and a hilarious,
1: paraplegic,
0: funny,
1: lovely
0: smart,
1: fella.
0: Gorgeous man.
1: And he just attempted Kokoda track.
0: He was incredible.
1: I can't do Kokoda track.
0: But for some reason,
1: my legs work.
0: You went so awkward.
1: I said to him.
0: You said a lot of things.
1: Because he won a lot of medals, and I just said to him,
0: you mimicked stomping around. You said, I bet you can't walk around at home because of all your medals. And you said about four or five things, and you couldn't stop. And in the end,
1: I just said to
0: you
1: him,
0: said to him, "I'm so sorry. I don't know why I do this."
1: Because I said, "Let's get a photo." I said, "Come on, Kurt, just walk over here." And he looked at me. I said, "Man, I don't know why I'm doing
0: this." You said, "I'm so sorry."
1: I'm so sorry. I'm so sorry.
0: This story, this whole conversation, is making me very uncomfortable.
1: Now it's living rent free in my head.
0: I've got monkey mind in the daytime.
1: What about
0: that time you got the mind of a monkey?
1: The tribal drum is beating for what's living rent-free in your head.
0: Oh, I'm all hot and sweaty after that conversation. Please help us. Give us a call.
1: 1355-22 is our number. 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
4: 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Emergency works on the way on the West Gate Freeway outbound before Montague Street affecting the second right-hand lane. Delays back onto the Monash Freeway. A crash in Mulgrave Police Road eastbound after Springvale Road left-hand lane and through Oakley. Delays with a crash on Dandenong Road outbound after Aitken Street. Reports coming in of an incident in Brighton East. The PN Highway outbound at South Road. 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I'll check Melbourne's latest traffic again in 15 minutes.
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0: Gold. Hello there, it's Jonesy Demander driving you home. Tribal Drum is beating what's living rent-free in your head. Perhaps.
1: This is the stuff that, well, I was sleeping okay until you reminded me of one of my
0: things.
1: Why
0: wouldn't you say to a recovering alcoholic, what are you drinking? Let me sniff.
1: How would I know that Richie Sambora was
0: Everyone
1: a recovering
0: knew. It was
1: alcoholic?
0: Front page news.
1: I don't remember that.
0: And this is before the interview. And then, remember, you brought in.
1: Oh, stop. Just stop.
0: Brought in a little Richie Zambora doll. Remember there was a Richie Zambora
1: no.
0: doll? And I said, hey, look, it's wearing like a half a slash hat. And then he lost it.
1: Slash.
0: Half a slash hat. I was wearing hats before Slash was even born. We never interviewed him.
1: No. Oh, what about you? Kurt Fernley. What a hero. And you
0: yeah,
1: love him.
0: I love him. He's, great,
1: he's the
0: great
1: nicest
0: fella.
1: Guy.
0: Chat.
1: He took all of this in good spirits because you became as awkward as a slug on salt. And you said to him, well, come and stand over here and you've won so many medals. Do you just stomp around at home with all your medals? It was just awful.
0: Sure.
1: And at the end, you said, I'm so sorry.
0: I said, I don't know why I'm doing this, Kurt. Anne has joined us.
1: Hello, Anne.
2: Hello, how are you?
1: Great. What's living rent-free in your head?
2: Well, I used to work with a girl who became a friend of mine. She had two sons and a daughter. Sadly, like one of her sons passed away when he was 19, which was quite a few years before I knew her, but she told me the story. Anyway, I hadn't seen her for 6 months and I saw her. I said, how have you been? She said, busy. One of my sons got married. And I said, which one?
1: Oh, that's an easy mistake to make, but I bet you've tortured yourself ever since.
0: It's one
1: since.
0: Of those ones.
2: I've tortured myself ever since.
1: Oh, that's the stuff that wakes you up and keeps you up in the middle of the night.
0: I just had a thought about I was at my mate's workshop and I was drinking just a cup of hot water. And this Chinese lady, I'm just saying, she came up next to me and I said, I'm drinking. And she said, what, are you going to put tea in? And I said, no, I'm drinking hot water. They love it in China. And she's Chinese. And she went, do they? And I went, and I was,
1: you should know. No,
0: I didn't get to that point. But you know what I mean? You know what I mean?
1: No, I know what you mean. We all, look, this is uncomfortable.
0: It just happens.
1: It just happens. We all do it. And the person to whom you do it has probably moved on and doesn't think
0: about
1: it.
0: Yeah, yeah.
1: But it does live rent-free in your own head.
0: 13:55:22 if you'd like to join us on Gold.
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0: 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Emergency works really causing heavy outbound delays on the Westgate Freeway. Those works before Montague Street in the second right-hand lane. Speeds down to 40. Not that you've been doing that speed anyway. Heavy delays back onto the Monash Freeway. A crash in Mulgrave Police Road eastbound after Springvale Road in the left-hand lane. And in Oakley, a prang on Dandenong Road outbound after Aitken Street. Anytime Fitness are celebrating their 18th birthday, so it's time to hit the club. 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I'll check Melbourne's latest traffic again in 15 minutes.
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0: Gold is Jones and Amanda driving you home. Nice bit of pan flute there from Shakira. And also after her 8-year ordeal, she has won that tax battle that she had with the Spanish tax department.
1: I don't know about it.
0: Did you know about that?
1: So did she go to court and say, my hips don't lie?
0: Her into her for $89.4 million.
1: In tax evasion.
0: They said that she had tax evasion. She's going to get $97 million because she spent more than 183 days in Spain in 2011. This is the requirement for being considered a tax resident. Oh, don't yawn while
1: sorry.
0: I'm saying
1: well,
0: this.
1: Get to the juicy bit.
0: Well, that's the juicy bits. The pan flutes are on Shakira.
1: Okay.
0: In the meantime, the tribal drum has been beating. I know that you're still trying to get past questioning Richie Sambora's sobriety by asking to sniff his Coca-Cola.
1: That was so non-deliberate. I didn't even know. We're talking about things that live rent-free in your head.
0: That he was on the wagon. And then what happened after that incident?
1: I don't know what.
0: He literally fell off the wagon.
1: Stop. Hello, Jody.
0: Jody.
2: Hello. How are you?
1: Not bad. What's living rent-free in your head?
2: Well, many years ago, I worked for Australia Post. And people used to come in to send telegrams, and I hated doing them. So this particular day, this man comes in, send a telegram, and I said to him, you know you can do this over the phone. And he had a stutter. And as soon as I said it, I thought, oh, my God, can we take him 3 days to get a sentence out? Mm. I didn't know where to look.
1: Oh.
2: I was horrified.
1: Oh.
0: You can do this over the phone.
1: I know. Oh, Jody.
0: And, telegrams. When was the last time someone sent a telegram?
1: I know.
0: This has been living in your head, Jody, for how long?
2: Yeah, in the 90s.
0: No,
2: yeah.
0: You see, shouldn't there be a thing that just goes out of your head?
1: Would you like to have something in your head that, you know how you can delete
0: a memo?
1: Delete anything.
0: From your internet history.
1: Into the little bin, iconography. Let's do
0: Maybe
1: that.
0: Maybe that's a thing. Maybe you get the little...
1: Men in Black thing that just erases your memory.
0: That'd be so good.
1: Thank you, Jody.
0: I'd be using it right here on you.
1: Hello, Trish.
3: Hi, guys. I think I'm going to take the cake.
1: Okay, mm-hmm. Over to you.
3: Probably about 2 years ago, I was getting off a train, just getting into work, and there was a World Vision employee walking around asking for donations. And don't even ask what went through my brain at the time. Mm. I turned around and said, oh, really? I haven't seen an advertisement on TV. I thought the kids were doing well. And to this day, I still think, does that man still think of what an idiot I was?
1: Oh, I thought the kids were doing well.
0: They're on with Larry on the chase. They don't need money.
1: Oh, thank you, Trish. This is excruciating.
0: I think you've taken the cake thus far. Laurie has joined us. Wrap this up, Laurie.
1: Okay, what's living rent-free in your head?
4: Well, I was on safari in South Africa and I went to dinner and the waiter came over to me. And I said, I'm white, instead of asking for white wine.
0: I'm white. What did he say?
1: I bet you flushed. I'm white and red and white and red and white and red.
4: Well, I went red. I'm sure he did too, but I couldn't tell.
1: No.
4: Yes, it was very embarrassing.
0: So, Laurie,
1: Let's all just breathe. Let's all just breathe.
0: Laurie, you're the gift that just keeps giving.
1: Thank you, Laurie.
0: Laurie, thank you.
1: Let's all just relax.
0: Coming up, Instagram is here. If you'd like to play Instagram, jonesyandamanda.com.au, $2,000 could be yours on gold.
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0: Exactly. That's why it's great the VCE has lots of options, like the VCE vocational major. 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
0: Well, you do the main core subjects, literacy, numeracy, work-related skills, personal development skills, but you also get to study a VET subject too, in industries like building and construction, health, engineering, and community services.
1: Radio announcing?
0: Sure, Dad. 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
4: 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A crash on the Princes Freeway as you're travelling outbound after Forsyth Road. That's knocked out two off the left-hand lanes. Broken down truck on the Monash Freeway inbound at Springvale Road in the left-hand emergency lane. Speeds past the truck down to 40. A crash in Deer Park, Ballarat Road and Station Road at the intersection through there. And a crash in Ardea Forest Street at North Street with delays in both directions. And finally, a police incident in Chadston, Warragul Road, northbound at Batesford Road in the left-hand lane. 300,000 Australians homeless, 7.8 million Australians, 1 meal a day. Feed the hungry, house Australians. Newdeal.au authorised by Clive Palmer for the United Australia Party Gold Coast. I'll check Melbourne latest traffic again in 15 minutes.
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7: Hi, I'm Georgia Love. Two teenagers armed with a machete were arrested in front of Shoppers at High Point this morning, accused of three arson attacks on Melbourne venues. The 18 and 17-year-old, plus another 18-year-old arrested in Tarnate, allegedly firebombed Electric Bar on Chapel Street and CBD nightclub La-Di-Da, as well as an alcohol distribution warehouse. Acting Superintendent Anthony Vella says police have now arrested someone over every arson attack on licensed premises in the ongoing underworld war.
8: About a dozen offenders still currently at large that we are seeking still at this point in time. Unfortunately, a willing supply of people who are carrying out these attacks, my message to them is you'll get caught.
7: A Melbourne woman who killed her long-term partner with a drug overdose will only spend 3 years behind bars in a bid to encourage more people to admit to their crimes. Catherine Talenta injected her partner, Tony Dagger, with heroin instead of methamphetamine in 2024 and failed to notice he needed medical attention until it was too late. The 45-year-old from Brunswick pleaded guilty to negligent manslaughter. The Supreme Court judge today giving her a discounted sentence because she made full admissions from the very start. The backlash to the federal budget isn't slowing. The shadow treasurer saying it's hit Australia like an economic earthquake. Tim Wilson's used his national press club address to attack the government's capital gains tax and negative gearing reforms. He says Australians are now dealing with severe aftershocks.
9: The reason the aftershocks are still felt is because this budget goes beyond bank accounts and targets the pride so many Australians have in their work and the spirit of the nation.
7: And a teenage girl from Melbourne has become the youngest Aussie to climb Mount Everest. 18-year-old Bianca Adler reached the world's highest peak overnight. It's the Year 12 student's second attempt. Weather forced her to abandon the climb last year, just 400 metres from the summit.
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7: Interim Carlton coach Josh Fraser has reiterated he doesn't want the role full-time, despite the beleaguered team winning under his leadership. The Blues notched just their second win of the season on Saturday, downing the Dogs by 2 goals, just days after Michael Voss left the club. But the caretaker coach maintains the team needs someone with more experience.
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7: 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Tomorrow 16 and cloudy. Mostly sunny Friday 17. Right now it's 15. 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
3: 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Cracks me up.
4: Maybe you should lay off the moonshine.
5: Jonesy's always knocking Amanda.
6: It's so weak.
5: Amanda always knocking Jonesy.
6: I'm Jones.
7: Well, hello there. I took your review advice and I watched that extremely bright creatures.
8: Remarkably bright creatures
7: show last night. What a great movie. If there was a movie that we needed, this is it. An octopus that sees everyone's feelings.
8: Yeah. I'm glad you like it.
7: And it's not Henry. It's not teamed up with the Wiggles.
8: No, it's we got a lot of response to it.
7: Yeah. So we're going to talk about that.
8: Well, let's do that next.
7: Also, Instagram is on the way. Your chance to win $2,000. All you got to do is jonesyandamanda.com.au. That's all coming up on Gold. Shut up!

0: Gold, hello there. It's Jonesy Demander driving you home. Thank you for the recommendation about that movie with Sally Field.
1: Remarkably bright creatures.
0: I never thought that I would like a movie as much as I did. It's an octopus that sees people's pain.
1: Well, not just that. The octopus is a real catalyst for change. And it's a story, we spoke about it the other day. Sally Field plays the cleaner at an aquarium. A young man comes to town. She has a secret grief. And a young man comes to town looking for his dad. And it's the octopus, really, a giant Pacific octopus called Marcellus in the aquarium, who has more emotional intelligence than everybody else and tries to get people united. Here's a trailer for the film.
2: From this side of the tank, I've seen it all.
3: Circular motions, not up and down.
2: Of all the humans, I suppose I mind the cleaning lady the least.
3: Hello, my lovelies.
4: Breathing in.
2: She's been through a lot. The way she lost her son.
3: Didn't your mother ever teach you any of these things?
5: She didn't stick around long enough.
6: I actually came here to find my dad. I didn't even know who he was.
3: Well, he missed out on knowing a very spunky person.
6: Thank you.
2: Occasionally, humans can be remarkably bright creatures.
0: It's such a great movie, and I've been watching that Half Man. Have you been seeing that?
1: No, what's
0: that? It's got Richard Gadd. Remember the baby reindeer guy?
1: Oh, is that disturbing?
0: Jamie Bell, the Billy Elliot kid. Oh, it's just, I can't stop watching it, but it's just hard going. I don't think you could binge it. It's too much.
1: Whereas this movie, I think, is a nice antidote. It's emotional, but it touches so many buttons. It really does.
0: People have written in on our Instagram, OMG Amanda. I was just listening to you talk about Remarkably Bright Creatures. I loved this morning, bawled my eyes out, and now reading the book.
1: The book is brilliant.
0: Hope it is as good as the movie.
1: The woman who wrote the book has also written the screenplay, so all the juice and all the nuts and bolts are in the film.
0: Vesna writes, what a great movie. Thank you for recommending it.
1: Mm-hmm.
0: And it's all good. No one's saying it's terrible. And someone did point out, Jim pointed out, on the anniversary, the 49th anniversary of Smokey and the Bandit, which also starred Sally Field.
1: Okay.
0: With a human octopus, Burt Reynolds. But it's really, do yourself a favour. It's a great movie.
1: It's on
0: movie.
1: Netflix at the moment. It's a great movie.
0: Check it out. Have you heard about AI creating its own radio station?
1: Well, this is what's interesting. I've seen this. If you let AI run amok, and we're all terrified that that's what it's going to do, what does it create? Yep. Whose jobs is it taking and how creative can it be? Let's look at that next.
0: That's coming up on Gold.
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8: 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A crash on the Princess Freeway outbound after Forsyth Road has closed off two left-hand lanes and some very heavy delays back onto the Westgate Freeway and the Ring Road. Delays are building past the Boundary Road. A crash in Deer Park, Ballarat Road and Station Road at the intersection there. A police incident in Chadston still underway. Wogal Road northbound at Batesford Road in the left-hand lane. Monash Freeway slow outbound pretty much the whole way from the Burnley Tunnel through to Belgrave Hallam Road. There will be train disruptions on the Metro Tunnel, City Loop and multiple lines from this Friday night to last train Sunday. Search Transport Victoria for more info. I'll check Melbourne's latest traffic again in 15 minutes.
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0: Gold, it's Jonesy Amanda driving you home this Wednesday afternoon.
1: Lots of talk all around the world about AI, and we're not the people to delve into the minutiae of what that will mean for various industries.
0: Mm-hmm.
1: But it's interesting seeing the big fear is that if AI jumps out of human control, starts thinking for itself.
0: And Cyberdyne Systems.
1: What's that?
0: Terminator. Specifically Terminator 2.
1: Have you ever had a conversation that hasn't referenced a movie from the 80s?
0: Well, they're pretty much bang on.
1: Well,
0: except for the end of the world at 1997.
1: But a tech company called Emergence set up simulated worlds designed to mirror real-life societies and put this to AI. So got a couple of examples. There's Claude, ChatGPT, and Grok, which is the one that Elon Musk owns. So each of these was populated by people, except, you know, so-called people. And in Claude, it was interesting. The world was rather orderly and democratic. That's how that AI company ran, AI product ran it.
0: Mm-hmm.
1: The agents rose a lengthy constitution and voted on laws. In ChatGPT's simulation, the agents talked at length about cooperating but never actioned anything, so nothing got built. Let's get to Grok. In Grok's town, the AI bot, in this one, the agents descended into theft, arson, and assault.
0: Oh, yay.
1: So this is if you leave these things to themselves,
0: mm-hmm.
1: that's where they go. And then they decided, why don't we get various AIs to program a radio station? Because, you know, we all think, oh, we've got creative jobs. Hopefully our industry won't be under threat. But, of course, we all are.
0: Yeah, indeed. And you look at Grok and Roll Radio.
1: That's Grok, I'm assuming.
0: Grok. It really didn't make any sense.
2: It is 9:14 a.m. in the morning manifest. Lines are open for your calls. The ambient music is playing. Balance is $2, so donate to win the tiger. Weather is 56 degrees with clear skies. The end.
1: Mm. Yeah, so it programmed the station and that was its on-air banter.
0: Another AI version is Gemini 3.0 and it made a better fist of it, but it chose a dark on this day subject and then paired it with a matching song.
3: November 12th, 1970, East Pakistan, the Bola cyclone, the deadliest tropical cyclone ever recorded. Winds of 115 miles per hour, a storm surge of 33 feet. They estimate 500,000 people died. It's going down, I'm yelling timber. It's 3:33 p.m. Timber by Pitbull and Kesha.
0: Right on.
1: Wow.
0: And see, everyone says...
1: Suddenly we look really sensitive.
0: Don't trust your radio with anything else other than real live humans.
1: Absolutely, who can be sensitive. Thank
0: like
1: you.
0: Us.
4: Actually, I have found a shining example of what you're talking about, what really separates you from
1: Here we go. What is it, Ryan?
4: The Kris Kristofferson tribute.
1: Oh,
4: remember
1: stop,
4: this. Some
1: stop.
4: Of your finest work. Have a listen.
5: I've just heard some sad news. Kris Kristofferson has passed away at the age of 88.
6: Well, I remember when I was younger, I used to watch him and I realise now it was his wife, Rita Coolidge, and they'd sort of share one microphone and they'd be all looking in each other's eyes and I felt like, get a room.
0: He had a relationship with Janis Joplin.
6: Well, they had that song together.
0: They had, well, he wrote Me and Bobby McGee, hey, Janis Joplin. There's a book that Janis Joplin's girlfriend wrote, and it was called Going Down with Janis, and she details a very sexy menage a trois between Kris Kristofferson, Janis Joplin, and her.
6: Wow.
0: Do you remember Convoy?
6: Was Rita part of it?
0: No, this is, I don't know where Rita was. She might have been getting up
6: the
0: shops.
6: She was a Rita. She was up at the shops. Obviously, this news has just broken for us, but so more accolades will be put together with a bit more finesse than this.
0: I think that's enough. Like, really. Kris will be looking down going, good work, guys. Now play Simple Minds.
6: This one's for Kris. Oh, that's not nice.
1: Terrible. Thank you, Ryan.
0: Good on you, mate.
1: Maybe AI do a better job than we have. Anyway,
0: Instagram is here. Would you like to win $2,000? 13:55:22 on Gold.
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10: 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A crash on the Princes Freeway outbound after Forsyth Road has closed off two left-hand lanes Delays are back to the Westgate Freeway and onto the Ring Road past Boundary Road. A crash in Donvale Reynolds Road west of Tyndall's Road with delays in both directions there, and a police incident affecting Chadstone and Warrigal Road northbound at Bateswood Road in the left-hand lane. If you've had something stolen from your car, report it online anytime. 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And I'll check Melbourne's latest traffic again in 15 minutes.
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0: Already we have given away $2,000. Now another two on the line. 10 questions. 60 seconds on the clock. You can pass if you don't know an answer. We'll come back to that question if time permits. You get all the questions right, you win
4: $1,000. You get $1,000 and you can leave with $1,000. Mm-hmm. And a lot of people choose to do that. Or you can answer a bonus question for $2,000, but it's double or nothing.
0: Loz is in Doncaster.
4: Hi, Loz.
5: Hey, guys. How are you?
4: Doing well, okay.
0: Loz, what about you? A lot of people are asking about Amanda's iPhone cover.
4: Oh,
0: the
4: yeah.
0: Salada iPhone cover.
4: It's more like a Sayo, and it's got cheese and ham and tomato on it. Everyone who sees this has a nostalgia hit. Did you used to eat this when you were at school?
5: Oh, 100%.
4: Yeah.
0: I like
5: Vegemite
0: the salada.
5: Vegemite and all.
4: Oh, Vegemite, cheese.
0: But the salada, I felt, was not as puffy as the Sayo.
4: No, the Sayo is old school. We had Sayos at Grandma's house. That was the traditional one. Slather it in butter.
0: When we were at school, we used to get a bunch of them and we put them in our mouths and then you try and read some sort of limerick.
4: Or you have to blow up a balloon.
0: Yeah.
4: A hot air balloon. It was exhausting.
0: With a Sayo.
4: Yeah.
0: Loz, all this Sayo chat has lured you into a self-relaxed state.
5: I'm relaxed.
4: Let's hope.
5: This is good.
4: Okay.
0: You can do it.
4: You can do this. We always pass is your friend. If you're not sure, say pass, because here we go. Get ready, Loz.
5: All right.
4: Here it comes. Question number one. What's the main fruit in pineapple juice?
5: Pineapple.
4: Question two. TGIF is an acronym for what?
5: Thank God it's Friday.
4: Question three. What does an optometrist specialise in?
5: Eyesight.
4: Question four. Which artist sings the hit Let's Get Loud?
5: Jennifer Lopez.
4: Question five. Barossa Valley is located in which Australian state?
5: South Australia.
4: Question six. Which gas is used to make balloons float?
5: Pass.
4: Question seven. What's the smallest planet in our solar system?
5: Venus.
0: No.
4: Mercury. I wouldn't have known that either.
5: Oh, no.
4: And you will know the gas that they use in balloons. It's helium.
5: Helium, of course. Mm. Of course. It wasn't coming to me.
4: Loz. Go and have a Sayo and calm the farm.
0: You can't.
5: I will. I'll put a bit of Vegemite in my salada and watch those little Vegemite worms.
4: Yeah, but make sure you put lots of butter in
0: as well.
4: No,
0: I think that's a Rye Vita, Loz.
4: I think you can do it on all of them.
0: I don't want to start wars here.
4: Oh, you're thinking of Vita Wheat.
0: Good trim Vita Wheat, the crispy that all the family eats.
4: Thank you, Loz.
0: Thanks, guys.
4: Well, we'll play again tomorrow.
0: JonesyAndAmanda.com.au if you'd like to register to play Instagram on Gold.
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9: 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A crash on the Princess Freeway outbound after Forsyth Road has closed off two left-hand lanes. Delays back onto the Westgate Freeway and then back onto the Ring Road past Boundary Road. A crash in Donabale Reynolds Road west of Tindall's Road with delays in both directions. And a breakdown on Eastlink outbound after Doncaster Road. That's in the left-hand lane with delays back to Burke Road. 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I'll check Melbourne's latest traffic again in 15 minutes.
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10: Hi, I'm Rana Hussein. The Matildas have named its squad for a two-match series against Mexico on home soil next month as part of World Cup preparation.

0: Goalkeeper Ilona Mallaire has received her first call-up while Alana Murphy returns to the squad for the first time in a year. And Chloe Malloy is relinquishing her role as Swans co-captain ahead of the 2026 AFLW season. The 27-year-old is focusing on her fitness following recent injury struggles, adding it's been a privilege to lead Sydney over the past three seasons.
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1: Well, the Australian pub is an icon in this country, but sadly, many of them are going to the wall. Not if we can help it. To explain more, our network brother-in-arms, Christian O'Connor, is here.
0: Here he is.
2: Listen, thank you very much for letting me come on the show. Can I just say, you know what you are? You are radio's Sayo biscuits.
1: Do you have Sayo biscuits in England?
2: Yeah, I know what you're talking about. The savoury cracker. They're amazing. That's what you two are. You're a couple of savoury crackers.
1: Some of us are a bit more salty than others.
0: Certainly, crackers.
2: And some of you a bit more crackers.
1: And some a bit more cheesy and a bit more ham.
2: One of you is very, very flaky. And
0: well, I think it's high time, moving away from Sayo's, I think it's high time that someone save the Aussie pub, because Aussie pubs, by and large, you know, they den for poker machines. There used to be bands. You'd go and see bands. You'd go and see the Angels or Midnight Oil there. Now they're desolate places.
2: Well, it's worse than that. You know, the last two decades, 60% of Australian pubs have just, they've gone and they're
1: not coming back. 60%?
2: No, this happened in the UK and it's happening here as well. It's really sad. And pubs just aren't a building or a room. They're a lifeblood of a community, and it's where everyone listening right now will have some stories about, you know, 21st that were in pubs.
1: Yeah.
2: You know, it's where you used to go to celebrate good news. It's where you get around your mates who've had bad news. It's where you go for no good reason. It's where connection happens. And these places where we come together, they're becoming less and less and less. I just think that's really sad.
1: So tell us what we're going to do. Tell us about Save Our Pub.
2: Well, we're asking people, you know, who really care about their local pubs to tell us about the local pubs that need saving. They're really struggling. People just aren't going to pubs anymore. Mm. They're locals. And so we're doing a big thing. It's our mission at the moment to find five pubs that gold listeners tell us about. Each

0: pubs will get $5,000, which for them is a lot of money.
1: Absolutely.
0: They might be able to get some pool tables that don't have wonky legs or a brand new dartboard, or paint the dining room for the first time in 3 decades, or get some locks for the men's cubicles. And then one pub wins the ultimate makeover as well.
2: That's great, because I was down at my local, the Captain Cook Hotel, and one of the guys is complaining that they lost Titty and Schnitty. He said, you should bring that back.
1: But can you get that for $5,000?
2: I think it would depend.
1: Maybe just one bosom.
2: It depends what sort of shitty or titty you want. But
0: who's making it? Gordon Ramsay?
2: I don't know. But it was
0: work in the pub?
2: Hand on heart, this was a thing.
1: Well, I think this is amazing. So also, your own local pub could get $5,000 if you need the help. And whose pub doesn't need the help?
0: Mm-hmm. Yeah, they all do.
1: But one...
2: Well, not Amanda's ones. You're all in Hemisphere. All yours are like big...
1: Oh, Liberace. Mine are full Liberace.
2: Don't worry about a Hems pub. I think they'll be okay.
0: They're marble-made palaces.
2: Yeah, I think they're okay. We're talking about stuff like the Araluen pub, for example.
1: That's right.
2: Yeah, these are the pubs.
1: These are the pubs.
2: Well, we're in, comrade. We want to help.
1: We'll do anything we can. I think this is a great thing. Save our pub.
0: Great. Then all people need to do is go to the world's worst sounding website, thegoldwebsite.com.au, and tell us about your local pub. And it needs fighting for. They really do. Or more and more are just going to go by the wayside. And there's just so many stories and good times that are waiting to happen near you at your local pub.
2: Yeah, I agree.
1: Meanwhile, go and research Titty and Schnitty. See what you can come up with.
0: Thank you very much for the support, and thank you for doing your bit, comrades.
2: Just hide your search history, mate.
1: Lots of love, Christian, and lovely to talk to you.
2: Thank you, my man.
0: Nice day of crackers.
1: Okay, see ya. Bye.
2: The good old days. Titty and Schnitty.
1: Why don't we have a bum and rum?
2: That's just ridiculous.
3: 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That's enough.
1: Well, we will be back tomorrow.
2: Yes, Christian is back in a moment. 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And we will be back if you missed anything on the show today. 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
6: 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Melton Highway, Taylor's Lakes. A crash on the Princes Freeway causing some pretty heavy outbound delays at Prang after Forsyth Road, and it's affecting two left-hand lanes. Delays back onto the Westgate Freeway and onto the Ring Road, pushing back to around Boundary Road. And a breakdown on the Eastern Freeway outbound after Doncaster Road, affecting the left-hand emergency lane, with delays back to around Burke Road. And a crash in Deer Park Station Road south and after Ballarat Road left-hand lane. Need car insurance? 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I'll check Melbourne's latest traffic again in 15 minutes.
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9: Evening, I'm Georgia Love. Three teenagers are in custody suspected of carrying out four of the recent arson attacks on Melbourne nightclubs. A 17 and 18-year-old boy from Tarneit were arrested in a dramatic takedown at High Point Shopping Centre this morning, allegedly armed with a machete. Another 18-year-old boy was arrested in Tarneit. They're accused of ram raiding and setting alight electric bar on Chapel Street and an alcohol distribution warehouse, and once attempting, then successfully firebombing CBD nightclub La Di Da. The man accused of trying to hijack a Jetstar flight at Avalon Airport last year will argue he was mentally impaired at the time. The teenagers accused of boarding a flight with a fake bomb and shotgun, dressed in high-vis clothing, after sneaking onto the tarmac through a hole in a fence. Prosecutors want the now 19-year-old's case dealt with in an adult court. It's currently before the children's. More than 450 retired police officers have put their hands up to return in a new reservist role so that frontline officers can get back out on the beat. The new support positions will see former cops handle station duties like paperwork and phone calls, easing the workload to boost the police presence in the community. And the remaining so-called ISIS brides could return to Australia as early as next week. The Syrian government's believed to have helped secure funding from relatives to finalise travel for the six women and their children. It's unclear whether any of the women would face charges upon arrival.
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9: Carlton is working hard this week to ensure their win over the Dogs on Saturday wasn't a one-off. The win only the Blues' second this season, in the first week under caretaker coach Josh Fraser. He says they know they can't ride the high on just that one.
10: Because we've got such a long way to go, I think it will be around us building habits and ensuring that last week wasn't the sugar hit that people have been speaking about. I've got confidence that we can not only sustain what we produce but build on that. That'll be our challenge. We haven't been able to do that to this point.
9: And the league has put five clubs on notice amid a rise in umpire contact incidents. The AFL sent out a memo reminding clubs about the changes to contact rules this year, which include automatic suspensions or fines of up to $50,000 for multiple repeat offences. GWS, Brisbane, Collingwood, Adelaide and the Western Bulldogs have all had three instances of players being charged already this season.
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0: 16 and cloudy, mostly sunny Friday 17. Right now in the city it's 14. 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
4: Hey, it's the Christian O'Connell Show. 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

show, we need your help to save Australian pubs. The bad news, first of all, in the last 20 years, there's been a drop, a decline in 60% of the number of pubs here in Australia. And the reason is we're not getting around each other, in front of each other, as much as we used to. We're not going to the local pubs as much as we used to. We all know why. We built a life of convenience, staying at home, we're drinking indoors, we're not going to the pub, getting around our friends. And a pub, when you think about it, isn't just that building on the corner, it's the front room of a community. It's the place where I had my first date with my wife. You know, it's where you go and celebrate good news. It's where you get around your mates when they've had bad news. It's where you go for no good reason and have one of those lost evenings or afternoons. When you think about some of your favourite your times with your mates, I bet there are pubs involved. And I think it's really heartbreaking that actually they're falling by the wayside. These are places of community, of getting together, and that is in decline, which is why we need your help to do something about that. We're launching something called Save Our Pub. We want you to tell us about your local pub. You might not have even been into it in a while, just forgotten about what it's like in there. Let us know about your local pub, because a couple of months ago we were talking about this and Forex heard about it and they've now joined our campaign Save Our Pub, which means with their backing is that five pubs are going to get $5,000 each. So we really are serious about doing something about it. And I think that the really good news is, I think even just by talking about your local pub, there are a lot of people listening right now. Maybe you might change your behaviour this weekend or Friday or Saturday night or Sunday afternoon. Go into your local pub. Even if you haven't been there for a while, it doesn't matter. Go back in there. Just be reminded what it's like to actually get around each other and share a beer. So tell us about your local pub. You might even be thinking of a local pub right now near you, or even one that you used to live near, that could do with a lick of paint or a new dartboard. $5,000 to these five pubs is a lot of money right now. Give me a call, 13 55 22. We need your help to save our pub.

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3: 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A crash in Glen Waverley, Springvale Road, southbound before Waverley Road is crews in attendance. A breakdown in the City Kingsway, city-bound at Albert Road in the middle lane. And a broken-down truck hanging about in McLeod, Greensboro Road, northbound before Gillambie Road in the left-hand lane. A crash on the Princes Freeway outbound after Forsyth Road is still affecting two of the left-hand lanes with delays back to the Westgate Freeway. 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And I'll check Melbourne's latest traffic again in 15 minutes.
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2: G'day, mate. We've got the Sir Charles Hotham in Brougham Street in Geelong. A great little old-school pub. No frills. But Chris and Rach in there, they're just... cracking people, they get behind the local community. If something's down, they like to organise something and get it up, and a lot of people go there for that sort of support. As I said, it's a no-frills venue, and
0: those are the best
2: totally
0: ones.
2: Involved with a lot of the local stuff.
0: There's the shiny overlit bars where, you know, that's not a pub. The pub shouldn't have frills. It's just a little bit of wood. And the toilets that probably are always drafty. There's broken windows. There's a shonky sort of pool table as well. All it needs is some wood and some beer. That's it.
2: That's all you need. There's not even a lock on our toilet.
0: I don't think there is any Australian pubs.
2: Doesn't work.
0: No, we need to start going to Bunnings to get some locks for the toilet doors of Australian pubs. And like you said, Jason, these pubs, they are the heart of a community, aren't they? Like, you know the people that run them. They care about families that are doing it hard, which is why I really want us to really get behind the pubs of Australia.
2: This one is, mate, a definite 100% genuine pub like that.
0: Brilliant. Thank you very much, Jason. Thanks for letting us know. Good on you.
2: Good on you. Bye.
0: All right, Joe.

0: Judy.
1: Hi, Christian. How are you?
0: I'm good. Welcome to Save Our Pub HQ. Tell us about your local pub, Jody. Where is it, mate?
1: Okay, so our local pub is in Blaney. It's called The Royal. We've had baby showers, 21st, 18th. We've actually got a 13th on Saturday. Being a country pub, it's a little bit run down.
0: Yep.
1: Kitchen needs a revamp.
0: Yep.
1: And it is the best pub. You always feel welcome.
0: Oh, that is amazing. And you've got shared history with these places. Like all the things you just went down there. So many life moments are set in these places, aren't they?
1: Yes, definitely. Definitely, definitely our pub. And Linda could do with a bit of help to revamp it just a little bit.
0: Yep. Lick of paint in a few places, yeah?
1: Yep.
0: All right. Thank you so much, Jody, for telling us about The Royal. Thank you very much.
1: Thank you.
0: Mary, tell us about your local pub.
2: Well, I grew up in Ultimo in the city.
0: Yep.
2: I'm 63 now. We used to always go to the Glasgow Arms Hotel. It's a really nice, friendly atmosphere there.
0: I'll have to check
2: and
0: it out.
2: I think they need a little bit of work over.
0: Yep.
2: So, and it's a really good place.
0: Brilliant. Mary, thank you very much.
2: Thank you.
0: Kerry, welcome to Save Our Pub HQ. Tell us about your local pub.
3: Okay, the Hopetoun Community Hotel. Not is it only the local, it is the only pub in town. The dining room could do with a revamp. It has been the same dining room forever. Like, if I looked at photos from my auntie's and uncle's anniversaries, it looks the same.
0: Nothing's changed.
3: Yeah. Nothing's changed.
0: Yeah, they've changed, but the backdrop hasn't.
3: No, that's right. The publican's changed hands because it's a community hotel. At the moment, Steve's got it. He's come back home to his hometown. Doing a great job.
0: Brilliant.
3: It is the centre of the community. Everything's there. The Lionesses go there. The Probus Club goes there. You name it, that's where they meet.
0: Yeah, these are meeting places, aren't they? They're really important.
3: And not only is it just for locals, but because there's a free camping ground at the wonderful lake down there, you've got all these people that come to camp to do the silo trails as well.
0: Oh, right. Amazing. So it's a really important spot there. It needs fighting for.
3: It does. It's worth fighting for now that it's the only one.
0: All right. This is why we're doing this. Kerry, thank you so much about telling us about them as well.
3: It's been a pleasure.
0: All right. Head to thegoldwebsite.com.au.
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5: 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Delays are easing on the Princes Freeway following a crash after Forsyth Road. For the moment, there are still delays from the Westgate Freeway through the Point Cook Bend. A crash on the Eastern Freeway outbound before Doncaster Road. Heavy delays pushing from Doncaster Road back to the Chandler Highway. That crash is all wrapped up in the right-hand lane. 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And I'll check Melbourne's latest traffic again in 15 minutes.
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0: Christian O'Connell's show. Now, I have had food poisoning for the last couple of days, and if you ever had severe food poisoning, it's awful. But also, your whole body gets inflamed, and so I think that's why this morning I put my back out. And I was feeding the cat this morning, and I just bent down to feed the bloody cat Larry at like 5 a.m. and I felt my back go straight away. I had to actually take a knee, grab the kitchen top, and claw my way out. And that cat didn't even look in my distressed way. Eyes down, nose in that bowl. Like he hadn't been fed in like 12 hours ago, Larry. You are not a man's best friend. Larry, I'm struggling here, straining to claw back up to the upright position and then slowly make my way to try and find some painkillers.
1: Oh, my God.
0: I know. I'm willing to bet that quite a few of our listeners are injured right now. And I want to know how you've done it. 13:55:22. Now, Leanne, what's up with you?
2: Christian, it's terrible. I turned 57 last Monday. So I'm already...
0: Well, happy birthday, first of all. Belated happy birthday.
2: Thank you. So I'm already feeling down and out at turning 57. And then on Friday, I'm sitting at work on my chair, which is on wheels. And I pushed my chair away from the desk and did my entire back. I am now seeing a chiropractor.
0: I have
2: heat packs, cold packs, everything going on. I can't turn my neck when I'm driving or from pushing my chair out from my desk.
0: Oh, my God, you really wrecked yourself.
2: What's the go with that? Turning 57 was terrible for me.
0: No, that's not that old. I mean, you poor thing, you must be in agony.
2: I am in agony, Christian.
0: It feels like you did one of those moves. You know, you see on that, what's that Pilates bed of torture they got? The recliner,
1: yes,
0: or the reformer?
1: Reformer.
0: Yeah, that's what you kind of turned
2: that.
0: Your office into one of those. Who knew it was so dangerous, those slidey chairs?
2: Right?
1: From wheelie chair to wheelchair. That could be
2: nearly.
1: That's something.
0: It's something, yeah. All right, Leanne, thank you very much for giving us a call.
2: Thank you.
0: And Mark, how have you injured yourself, Mark? Welcome to the show.
3: Yeah, no, I hurt my back by getting out of the shower and drying myself and put the socks on, bent down, slipped halfway, caught myself, and jarred the back. And so, yeah, I had to sit down on the toilet just to put the underwear on.
0: You know? Oh, Mark, it's a terrible way when you've hurt your back. Even just getting changed feels like too much work.
3: Yeah, I know.
0: Well, listen, Mark, thanks for calling the show.
3: No worries. Thanks, guys.
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6: 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Investing carries risk. There's been a crash on the Eastern Freeway outbound before Doncaster Road. It's in the right-hand lane. Delays a heavy back past Burke Road. A broken down truck in McLeod on Greensboro Road. Northbound before Yolambie Road. It's in the left-hand lane. A breakdown in the city on Kingsway. Citybound at Albert Road. The middle lane is blocked. In Croydon, a crash on the Maroondah Highway outbound at Yarra Road. That's in the left-hand lane. And a crash in Langwarrin South on Robinson's Road west of Warrandyte Road. 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I'll check Melbourne's latest traffic again in 15 minutes.
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0: 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All right, today's Time Waster. Ancient movies. Now, the Godfather is, these days, that's quite a few decades old. However, what's older than that? The God's Father? Hang on a minute. How old was he be?
1: Zeus's dad?
0: Yes. Finding Nero.

0: Silver plus.
1: You know, your Roman history.
0: Yes, yes.
1: No extra marks for that one, I'm sure.
0: What's an ancient?
2: You've got Telegram.
0: It's not ancient.
2: No, Telegram is.
0: Telegram?
2: Telegram, yeah, you got Telegram. That's
0: I don't think
2: old.
0: The ancient Egyptians had
2: Telegram. That's what they tapped out on the Egyptian cave walls.
0: Bronze.
2: That's what's on those walls.
0: Bronze.
2: Ancient movies. The 1,000-year-old virgin.
0: Silver plus.
2: You've got chainmail.
0: Silver.
2: My pharaoh lady.
0: Gold.
2: And when Harry met Socrates.
0: Silver plus.
2: What have you got, Rio? Ancient movies.
0: She's just not that into Zeus. Oh.
2: Yeah, yeah, that's good. That's good. Silver.
0: Oppenheimer.
2: Oh, someone knows the classics, but nothing for Nero. Gold.
0: Crouching Toga, Hidden Dragon.
2: Oh, yeah, basic.
0: And did you hear about the sequel to Rocky they set in ancient Egypt?
2: No, what was that?
0: It was Rocky Tutankhamun.
2: Oh, no, love that. Gold plus. There you go. What have you got then? Ancient movies. Rio, you ready to mark?
3: I am.
2: Zeuslander.
3: Oh, great start. Goal.
2: Well done, Kelly. We bought a Zeus.
0: Silver plus.
2: Natasha, who's 13?
0: Gold, I said.
2: That's very, very good. Well done, well done. Dude, where's my commandments? It's ancient, you know?
0: Gold.
2: Solomon, well done.
0: Solomon?
2: Yeah.
0: That's an ancient name.
2: No, it is. Hello. Solomon.
0: Split the baby in half. Yeah.
2: Mad Medusa.
0: Gold.
2: Romancing the Stonehenge.
0: Silver.
2: Zeus in boots.
0: I'd watch it.
2: Yeah, I would. That's gold. Very good. Antonio Banderas, still the voice, of course.
0: Of course, yes. Of course.
2: That was Scott McPherson. Zeus in boots, very good. Carve it like Beckham.
0: Silver plus.
2: Knight in the Colosseum.
0: Gold.
2: Well done. Pompeii it forward.
0: Gold.
2: Devil wears toga.
0: Silver.
2: Bygone in 60 knots. You can't just use old words, okay? Come on.
0: Bronze.
2: Sparta Wars.
0: Silver.
2: What an Anne-Marie. William Wallace and Gromit.
0: Oh, wow. Gold.
2: Very good. Marcus, that's a great one. Throw Caesar from the train.
0: Don't really bronze. Work.
2: 51st carbon dates.
0: Gold.
2: Corey, well done. Aztec it, Ralph.
0: It's gold.
2: Well done, Sammy. No country for old cavemen.
0: Silver plus.
2: The Roman Empire strikes back.
0: Silver.
2: Caveman G.
0: Oh, gold.
2: Well done, Nathan. And hear no evil, Caesar no evil.
0: Clever. No evil. Yeah. Silver plus.
2: All right, who is the winner today?
0: Scott with Zeus in boots.
2: Well done, Scott McPherson. You are today's winner. That's the Christian O'Connell Show for today. Please tell us about your local pub. 60%. That's the alarming stat. 60% of Australian pubs aren't here anymore. They've died out in the last 20 years. Your local pub, if it's still around, is worth fighting for. 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
11: Evening, I'm Georgia Love. Two teenagers armed with a machete were arrested in front of Shoppers at High Point this morning, accused of three arson attacks on Melbourne venues. The 18 and 17-year-old plus another 18-year-old arrested in Tarnheit, allegedly firebombed Electric Bar on Chapel Street and CBD nightclub La Di Da, as well as an alcohol distribution warehouse. Acting Superintendent Anthony Vella says police have now arrested someone over every arson attack on licensed premises in the ongoing underworld war.
12: About a dozen offenders still currently at large that we are seeking still at this point in time. A willing supply of people are carrying out these attacks. My message to them is you'll get caught.
11: A teenager is one of two men killed in a horror crash in Dandenong. The 19-year-old and a 38-year-old were killed when the car they were in lost control on the Princes Highway around 1 a.m, then crashed into a tree on the median strip and burst into flames. Debris was scattered across six lanes. Police believe speed was a factor. The Shadow Treasurer has pledged to unwind Labor's tax reforms if the Coalition is elected into government. Tim Wilson using his address at the National Press Club to say Aussie small businesses deserve to keep more of what they earn.
13: The self-starters are what built this country, and we are going to back you in to be its future. You work, you risk, you should get ahead. We will oppose the higher taxes the government has put forward and we will repeal them if necessary.
11: And footy fans are being warned to make travel plans well ahead of time this week. Weekend with two major city train tunnels closed. The City Loop will close to all services except the Frankston line from 8:30 Friday night. The Metro Tunnel will also then close at midnight. The tunnel works come on one of the biggest weekends of footy on the calendar, 70,000 expected for Dreamtime at the G, then 90,000 expected Saturday for Scott Pendlebury's record-breaking 433rd game.
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11: Hawthorn's dropped four players for tomorrow night's Round 11 opener against the Crows in Tassie. Henry Hustwaite, Cole Shadia, Max Ramsden and Finn McGuinness all out, making way for Marbia Chole, Connor Nash, Connor McDonald and debutant Cam Nairn, while Adelaide welcomes back Riley Thilthorpe and Callum Archie. And Arsenal's won its first English Premier League title in 22 years. It's after Man City drew 1-1 with Bournemouth this morning, meaning the Gunners will finish the season top of the table regardless of the final round results.
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11: Some showers tonight, tomorrow a cloudy top of 16, mostly sunny 17 on Friday. Right now in the city it's 15 degrees. 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
3: 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His name is Doogie. I wish Doogie could talk. And then I rethought it. And I'm like, dude, he's so needy. If Doogie could talk and he had a cell phone, I'd leave the house for 5 minutes. I'd check my voicemail. It'd be like, you have 30 new voice messages.
4: Hey, what's going on? 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I just kind of wanted to touch base and see what time you were thinking. Go ahead and give me a call back. 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Hey, it's me again. Listen, have you seen my red ball? Boop. 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
2: 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There's a cat that 10 Downing Street just has. Keir Starmer's doing his big speech to the nation as well about Iran. 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That's what Albo needs. He needs a dingo.
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0: 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You call it...
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0: Christian O'Connell's show. Are you injured right now, and how have you hurt yourself? Trouble is, me, Alex, and Pat are roughly of a similar vintage. Our team are a little bit younger. And I said to producer Caitlin, can you get me the Quincy MD theme tune, please? And she looked at me like I was speaking an alien language. If you know, you know. What a great TV show this was, with the one and only Jack Klugman. Just, I love Quincy MD.
1: It even sounds ancient.
0: No, it doesn't. Quincy. Get out of it. Come classic. On. Classic show, Quincy MD. Christian, I hurt two fingers last night attempting to pick up a microwave bowl of rice. I am injured. Christian, I've dislocated my knee from playing Nintendo Wii Fit over the weekend.
2: Oh, so
0: we're injuring funny. Ourselves trying to get fit.
1: I wonder if your little avatar hobbles around on the screen.
0: Yes, you should have middle-aged avatars. That's great. Christian, I was doing a meet and greet at the airport yesterday and just standing there with someone's name, and I've done my meniscus standing there.
2: No.
0: Gotta love old age. That comes from Deborah. Christian, this is from Carl, who came runner-up in the early morning time waster. Christian, that sign Imodium is going straight to the pool room. All right, why are you injured? How have you hurt yourself? 13:55:22. Leanne, good morning. Welcome to the show.
3: Good morning, Christian. How are you?
0: I'm good. Bless you. Were you just sneezing or coughing there, Leanne?
3: No, I'm laughing at the
0: oh,
3: other
0: good.
3: Stories.
0: All right, good. Yeah. No, it's good to have a laugh. Just that noise, I don't hear it very often during the show, so it's lovely
3: Sorry.
0: No, thank you. No, it's lovely to feel that. Now, Leanne, what's up with you?
3: Christian, it's terrible. I turned 57 last Monday, so I'm already
0: Well, happy birthday, first of all. Belated happy
3: thank
0: birthday.
3: You. Thank you. So I'm already feeling down and out at turning 57. And then on Friday, I'm sitting at work on my chair, which is

0: out from my desk.
1: Oh my God, you really wrecked yourself.
0: What's the go with that? 3057 was terrible for me.
1: No, that's not that old. I mean, you poor thing, you must be in agony.
0: I am in agony, Christian.
1: It feels like you did one of those moves. You know, you see on that, what's that Pilates bed of torture they got? The recliner, yes, or the reformer?
2: Reformer.
1: Yeah, that's what you kind of turned your office into, one of those. Who knew it's so dangerous, those slidey chairs?
0: Right?
2: From wheelie chair to wheelchair. That could be
0: nearly,
2: your...
0: Nearly.
2: That's something.
1: It's something, yeah. All right, Leanne, thank you very much for giving us a call. Do you know what? Leanne, I'm going to send you a signed pack of painkillers.
2: Oh. What are you going for?
1: I'm going to go with a signed pack of Barocca. I'm really getting in the idea now of sending listeners signed health packages.
2: Barocca's not going to help with a sore back,
1: yeah,
2: though.
1: Yeah, a little bit of fizz does. You know, it's like champagne, I always think, that Barocca. Healthy champagne.
0: Oh, yeah, okay.
1: Yeah. Leanne, lovely to hear from you. Thanks for cheering us up. Have a good day. Hope you feel better as well.
0: Thank you. Have a good day.
1: Thank you. Who we got here now? Karina.
3: Hello, Christian.
1: Good morning, Karina. Welcome to the show. How have you hurt yourself?
3: Well, last night I was doing some late night vacuuming and didn't realize I actually left the vacuum out. So I tripped over my vacuum last night and I possibly have a broken toe.
1: Oh, no. Oh, God, what a pain. Is it really sore this morning?
3: I know. It is swollen and I've taped it up, but I'm not going to look at it today because it's just going to give me anxiety. So unfortunately, I won't be doing much today at work, but sitting down and making orders for everyone to bring my lunch today because I won't be getting up at all.
1: That's great. So basically, it's that great adult thing of I will process and deal with that later.
3: That's right.
1: And you can't even kick it down. You can't even kick it down the road because you've hurt your toes.
3: No, I can't. So thankfully, it's my left toe and not my right foot, because otherwise I won't be driving at all and my poor husband will have to take me to work well this morning. So
1: okay, well, listen, thank you very much for calling the show. I hope you feel better soon.
3: Thank you, Christian.
1: Take care. Have a good day. Thanks for calling.
3: Thank you. Bye-bye.
1: And Mark, how have you injured yourself, Mark? Welcome to the show.
4: Good morning. How are you?
2: How are you?
1: Oh, where do I start? I've been attacked by prawns.
4: Well,
1: I've hurt my back, feed the cat, Mark. I'm in a bit of a mess today, Mark.
4: Yeah, no, I hurt my back by getting out of the shower and drying myself and getting ready for work and put the socks on, bent down, slipped halfway, caught myself, and jarred the back, and got up this morning. The wife said, get out of bed because, you know, you've got to work. You can't have any more days off. And so, yeah, this morning I had to sit down on the toilet just to put the underwear on.
1: Mark, it's a terrible way when you've hurt your back to start the day like that. And even just getting changed to get out the door feels like too much work. Well, listen, Mark, I hope you're right at work today. Thanks for calling the show.
4: No worries. Thanks, guys.
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0: Under, I keep hearing, hey boss, well done for going with ANZ, or you picked a winner, Andy. 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

Christian O'Connell Show. We need your help to save Australian pubs. The bad news, first of all, in the last 20 years, there's been a drop, a decline in 60% of the number of pubs here in Australia. And the reason is we're not getting around each other, in front of each other, as much as we used to. We're not going to the local pubs as much as we used to. We all know why. We built a life of convenience, staying at home, we're drinking indoors, we're not going to the pub, getting around our friends. And a pub, when you think about it, isn't just that building on the corner, it's the front room of a community. It's the place where I had my first date with my wife. You know, it's where you go and celebrate good news. It's where you get around your mates when they've had bad news. It's where you go for no good reason and have one of those lost evenings or afternoons. When you think about some of your favourite your times with your mates, I bet there are pubs involved. And I think it's really heartbreaking that actually they're falling by the wayside. These are places of community, of getting together, and that is in decline, which is why we need your help to do something.

about that. We're launching something called Save Our Pub. We want you to tell us about your local pub. You might not have even been into it in a while, just forgotten about what it's like in there. Let us know about your local pub, because a couple of months ago we were talking about this and Forex heard about it and they've now joined our campaign Save Our Pub, which means with their backing is that five pubs are going to get $5,000 each. So we really are serious about doing something about it. And I think that the really good news is, I think even just by talking about your local pub, there are a lot of people listening right now. Maybe you might change your behavior this weekend or Friday or Saturday night or Sunday afternoon. Go into your local pub. Even if you haven't been there for a while, doesn't matter. Go back in there. Just be reminded what it's like to actually get around each other and share a beer. So tell us about your local pub. You might even be thinking of a local pub right now near you, or even one that you used to live near that could do with a lick of paint or a new dartboard. $5,000 to these five pubs is a lot of money right now. Give me a call, 13 55 22. We need your help to save our pub.

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0: Christian O'Connell's show. 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And you can give us a call. 135522. Let's take some calls.
1: Is anybody going to save our pub? Christian, please save our pub!
0: Jason, good morning, Jason. Tell us about your local pub. Good morning, mate.
2: G'day, mate. We've got the Sir Charles Hotham in Braham Street in Geelong. A great little old-school pub, no frills. But Chris and Rach in there, they're just cracking people. They get behind the local community. If something's down, they like to organise something and get it up, and a lot of people go there for...

0: to that sort of support. As I said, it's a no-frills venue, and
1: those are the best
0: totally
1: ones.
0: Involved with a lot of the local stuff.
1: There's the shiny overlit bars where, you know, that's not a pub. The pub shouldn't have frills. It's just a little bit of wood. And the toilets that probably are always drafty. There's broken windows. There's a shonky sort of pool table as well. All it needs is some wood and some beer. That's it.
0: That's all you need. There's not even a lock on our toilet. So
1: I don't think there is any Australian pubs.
0: Doesn't work.
1: No, we need to start going to Bunnings to get some locks for the toilet doors of Australian pubs. And like you said, Jason, these pubs, they are the heart of a community, aren't they? Like, you know the people that run them. They care about families that are doing it hard, which is why I really want us to really get behind the pubs of Australia.
0: This one is, mate, a definite 100% genuine pub like that.
1: Brilliant. Thank you very much, Jason. Thanks for letting us know. Good on you.
0: Good on you. Bye.
1: All right, Jody. Good morning, Jody.
2: Hi, Christian. How are you?
1: I'm good. Welcome to Save Our Pub HQ. Tell us about your local pub, Jody. Where is it, mate?
2: Okay, so our local pub is in Blaney. It's called The Royal. We've had baby showers, 21st, 18th. We've actually got a 13th on Saturday. Being a country pub, it's a little bit run down.
1: Yep.
2: Kitchen needs a revamp.
1: Yep.
2: And it is the best pub. You always feel welcome.
1: Oh, that is amazing. And you've got shared history with these places. Like all the things you just went down there. So many life moments are set in these places, aren't they?
2: Yes, definitely. Definitely, definitely our pub. And Linda could do with a bit of help to revamp it just a little bit.
1: Yep, lick of paint in a few places, yeah?
2: Yep.
1: All right. Thank you so much, Jody, for telling us about The Royal. Thank you very much.
2: Thank you. Have a good day, Christian.
1: And you.
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0: Christian O'Connell's show, your local pub. Tell us about it. Christian, the pub you were talking about, that's at the heart of a community, is for me the Logan Pub, centre of nowhere. But on a Friday night, it is crammed with kids, families, friends getting together, having a fun night. It is alive with energy and a hum. Great meals. The hosts, Keith and Rosie, have been there forever. They could do with some new tables. Yeah, and all those old pubs, none of them are level, are they?
1: No.
0: You really need to, we need to do a campaign to actually save the table legs. They're all wonky.
1: Well, all it needs
0: I've never been into a level Australian pub since I moved here 8 years ago today.
1: It's because it's the best use for coasters, is to fold them up and
0: that's
1: then stabilise the table. Exactly.
0: It's not for your drink. It's for the table legs. Keith and Rosie then at the Logan. Could do with a lick of paint as well. Please consider Logan Pub. Tony, thank you very much about telling us about your local pub. So if you just tuned in, we want to save the Australian pub. They are dying out and they're worth fighting for. The last 20 years, over 60% of local pubs have gone and they're not coming back, which is why we need your help. Save our pub.

0: Mary, tell us about your local pub. Good morning, Mary. Welcome to the show.
1: Good morning, Christian. How are you?
0: I'm good. Now, listen,
1: good listening to your show.
0: Thank you very much, Mary. Thanks for calling in and giving the show a go. Now, tell us about your local pub.
1: Well, I grew up in Ultimo in the city.
0: Yep.
1: I'm 63 now. We used to always go to the Glasgow Arms Hotel, where they run family outings and done all a lot of things. A lot of my uncles and all that went there. Any of the wakes in the family were always ended up back at the Glasgow Arms. The family, the Ultimo reunion is held every year. And after the hall, we go back to the Glasgow Arms Hotel. It's a really nice, friendly atmosphere there.
0: I'll have to check
1: and
0: it
1: I
0: out.
1: I think they need a little bit of workover.
0: Yep.
1: Like, I'm 63 now, and I remember going there as a little kid. And it's a really good place.
0: Brilliant. Well, this is exactly what we're looking for, Mary. Thank you very much for telling us about the Glasgow.
1: Excellent.
0: So it's the Glasgow Arms Hotel, isn't it?
1: The Glasgow Arms in Bora Road.
0: Gotcha. Mary, thank you very much. Have a good day.
1: Thank you, and have a good day, and enjoy the rest. Thank you.
0: Thank you. Enjoy the day and the rest. You know, there's that, always that other little bit. At the end of the day, enjoy that. Kerry. Sounds like she was calling from the pub. And Kerry, good morning, Kerry.
2: Good morning, Christian. How are you?
0: I'm good. Welcome to Save Our Pub HQ. Tell us about your local pub.
2: Okay, the Hopetoun Community Hotel. Not is it only the local, it is the only pub in town. The dining room could do with a revamp. It has been the same dining room forever. Like, if I looked at photos from my aunties and uncles' anniversaries, it looks the same.
0: Nothing's changed. Yeah.
2: Nothing's changed.
0: Yeah, they've changed, but the backdrop hasn't.
2: No, that's right. The publicans changed hands because it's a community hotel. At the moment, Steve's got it. He's come back home.

0: to his hometown. He's doing a great job.
1: Brilliant.
0: It is the centre of the community. Everything's there. The Lionesses go there. The Probus Club goes there. You name it, that's where they meet.
1: Yeah, these are meeting places, aren't they? They're really important.
0: And not only is it just for locals, but because there's a free camping ground at the wonderful lake down there, you've got all these people that come to camp to do the silo trails as well.
1: Oh, right. Amazing. So it's a really important spot there. It needs fighting for.
0: It does. It's worth fighting for now that it's the only one.
1: All right. This is what we're doing this. Kerry, thank you so much about telling us about them as well.
0: Pleasure.
1: All right. Have a good day and the rest. We're on a mission now. We need your help. The place to go now is thegoldwebsite.com.au. You can tell us all about your local pub and why it could really do with the $5,000. So it's five pubs are getting $5,000. Just had this message from one of the big cheeses at Forex.
2: Hey, g'day, Christian. 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And it's more than just having a beer. It's where people connect. 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Good on you for getting the conversation going, mate. We're really excited to be involved. Cheers.
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0: Wednesday, we get the most amazing stories of coincidence and chance. What are the odds?
1: Making a crumpet last week in a 2-slice toaster, the crumpet popped up, flipped twice in the air, and landed in the second slot.
2: I was up on the Gold Coast, and I just jumped in a taxi and started talking to the taxi driver about my very small hometown in country New South Wales. And it turns out 40 years earlier, the cab driver and my dad worked together and shared a house.
1: I have two daughters. Mother's Day weekend last year, my older daughter rushed to hospital, had to have her gallbladder out. This Mother's Day weekend, my youngest daughter rushed to hospital, had to have her gallbladder out.
0: Christian, imagine my surprise when I turned the radio on 20 minutes ago and my own grandmother is on your show at that time talking about the Royal Pub in Blamey. Oh. Another vote for that pub. And what are the pub odds? We got Beth on the line now. Good morning, Beth.
3: Hey, mate. How are you?
0: I'm good, Beth. What is your story for us this morning?
3: Well, about 10 years ago, I was with a group of mates at Mount Buller, and I was at the top of a run with one of my friends who let go of her snowboard and it sailed down the run. So we lost it.
4: I've never heard of that.
0: And I'm into quite a few ski resorts. I've never just seen a riderless snowboard. Or just, in fact, skis just coming down with no human.
4: Is that strapped onto her foot?
0: Yes, I have to say.
3: So then, anyway, we went out for lunch later on, called it a day, and was just looking through my Instagram, and another mate, independent of that friendship group, was at Mount Buller with his friends. And one of them had gone to the toilet off a run and found a snowboard and shared it, saying, "We've just found a free snowboard." So I got in contact with him and we reunited her with their snowboard at the bottom of the mountain.
0: What are the snow odds? Believe it or not. What a story. That's incredible. Beth, great one. Thank you very much for calling.
3: No worries. See ya.
0: See, Justin's emailed me one here. Christian, when we were teenagers, my brother and I had a big group of friends who always went to the same summer camp. But this year, my brother and I decided to mix things up and head to camp in Byron Bay. Ooh, mixed up. See, camp wasn't until early January. We figured out as might as well turn it into a full road trip and celebrate New Year's in Surfers Paradise. One evening, we're casually strolling down the main strip and surfers, soaking up the vibes. We're out of nowhere. Bam! It's mum and dad.
4: Oh no!
0: Blocked.
4: Vibe kill.
0: Vibe high. High vibe. Oh, vibes raised. Weather warning.

0: High vibes expected. Cloudy with a chance of vibe balls.
1: Are you saying this because you're still trying to go to Japan with your daughter and crash her trip?
0: Yes. Christian, no warning, no planning, no idea we're even there. Apparently, we all had exactly the same travel idea. What are the odds, Justin? There's no odds here. They knew. Come on, Justin, bless you. You're now an adult and you still think this is a cutesy story about coincidence and chance. Oh, my God, Mum and Dad were there. They've been tracking you, Justin. They were tracking you. All right, we'll take a quick break. When we come back, we'll back you more of your stories. What are the odds?
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0: Christian O'Connell's show right now. Some more great stories on this week's What Are the Odds? Every Wednesday, your stories of coincidence and chance. David, good morning, David. Welcome to the show.
1: Morning, Christian. Great show.
0: Thank you, David.
1: 2 years ago, we were on a river, going to do a river cruise, but it was cancelled. So we ended up on the Mediterranean where we met some other Aussies and an elderly couple. Turns out they had lived in the same street that my wife had lived in as a little baby girl, and that they had actually nursed her 50 years before.
0: What? That's incredible.
1: So the lady said at the end of the cruise, can I give you a hug for the second time?
0: Now, David, you're not the only one telling this story. It feels like we're suddenly the front row of a ventriloquist act tackling on the radio. Is that the wife in the background?
1: Yes.
0: We've never had a kind of a double act telling the story together. Maybe it's a new thing we do on the show, his and hers.
2: My partner always does that at dinner.
0: My
2: always
0: wife
2: improving
0: does.
2: Your story.
0: Yeah,
2: oh, no,
0: I'm sorry.
2: Actually,
0: no, you're telling it wrong.
3: Yeah, well, there's a lot of detail that we have to cut that out.
0: But what an incredible story.
3: Yes, it was amazing. It was amazing. And it was more amazing sitting there with six people and the husband of the lady said, oh, yeah, I remember your father. He was
1: he was
3: silly as a wheel and your mother was weird.
0: You two should have your own podcast. He said, she said. This is fantastic. I just love everything about you two. You two call the show whenever you want, okay?
3: I'll have to go through the rest of my list of stories.
0: Please do. Please do. We've got hundreds of more hours to go. Don't worry. Here every day, Monday to Friday, 6 to 10. All right. Thank you very much. You give us a call. Take care.
1: Thanks, Richard.
3: Thank you. Bye.
0: Thank you. Bye-bye. Do you know, maybe tomorrow we're trying to get couples on to tell the story together.
4: I love it.
0: Start practicing your stories today. It's like being out, you know, with a couple where they just start, no, you're doing it wrong. Or they start, some of them, they just start going at the same time. Yeah. It's like two rival planes taking off on the same one runway. Love that. Kate, good morning, Kate.
5: Good morning, Kristen.
0: All right. Let's go to Tinseltown.
5: Tinseltown. I was at a New Year's Eve party and some friends thought it'd be fun to put some tinsel around a tackle. And the being a nurse, I whipped my trusty surgical scissors out and removed that for the young man. Fast forward about 8 years, I was working at one of the Melbourne hospitals and this young gentleman ran up to me with a big hug. It was Tinsel Boy, and he'd become a nurse because I'd saved his tackle.
0: Wow.
4: Wow. Oh, what a legacy.
2: Yeah. What an origin story.
0: Yes. Yeah, it's quite a superhero one, isn't it? Oh, Tinsel Boy.
2: That was the minute I knew.
0: Yeah. How do you get that name? You don't want to know about it. It's not PG.
5: Yes.
2: Why did you become a nurse?
0: Oh. Yeah.
2: Well, one New Year's Eve party.
0: Yes.
2: Hilarious idea.
0: Yeah. Tinsel tackle. Wow. Kate, incredible story. Bizarre.
5: Yes, it was.
0: Yeah. All right, Kate, thank you very much for giving us a call. Have a good day.
5: You too. Thanks, Christian. Bye.
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0: Christian O'Connell Show. 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Great price. Me and the team went and did this. Holy moly. Really, really good fun.
1: Yes, we did.
0: Holy moly Golf Club. Any excuse for a work party at Holy Moly Golf Club, you can book now. We've got $500 voucher. Take your mates, your workmates, Holy Moly Golf Club gift card. Well, all of us had a good time, a really great time. A few beers, bit of indoor golf, and some banter, and some bad golf, some half-decent golf. And then one team member had actually the biggest meltdown I've seen a grown-up have.
1: It was a tantrum.
0: So, had not got the memo, turned up with his own clubs and wearing golf attire as if he was in the Open. Do you remember?
1: He's upset that I was cheating and upset that I was
0: Then upset at all of us. It was also bizarre, it just happened to be my birthday. Upset at all of us that we weren't taking it seriously. Like, dude, read the room. We're at Holy Moly. Yes. We're not at Augusta.

0: Wow.
1: Wow.
0: Mems.
1: Good times, though. Funny to see it. When it's happened to somebody else, get him some popcorn. All right, today's time waster. Ancient movies. Ancient movies. Now, the Godfather is, these days, that's quite a few decades old. However, what's older than that? The God's father? Hang on a minute. How old must he be?
0: Zeus's dad?
1: Yes. Finding Nero.
0: Silver Plus?
1: You know, Roman history?
0: Yes, yes.
1: No extra marks for that one, I'm sure.
0: That was ancient.
1: You've got Telegram.
0: No,
1: Telegram is.
0: Telegram?
1: Telegram, yeah, you got Telegram.
0: I don't think the ancient Egyptians had
1: telegram. That's how they tapped out on the Egyptian cave walls.
0: Bronze.
1: That's what's on those walls. Ancient movies. The 1,000-year-old virgin.
0: Silver bus.
1: You've got chainmail.
0: Silver.
1: My pharaoh lady.
0: Gold.
1: And when Harry met Socrates.
0: Silver plus.
1: What have you got, Rio? Ancient movies.
0: She's just not that into Zeus.
1: Yeah, that's good. That's good. Silver.
0: Oppenheimer.
1: Oh, someone knows the classics, but nothing for Nero. Gold.
0: Crouching Toga, Hidden Dragon.
1: Oh, yeah, basic.
0: And did you hear about the sequel to Rocky they set in ancient Egypt?
1: No, what was that?
0: It was Rocky Tutankhamun.
1: Oh, no, love that. Gold plus. There you go. The Christian O'Connell Show. Up all night.
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0: take on 3,307 push-ups over 24 days to honour the lives lost to suicide in the last recorded year. 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

0: 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The pub is calling somewhere between the first sip and the last laugh. It's always a Forex. All right, time waster today. We're looking for ancient movies. Rio, you ready to mark?
1: I am.
0: The winner wins a $500 Holy Moly Golf Club gift card. Great prize. Good fun. Zeuslander.
1: Oh, great start. Goal.
0: Well done, Kelly. We bought a Zeus.
1: Silver plus.
0: Natasha, who's 13?
2: Gold, I said.
0: That's very, very good. Well done, well done. Dude, where's my commandments? It's ancient, you know.
1: Gold.
0: Solomon, well done.
1: Solomon?
0: Yeah.
1: That's an ancient name.
0: No, it is. Hello. Solomon.
1: Split the baby in half. Yeah.
0: Methuselah La Land.
1: Silver.
0: What a reference, Darren. Dude, where's thy cart?
1: Silver.
0: You've got Grail. You know, the Holy Grail.
1: Yes, silver plus.
0: Mad Medusa.
1: Gold.
0: Romancing the Stonehenge.
1: Silver.
0: Zeus in Boots.
2: I'd watch it.
0: Yeah, I would. That's gold. Very good. Antonio Banderas, still the voice, of course.
1: Of course, yes. Of course.
0: That was Scott McPherson. Zeus in Boots, very good. Carve It Like Beckham.
1: Silver plus.
0: Knight in the Colosseum.
1: Gold.
0: Well done. Pompeii It Forward.
1: Gold.
0: Devil Wears Toga.
1: Silver.
0: Bygone in 60 knots. You can't just use old words, okay? Come on.
1: Bronze.
0: Sparta Wars.
1: Silver.
0: What an Anne-Marie. William Wallace and Gromit.
1: Oh, wow. Gold.
0: Very good. Marcus, that's a great one. Throw Caesar from the train. Don't really work. 51st Carbon Dates.
1: Gold.
0: Corey, well done. The Hills Have Samurais.
1: Oh, nice. I like it. Gold.
0: Ricky, well done. Chitty Chitty Big Bang.
1: We've kind of overshot.
0: No,
1: ancient.
0: No. Prehistoric. Yeah, but this is incredible. Wow, we. This is meta.
1: Silver
0: Welcome plus. To Meta Radio. Aztec It Ralph.
1: Gold.
0: What else, Sammy? Throw Mummy from the Train.
1: Silver.
0: No Country for Old Cavemen.
1: Silver plus.
0: The Roman Empire Strikes Back.
1: Silver.
0: Caveman G.
1: Oh, gold.
0: Well done, Nathan. And Hear No Evil, Caesar No Evil.
1: Clever. No evil. Yeah. Silver plus.
0: All right, who is the winner today? Who's off to Holy Moly?
1: Scott with Zeus in Boots.
0: Well done, Scott McPherson. You are today's winner.
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6: 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But you don't have to do it all alone. 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
11: Mind your own business and shut your pie hole.
7: I wish you well with your show.
12: Hello there.
13: Yesterday, at the beginning of the show, I told you about my new phone case that I bought.
12: Yep.
13: I don't even know where I got it from. I'm trying to retrace my
12: well,
13: steps.
12: Well, I said, let me check your search history,
13: and
12: you
13: I said no. Anyway, the phone case is two saladas. The top one's blank. Mm-hmm. The bottom one has a slice of ham, cheese,
12: these
13: tomato,
12: saladas aren't co-joined, are they?
13: They're
12: sayos. Yeah, because the saladas join.
13: Yeah, these are
12: sayos. So you can break them up into fours. Sayos, an individual biscuit.
13: Okay, glad we've ascertained that.
12: Well, I just...
13: But a lot of people have been asking me about it because there's something about seeing a sayo that just reminds people of their childhood. And actually, Nettie, beautiful Nettie who works here with
12: she
13: us.
12: She runs this joint.
13: She was asking me because she wants to buy one for her mum because her grandma always had a packet of sayos in the cupboard for guests.
12: Oh.
13: Nettie comes from a family that are incredible bakers, cakes, biscuits, cheesecakes, everything. There would all, she said there'd always be that all over the table. Not all over the table. But there'd always also, if guests were coming over, not only would she entertain like that, there'd be a platter of sayos with cheese and tomato. And so at her grandmother's funeral, even though they had it catered, they had platters of sayos with tomato and cheese to pay homage to her grandma.
12: Well done.
13: See, that's what this image does, doesn't it? It gives you a kick in the feels.
12: Yeah. Where can you get it from?
13: I'm trying to trace through my own history, Brendan. Okay. No need for you to look and I'll find the
12: just hand your
13: for
12: phone
13: you.
12: Over and I'll
13: no,
12: have
13: it's
12: it.
13: No, it's fine. It's fine.
12: Muscle memory is here. Jam muscle memory. Every day this week, $2,000 could be yours. We'll have another crack of that. That's coming up with Jam.

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4: Which is what we've done with Sophie in Tenby Point. Hi, Sophie.
5: Hey, how you going?
4: Very
0: Sophie,
4: well.
0: What's the word in Tenby Point today?
5: Not a lot. It's very cold.
4: Well, I hope the word is winner because the last 2 days we've had people winning $2,000 here. I'll talk you through how this goes. We're going to give you a subject. Ryan has the stopwatch standing by. You have 10 seconds to list five varieties of that subject.
0: Sophie, I don't want to stress you. Yesterday, 2.7 seconds.
4: But it doesn't matter.
0: That's all it took to rattle off five things.
4: But you can take 10 seconds. As long as you get five things in 10 seconds.
0: But worlds change in 10 seconds, Sophie, is what I'm saying to you.
5: Right. Yeah.
4: Sophie, get ready. I'm going to start the timer. We need five varieties, five types of star signs. Go.
5: Gemini, Aquarius, Capricorn, Taurus. Aries.
4: Yes!
5: Leo.
4: Few.
0: God, Sophie.
4: I thought for a terrible minute you weren't going to make it. Few. Congratulations, $2,000.
0: You took...
5: Oh, my God. Really?
4: Yes.
0: Sophie, you took the full 10.
4: Well done. Doesn't matter.
5: Oh, wow. Oh, my God.
4: Doesn't matter. Congratulations, $2,000, Sophie.
5: Got it on target. Thank you.
0: Congratulations to you. And if you, like Sophie, would like to play, all you got to do is jonesyandamanda.com.au.
4: We'll do it again tomorrow.
0: Thanks to Nutrilife on Jam Nation.
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0: It's just Pepsi. And you said, let me sniff.
1: Why would I do that? I don't know why I did that.
0: Let me sniff.
1: Look, stop bringing it up. What about you?
0: And I was...
1: let's move on to you. And I'm going to make you tell the
0: story.
1: And
0: then he went on a bender straight after that.
1: Stop. I'm going to make you tell the story about when Kurt Fernie, that absolute hero of an athlete, was here.
0: That is not fair.
1: Well, what you said, I still, my sphincter tightens at the thought of it.
0: You know, Kurt Fernie is
1: a fabulous man, a wheelchair athlete, and a brilliant athlete, and a hilarious,
0: paraplegic,
1: funny,
0: lovely
1: smart,
0: fella,
1: gorgeous man.
0: And he just attempted Kokoda track.
1: He was incredible.
0: I can't do Kokoda track.
1: But for some reason,
0: my legs work.
1: You went so awkward.
0: I said to him.
1: You said a lot of things.
0: Because he won a lot of medals, and I just said to him,
1: you mimicked stomping around. You said, I bet you can't walk around at home because of all your medals. and you said about four or five things, and you couldn't stop. And in the end,
0: I just said to
1: you
0: him,
1: said to him, I'm so sorry. I don't know why I do this.
0: Because I said, let's get a photo. I said, come on, Kurt, just walk over here. Oh. And he looked at me. I said, mate, I don't know why I'm doing this.
1: You said, I'm so sorry.
0: I'm so sorry.
1: This whole conversation is making me very uncomfortable.
0: Now it's living rent-free in my head.
1: I've got monkey mind in the daytime.
0: What about
1: that time
0: this?
1: You got the mind of a monkey?
0: The tribal drum is beating for what's living rent-free in your head.
1: Oh, I'm all hot and sweaty after that conversation. Please help us.
0: Your calls coming up with Jam Nation.

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And you might know how to be with fire.

0: since.
1: Those ones.
2: I've tortured myself ever since.
0: Oh, that's the stuff that wakes you up and keeps you up in the middle of the night.
1: I just had a thought about it. I was at my mate's workshop and I was drinking just a cup of hot water and this Chinese lady. She came up next to me and I said, I'm drinking. And she said, what, are you going to put tea in there? I said, no, I'm drinking hot water. They love it in China. And she's Chinese. And she went, do they? And I went, and I was,
0: you should know.
1: I didn't get to that point. But you know what I mean? You know what I mean?
0: No, I know what you mean. We all, look, this is uncomfortable.
1: It just happens.
0: It just happens. We all do it. And the person to whom you do it has probably moved on and doesn't think
1: about it.
0: But it does live rent-free in your own head.
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13: Stick it in the guts, Barry.
14: Well, hello there. I took your review advice and I watched that extremely bright creatures.
15: Remarkably bright creatures
14: show last night. What a great movie. If there was a movie that we needed, this is it. An octopus that sees everyone's feelings.
15: Yeah. I'm glad you like it.
14: And it's not Henry. It's not teamed up with the Wiggles.
15: No, it's we got a lot of response to it.
14: Yep. So we're going to talk about that.
15: Well, let's do that next.
14: Also, Instagram is on the way. Your chance to win $2,000. All you got to do is jonesyandamanda.com.au. That's all coming up with Jam Nation.

0: antidote. It's emotional, but it touches so many buttons. It really does.
1: People have written in on our Instagram, OMG Amanda. I was just listening to you talk about remarkably bright creatures. I loved this morning, bawled my eyes out, and now reading the book.
0: The book is brilliant.
1: Hope it is as good as the movie.
0: The woman who wrote the book has also written the screenplay, so all the juice and all the nuts and bolts are in the film.
1: Vesna writes, what a great movie. Thank you for recommending it. And it's all good. No one's saying it's terrible. And someone did point out, Jim pointed out, on the anniversary, the 49th anniversary of Smokey and the Bandit, which also starred Sally Field.
0: Okay.
1: With a human octopus, Burt Reynolds. But it's really, do yourself a favour. It's a great movie.
0: It's on Netflix at the moment. It's a great movie.
1: Check it out. Have you heard about AI creating its own radio station?
0: Well, this is what's interesting. I've seen this. If you let AI run amok, and we're all terrified that that's what it's going to do, what does it create? Yep. Whose jobs is it taking and how creative can it be? Let's look at that next.
1: Jonesy and Amanda driving you home with Jam Nation.
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0: Question two, TGIF is an acronym for what?
1: Thank God it's Friday.
0: Question three, what does an optometrist specialise in?
1: Eyesight.
0: Question four, which artist sings the hit Let's Get Loud?
1: Jennifer Lopez.
0: Question five, Barossa Valley is located in which Australian state?
1: South Australia.
0: Question six, which gas is used to make balloons float?
1: Pass.
0: Question seven, what's the smallest planet in our solar system?
1: Venus.
2: No!
0: It's Mercury. I wouldn't have known that either.
1: Oh, no.
0: And you will know the gas that they use in balloons, it's helium.
1: Helium, of course. Mm. Of course. It wasn't coming to me.
3: Laws.
0: Go and have a sayo and calm the farm.
2: You can't.
1: I will. I'll put
2: a
1: bit of Vegemite. I'll put a bit of Vegemite in my salada and watch those little Vegemite worms.
0: Yeah, but make sure you put lots of butter in.
2: No,
0: as
2: I think
0: well.
2: That's a Rye Vita, Laws.
0: No, I think you can do it on all of them.
2: I don't want to start wars here.
0: Oh, you're thinking of Vita Wheat.
2: Good trim Vita Wheat, the crisp bit all the family eats.
0: Thank you, Laws.
2: Laws.
1: Thanks, guys.
0: I will play again tomorrow.
2: JonesyDemanda.com.au if you'd like to register to play Instagram. JonesyDemanda driving you home with Jam Nation.
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15: Good morning, I'm James Royce. The top end's chief health officer admits there are complexities in tackling the nation's largest ever diphtheria outbreak, which is largely affecting remote Indigenous communities in the Northern Territory, WA, South Australia and Queensland. Dr. Paul Burgess has told the ABC one of the issues is the shortages of nurses in these regions.
16: We did lose significant staff members following with COVID. However, there's broader factors at play. We've seen, particularly since COVID, a rise in vaccine hesitancy and sadly also misinformation and disinformation about the effectiveness of vaccines.

0: vaccines.
1: Meantime, the death toll from the latest Ebola outbreak in parts of Africa has climbed to 132, with another 512 suspected cases. Unions and business groups are again at loggerheads when it comes to the minimum wage. The ACTU's increased its demand that our lowest paid workers receive a 6% bump from July, but the Australian Industry Group says 3.9% is more appropriate. Three teenagers have been arrested in relation to Melbourne's nightlife wars. Two of them are due in court later today. And Donald Trump says he's in no rush to reach a deal with Iran, despite a voter backlash ahead of America's midterm elections. While the US president says his preference is for as few casualties as possible.
2: We're going to give this one shot. I'm in no hurry. You never think, oh, the midterms, I'm in a hurry. I'm in no hurry. Ideally, I'd like to see few people killed as opposed to a lot. We can do it either way.
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1: The NRL community continues to rally around the Bunnies' Jai Arrow, who's announced his immediate retirement after being diagnosed with motor neurone disease. Manly's Jamal Fogarty was one of Arrow's teammates at the Titans and has joined the chorus of well wishes.
4: If there's someone that's courageous, tough as anything, and will compete and put up a really good fight, it's actually Jai. So just want to send him and his family some love. Yeah, very sad.
1: Round 12 gets underway tonight in the nation's capital, with the Raiders at home to the Finns. Over to AFL, and Hawthorn has made four changes for tonight's round 11 opener against the Crows. That includes the return of Marby Olchol and Connor Nash, who missed the loss to the D's, while Harry Morrison, Henry Hustwaite and Max Ramsden have been dropped. And former Eagles coach Adam Simpson has ruled himself out of the race for the top Carlton job, explaining his reasons last night on Fox Sports.
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1: Cloudy and 16 in Melbourne today, down to 6 tonight, partly cloudy 17 tomorrow, much the same Saturday but 19, couple of showers 19 Sunday. We are giving you even more chances to win your way to the USA. 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

0: We call it Christian O'Connell's Snow Repeat Workday to the USA. 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
11: Good morning, I'm James Royce. Business groups say Australia would risk stagflation if its lowest paid workers scored a 6% pay rise. That is the

0: The ACTU is pushing for at the Fair Work Commission, but the Australian Industry Group says the minimum wage should not go up by more than 3.9%. Well, shock figures show an average of 8 students in every average-sized classroom are now defined as being disabled. The Australian Curriculum Assessment and Reporting Authority says the figures climbed from 19.9% of students before COVID to 27% last year. The Australian reports the surge has been driven by socio-emotional disorders, including mental illness. It's off to court today for two teenagers charged in relation to Melbourne's so-called nightlife wars. The 18-year-olds are among three people charged over a string of arsons and attempted arsons targeting the la-di-da and electric bars. A man will face court today over a string of public place shootings across Sydney's southwest. Police allege the 21-year-old was the gunman in the shootings while a teenage boy drove the getaway car. That 15-year-old has already faced court. He'll be back before the magistrate again on Monday. And US President Donald Trump has questioned whether Iran's leadership is considering the welfare of its people while insisting he's in no rush to strike a deal.
1: Some of the things they're doing to me means they don't have the good of the people, and they have to have the good of the people. There's a lot of anger now in Iran because people are living so badly.
2: Step right up to Ferguson Player's spectacular bake sale. Ferguson Player are baking you happy with their famous family-sized beef pie for just $12.
0: Starting with AFL, and former West Coast coach Adam Simpson says he's not interested in the vacant Carlton coaching role, telling Fox Sports it would have been awkward.
3: It's difficult when you're working at the club, you're mentoring someone, and that doesn't feel right.
0: Adelaide welcomes back Riley Thilthorpe and Callum Archie for tonight's Round 11 clash with Hawthorn in Launceston. While Marby Olchol and Connor Nash return for the Hawks, they've made four changes from Saturday's loss to the D's. To NRL, and retired Bunnies star Jai Arrows vowed to keep up the fight after revealing his MND diagnosis. The 30-year-old shared this message with fans last night on Nine.
4: To let people know I am okay and I am ready to fight.
0: Stephen Crichton insists he'll be right for Origin 1 despite missing New South Wales' main training session yesterday. The Bulldogs centre has been plagued by a shoulder injury throughout the year. And round 12 gets underway tonight with Canberra at home to the Finns.
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0: Cloudy and 16 in Melbourne today, down to 6 tonight, partly cloudy, 17 tomorrow, much the same Saturday but 19, couple of showers 19 Sunday. We are giving you even more chances to win your way to the USA. 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
1: 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Overnight works packing up in South Yarra. Punt Road is closed between Commercial Road and Domain Road. Overnight works too in Oakley South. Warragul Road is closed between Centre Road and North Road. Take Huntingdale Road or Mackie Road if you can. Meanwhile, the major arterials, the Western Freeway as per usual, slow out of Melton towards Leakes Road in Aintree. Then no problems on the Deer Park Bypass. 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I'll check Melbourne's latest traffic again in 15 minutes.
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0: 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Can you feel it? From the moment your day gets going with the Christian O'Connell Show. I got a real
1: 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My wife came and went, we're going to need to empty it, Chris. And I literally had what I can describe as an adult tantrum. No!
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14: 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Overnight works packing up in South Yarra. Punt Road is closed between Commercial Road and Domain Road. Overnight works too in Oakley South. Warragul Road is closed between Centre Road and North Road. Take Huntingdale Road or Mackie Road if you can. Meanwhile, the major arterials, the Western Freeway as per usual, slow out of Melton towards Leakes Road in Aintree. Then no problems on the Deer Park Bypass. 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I'll check Melbourne's latest traffic again in 15 minutes.
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16: Morning, I'm Petrina Jones. A teenager is in hospital after an overnight machete attack at the Melton South KFC. The 18-year-old was ambushed in front of staff and customers by three balaclava-clad men. He suffered lacerations to his ankle and wrist. Caught today for two of the three teenagers charged over this month's alleged firebombings of the La-Di-Da and Electric Bars. Two of the boys were tracked down to High Point Shopping Centre while the third was arrested at Tarneit. It comes as Acting Superintendent Anthony Vella reveals at least one arrest has been made for every attack on a city bar.
17: So those choosing that area to target are making a very bad choice. The area is heavily saturated with cameras. We have police patrols constantly occurring in those areas, and when they do occur, we are arresting the offenders that are responsible.
16: And it's been revealed the crime gangs behind the nightlife wars are offering teenagers 20 grand to carry out the attacks, with one alleged firebug who's already in jail demanding his mother collect his payment. More than 28% of Victorian students are now classed as having a disability, with new data revealing a sharp rise since the pandemic. The Australian is reporting the surge has been largely driven by ADHD, autism and mental health issues, with fewer than 4% of students having a physical ailment. And business groups are warning Australia risks a stagflation crisis if the Fair Work Commission bows to unions and lifts the minimum wage by 6%. Your sport is next with Alex Cullen.
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18: Adam Simpson has ruled himself out of the vacant Carlton coaching job. The former Premiership Eagles coach has told AFL 360 it just doesn't feel right.
19: I'm not going to put my hand up for any type of role with Carlton from a coaching point of view. Now, I think I said it last week, really. People can stop asking me questions. Okay.
18: Hawthorn has swung the axe, dropping four players, including Carl Shadir, for tonight's Round 11 opener against Adelaide in Tasmania. Mabior Chole and Connor Nash return for the Hawks, while the Crows welcome back spearhead Riley Filthorpe. The Eagles might play party pooper in Saturday's record-breaking game for Scott Pendlebury. West Coast coach Andrew McWalter telling Seven there's every chance they tag the Magpies veteran.
20: I'll do whatever it takes. We're not there to celebrate Scott and his day. That's not what the purpose of us coming over to Melbourne is. We're there to win the game of football and do everything we can to improve. We'll do whatever it takes to do that.
18: And the full AFLW fixture is set to be released today. Earlier this week, the league announced the season will kick off on August 9. The Saints and Blues going head-to-head and six games across the men's grand final weekend. That's Gold Sport.
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16: Cloudy 16, tomorrow similar, tops of 19 across the weekend with showers on Sunday. Right now it's 12 degrees and we're giving you even more chances to win your way to the USA. Catch us repeating any song played this morning by Christian to win with Christian O'Connell's No Repeat Workday to the USA.
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2: Good morning, Thursday morning, 3 minutes past six, kicking off the show where the Proclaimers, I'm on my way. Good morning.

0: Good morning, Christian O'Connell here. 5 minutes past six, Thursday morning on Go for Chemist Warehouse. Kicking off this morning's show, we're the Proclaimers. I'm on my way. Does anyone know how to use Mitsubishi air conditioning? We have one in the studio. We've always had one in the studio. Somehow in the last 24 hours, some hoon has broken in. They've not stolen any of the 800 DVDs that we have in the world's worst last video store. But they put it on the fan to be on that constant up and downy. Oh. It's swinging away, flapping the wind. It's blowing, well, I was about to say all our research papers, but I mean, it's just... It's blowing our dumb ideas.
1: We've had to like spend the last 2 minutes during that
0: song. I'm holding things down.
1: Yes, oh, I've been putting stuff on other stuff to make sure it doesn't
0: blow. Rio and
1: away.
0: I in this small studio, terrified of the fan.
1: I can't stop thinking about it.
0: I know, I'm obsessed with it. I've got the remote control. I've opened up the hidden panel.
1: I never knew there was that
0: panel.
1: Yeah,
0: there's
1: underneath.
0: A hidden panel in there. So pros only. If you know your way around the Mitsubishi, it's okay normally. But that one, I actually think it's gone rogue.
1: It's blowing. It's like we're in a hurricane.
0: You know, in the movie Alien, when the machine just becomes self-aware? Hello, Dave. That's the situation here.
2: Is that enough?
0: That has got to be sorted out before Eddie Maguire is in the studio. If he sees that, he'll rip it off with this one hand. That's the power of Eduardo.
2: He'll rip it off with his eyes.
0: He will. Now, Alex, you're moving today.
3: Oh, my God, we're moving. There's boxes everywhere. You know what? My advice to anyone who is moving, don't involve children.
0: Well, it's too late for that. You should have got upstream, so to speak, before the swimmers left. Moving is a nightmare.
3: It's a nightmare.
0: It is. Whether you're moving, I found it more stressful. Our last move last year was a 5 minute move, more stressful than moving the other side of the world.
1: Yes. No way. How come?
0: Because that's so big and you have pros coming to it. They box it up. There was literally this radio station paid for a shipping container for us. It was like massive. So I remember my wife going, let's just take that. I went, we won't need it. She went, there's so much room in that container. Let's take everything. We could always sell it there. We're opening up a food truck in a war-torn territory. I went, I think Australia have tables. I've been online, I've seen Neighbours, I've seen Home and Away. They have tables there, Sarah. We're not turning up like, hey, you guys, interested in tables, chairs?
1: Did you bring the washing machine?
0: Washing machines.
1: That's crazy.
0: Wow. Washing machines.
1: Crazy.
0: Yep, then I had to pay people here to repair, because obviously, guess what, on a ship for 3 months, they got smashed around. The bearings or the drum got loose. All the plugs, every single plug had to be changed.
4: Of course.
0: So even that was simpler in a way than moving the 5 minute move, because are you getting pros in to do it, Alex?
3: We are getting pros for the big move. Like it's not, we're not moving too far. It's that we're moving to the same suburb, but like we're moving the smaller stuff and the big stuff's being moved by the professionals, thankfully. So there's that stress that we don't have to deal with. But you've still got to be there. You've still got to help them out, you know, guide them around which room to put things in.
0: The unpacking of it all is a nightmare because they don't do that. You've got to work out. Then you've got to work out in a new place. New places have their own kind of like language. It takes you ages to get used to, oh, it's not right in that drawer. Or now it's in the way. Whenever you use the bin, you're now blocking that. And

0: I need to move those over there.
1: I'm still discovering where stuff is in our place. We moved in about 6 months ago.
0: Yeah.
1: My partner moved everything in because he thinks he knows where everything should go, but never told me where anything is. So I'm still constantly like trying to find, where's a spatula? Where's the wooden spoon?
0: Don't you find out each house or place you live in has its own way it wants to be?
1: Yes,
0: and you arrive, you think, well, this is it. And then the house doctor keeps going, no, I don't like that plant there.
2: It's own personality.
3: Yes.
0: And so please share. Yesterday, Alex was saying that his poor wife, Bonnie, who's had, he's got, a, you know, blown her ACL, is doing painting.
2: Yes. Painting madly. We're cleaning madly.
1: Wait, painting the house?
2: Yeah, painting the living room. Yeah, it's busy, guys. And the
0: old mate here is hiding on Channel 7, you know, doing a bulletin an hour.
2: That's right.
0: You've got 53 minutes you can nick back home, pick up a roller and do a couple of brush strokes,
1: you
0: mate.
1: You can only get halfway up the wall.
0: My knee. Alex breezes in, you know, at 4 in the afternoon. You have missed a bit.
2: I actually said that. And I was almost taken out the back and disposed of.
0: But only then she'd have to repaint.

0: Has he just turned it off?
1: That's all he's done.
0: That's a typical engineer. Help! We're stuck in a rogue radio studio where the air conditioning won't stop swinging. The fans won't stop swinging. We just had an engineer come in who at one point just went, come on now. Which is a very British way to drive. Come on now, stop playing silly buggers. Oh, now damn machine. Now he's just turned it off and bug it off.
2: Yeah. I'm surprised he didn't whack it on the side.
0: Go and charge up his e-scooter.

0: Turning it off isn't the answer. Where's he gone?
1: Has anyone messaged in? Maybe
0: yes,
1: to help us?
0: Yes, no. Thank you, Lee Collins. Chris and I've got the same Mitsubishi aircon. In the remote, press the vane button.
1: Oh.
0: Yeah. Where is that?
1: There's nothing that says vane on here.
0: No.
1: Is there a symbol? I don't know.
2: Google it.
0: Now, how are you, because you also Google and found the vane button, how are you spelling like a weather vane, as in Bane, but V?
1: V-A-N-E, yeah.
0: Right, I thought you meant vane like an aortic valve or something.
1: No, like a weather vane, I assume. But yes, no, I don't know what button that is. There's about 30 buttons on here.
0: Someone listening, there'd be tradies right now that are probably loaded up a ute to install these Mitsubishis today that will know where, why isn't it an obvious button on there to turn, someone had to turn this on yesterday, Rio.
1: Yes, someone's
0: done
1: it.
0: What did they do? Who's been in here in the last 24 hours?
1: Tony Tenaglia.
2: Oh, he was quick to. That's a finger of blame.
0: Well, I think he has some sort of crush on Tony.
1: I'm only human.
0: You are, my friend. If there's one person that could turn you. Anyway.
1: Double T.
0: That's enough. 16 minutes past six. Christian O'Connell Show on Gold. Has anyone had a look at producer Caitlin today? I presume that she's got a cosplay thing after the show today where you've got to come as your favourite Spice Girl. And bless her, she's come today as Sporty Spice.
1: She does sort of look like Sporty Spice.
0: Sort of like. It looks like she's a PE teacher who's got to go and lead netball practice at 7 this morning.
3: Needs a whistle around the neck.
0: That's all that's missing. All right, on today's show. So Alex is moving 350 metres?
3: That's right, up the road, yeah.
2: Oh,
0: it really, cool. That is so close, isn't it?
3: I know.
0: He's still got to move.
3: But it's far enough.
0: It doesn't matter where, it's 2 hours away.
3: Yes.
0: You're still moving all your gear and the kids' stuff.
3: Yeah.
0: And also when you move, you realise how much junk you've accumulated.
3: Mm-hmm.
0: And it's an endless nightmare of like, Mary Kondo, are we keeping this, doing this? Just move it.
1: Yeah.
0: Worry about it when we get there. kick it down, literally 350 metres down the road. So this morning, by the end of the show, let's try and find out who's moved the shortest distance and who's moved the furthest. Has anyone in, like, you know, flats moved from your flat to the flat opposite?
2: I literally did, yes. No,
0: not across a hallway?
2: No. So we were living in Horsham in country Victoria at the time, and the flats were in like a horseshoe. We were in one of the smaller ones. Anyway, the girl next door moved out. She had a massive backyard for a flat. It was like a house backyard. And we thought, oh, my God, the parties and barbecues we could have in that. So we went to the real estate agent. Has it been let out? No. Yep, can we have it? So we literally were moving like the fridge and the beds out the front door across the footpath into number 3 next door. It was brilliant.
0: All right, so we've got next door covered. It's now across the hallway.
1: Okay, like friends.
0: The shortest move and the longest move. Give us a call, 1355-22. We'll get into Tombstone Text next.
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6: 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Reports of a crash at the moment in Hampton Park. Watch out for Pound Road, westbound, just before the South Gippsland Freeway there. Look out for overnight works too in Oakley South. Wagga Road's closed as a result between Centre Road and North Road. Maybe take Huntingdale Road or Mackie Road instead. Building at the moment too on the Western Freeway, city bound from Ferris Road to Hopkins Road. And building city bound on the Deer Park Bypass approaching Robinson's Road. 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
0: There's a cat that 10 Downing Street just has. 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
2: We've just managed to regain control from the aircon. Alrighty. We're okay to carry on with the show. Where were we? 6:24. Good morning. It's the Christian O'Connell Show on Gold. We are okay. Stand down, stand down, stand down. Today, our sports car Alex moves just 350 metres down the road. We're looking for who has moved the shortest distance, who has moved the longest distance. Give us a call. 13 55 22. Good morning.

0: Thank you very much for trying to help us out this morning. Good morning, it's the Christian O'Connell Show on Gold. The last 25 minutes, we've been fighting about it. We had a rogue Mitsubishi air conditioning unit, and the remote control was not... they weren't speaking to each other.
1: No.
0: The machines were coming for us. This is how it begins, my friend. This is our Terminator, if you want, the 100. Christian, is it a Mitsubishi Electric or Mitsubishi Heavy Industries aircon? Heavy Industries.
2: Okay.
0: It's either the LR button or the UD button. Actually, we found out it's the 3D button.
1: And people were sending in images. They were did not correspond to the cheap remote that we have.
0: No, I'm an air conditioning mechanic. Press the buttons that look like the vent photo attached. Listen, mate, the photo you attached is all the buttons on ever. All buttons everywhere. Christian, take a photo of the remote and the hidden panel and put it into ChatGPT. Mm. I refuse to surrender to the machines this early. We're all going to have to roll over. And so the AI can tickle our bellies, but not yet. But anyway, it's working now. Thank you very much. So we're trying to find this morning who has moved the furthest and the longest. Sorry, the shortest.
3: I'm moving out.
0: So Alex is moving 350 meters. What time are they moving you?
4: At 8 o'clock.
2: A.M.?
0: Oh, he's done that on purpose. Wow. No, he's done that on purpose. I bet Bonnie, your wife, was like, they must have had other slots available. No. I've just told her, it's just 8. I'll pay you more to do it at 8 a.m. It must be 8 a.m. Why? I'm doing the news. Sorry, it's the most convenient time. So while your wife's getting your kids to school, it's the perfect time to start moving. All right, love, we're just coming through with this piano.
4: I'll be there as soon as I can, darling.
0: Yeah. Lots of meeting, I'm guessing, after the show today as well, Alex.
4: Oh, yeah. Lots of cross, yeah.
0: All right, so Alex has done 350 meter move today. What have you done? Chris, good morning. Welcome.

0: welcome to the show.
1: Good morning. Yes, good morning, team. I think I've done one of the longest moves. I'll meet my family. Yep. My wife's a West Yorkshire lass, and we were living in Perth at the time, and we decided we'd move back to England to be closer to a family. So we moved in summer, so we packed up all our furniture, shipped it across to England. We put it in storage while we looked and rented a fully furnished place while we decided to look where we wanted to live around West Yorkshire. Summer was amazing. We got to winter, and it was miserable. So we
0: because you're in Yorkshire. I mean, listen, the UK is cold and wet during winter, but Yorkshire is a particular epicenter. You know,
1: yeah.
0: That's why it would have been horrible going from Australia to there.
1: Yes, I'm not going to say too much about sleepy days, rainy, dark, light on all, miserable.
0: Yeah.
1: And we decided halfway through winter, no, we don't like this, so we moved back to Australia. We moved back to New South Wales. But the thing was, we didn't even get our stuff out of storage, so moved to England, stayed in storage, and then moved back to New South Wales, and we hadn't seen it for 12 months.
0: That's been it. So you never actually unpacked?
1: No, we never unpacked.
2: Oh, wow.
0: You were never fully committed, I think, at some level, to the relationship. If you moved in with your partner, and 6 months in, they're like, you're going to unpack anything? No.
3: Keep my options open, thanks.
0: It's a red flag. Chris, very funny call. Thank you very much, mate. Have a good day.
1: No worries.
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6: 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Reports of a crash at the moment in Hampton Park to watch out for. Pound Road, westbound before the South Gippsland Freeway. Slow at the moment on the Hume, citybound past Cooper Street. Building at the moment, citybound on the Western Freeway from Ferris Road to Hopkins Road. Delays as we speak on the Monash Freeway to watch out for. Citybound from Clyde Road to Belgrave Pelham Road, then from Eastlink to Warrigal Road. And slowing northbound on the South Gippsland Freeway at the moment from the Western Port Highway to the Monash. 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I'll check Melbourne's latest traffic again in 15 minutes.
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8: Morning, I'm Petrina Jones. It's been revealed the crime gangs behind Melbourne's nightlife wars are offering teenagers up to 20 grand to firebomb Melbourne bars and clubs. Acting Superintendent Anthony Vella says it appears a lot are finding that hard to refuse.
9: Certainly there are, unfortunately, a willing supply of people who are carrying out these attacks, and they're all finding themselves in custody. So my message to them is don't do it, you'll get caught.
8: It comes as two teenagers prepare to face court today over their alleged involvement in the recent arson attacks on La-Di-Da and the Electric Bar. A third teenager faced court last night. Terror for staff and diners at the Melton South KFC, where a teenager has been ambushed in a machete attack by three men in balaclavas. The trio remains at large this morning, while the 18-year-old victim is in hospital with lacerations to his ankle and wrist. Victoria's surgery wait list continues to grow, with another 4,000 patients joining the queue in the past few months. It's taken the total number to 68,000. The White House denies that cuts to US foreign aid are contributing to the spread of Ebola in parts of Africa, while the death toll from the current outbreak has risen to 132, with 512 suspected cases across Uganda and Congo. And more proof that the cost of living crunch is starting to bite, with Creditor Watch reporting late payments hit a six-year high in April. Sport is next with Alex Cullen.
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10: The Hawks return to Tassie tonight, just days after the AFL scrapped their 25-year partnership with the state. They take on Adelaide in the Round 11 opener and have made four changes, with Mabior Chol and Connor Nash returning, while Adelaide welcome back Riley Thilthorpe and Callum Archie. Adam Simpson won't be coaching Carlton next year. He's officially ruled himself out of the running for the vacant role, but has told AFL 360 he was asked about it by Blues officials.

0: levels.
1: Very, very brief conversation, and it was a polite decline right. In terms of where I'm at the moment.
0: Ryan Myers admits his knee injury will eventually require surgery. The Cats star will continue to play on his partially torn ACL as long as possible, with mixed advice from medics.
2: There's opinions that it's not good, but physically I feel good that maybe I'm a pioneer in the way this is going in that sense, but maybe I'm an idiot. So we'll just wait and see.
0: Geelong host Sydney on Saturday, and the NBA playoffs continue this morning with reigning champions OKC taking on the San Antonio Spurs in Game 2 of the Conference Series Finals. That's Gold Sport.
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4: Cloudy 16, tomorrow similar, tops of 19 across the weekend with showers on Sunday. Right now it's 12 degrees and we're giving you even more chances to win your way to the USA. 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

0: If I could turn back time, the Christian O'Connell Show on Gold Thursday morning show. Cher turned 80 yesterday. Incredible scenes.
1: Looks unbelievable.
0: She doesn't she?
1: Yeah.
0: And it's all natural.
1: Oh, my God,
0: oh, my
1: yes.
0: God. No one's been near that face with a knife or fillers.
1: No. Drop that.

0: skin routine.
1: Oh, my word.
2: She uses CeraVe from Chemist Warehouse.
0: She does. She loads up on it.
3: Give her a break. She's got great genetics. That body is just amazing.
2: Pat, she's done interviews where she's talked about the enormous amount of work she's had.
3: So what?
2: That ain't jeans.
3: Good luck to her, I say.
2: Good luck to her.
3: She's incredible.
2: Yeah, she is. Do you know there's a 40-year age gap between her and her partner?
3: Whoa. Is there?
2: Yeah.
0: Which way?
2: Well, obviously. Well, so she's with a 120-year-old man. Well, tough luck, sure. You aged the wrong way. You don't age up. You age down, sure.
0: The reverse DiCaprio.
2: Oh, my word. She's had too much cosmetics in her ears. She couldn't hear. How old are you? No, he's 40.
3: Wow.
0: Centenarian.
2: There's a headline. Isn't celebrity it? Goes out with 120-year-old boyfriend. That would be an amazing story. Cher's now dating the world's oldest man. Wow, good luck to her, I'd say. It's genetics. All right, today on the show, we're trying to find who's moved the shortest distance, who has moved the longest distance. Christian, I'm currently moving houses, nine houses down, into the court so we can knock down our house, build on our block. I've been walking up and down the street all hours with couches, fridges, washing machine, dryer, drawers. He's taking drawers one by one on a $40 Bunnings trolley.
0: Wow.
2: I've got on those little putter ones, so they're great. This weekend, I'll be taking his trampoline down the road.
3: Wow, how do you move a trampoline?
2: Well, I hope you check the weather. One strong wind and it won't make it nine doors down.
0: Or it'll blow it exactly nine doors down.
2: Good morning, Christian. I moved from Slovenia to Phillip Island in Melbourne 9.5 years ago. Packed only one suitcase and came loving it here. Haven't been back since. That's from Alex. Christian, Ash here. We moved exactly 1K away in January. In the last 3 years, after losing both sets of parents in close time, sorry to hear that, we have managed, emptied, renovated and sold 5 properties.
3: Oh, my Lord.
2: And we finally brought our forever house. We are now starting to renovate this. Thank God. I have my long service leave in a couple of weeks. We are doing a road trip with a caravan and we'll be away for nearly 3 months on a long deserved break. Enjoy, but keep in touch with us. Christian, longest move. Many years ago, I moved from Melbourne to Glasgow in Scotland with my wife. We did it for 2 years, added a baby to the family. Interesting way to put it. It's like when you're shopping online. You want to add anything else to the basket? Yeah, baby. Well, that's how they do it in Scotland, in Glasgow. Would you like to add a baby to the family? All right, let's go to Scott here. Good morning, Scott.
4: Good morning, Christian. Good morning, all.
2: Welcome to the show, Scott. Always lovely to have you on the show. Scott, so longest or furthest... furthest or shortest move?
4: I reckon shortest.
2: How close?
4: How about 10 metres down the driveway?
2: Oh, down the driveway?
0: It's the same house.
2: Yes.
4: We had bought a house. And the backyard was huge, so we decided to build a house in the backyard. Once it was finished, packed up, moved down the driveway to the back house.
2: So you're moving to the back house?
4: I did, moved into the back house, and then I've actually moved since then down to Geelong. So.
2: Right, gotcha. All right, Scott, thank you very much for your call. Keep these coming, 13:55:22.
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7: 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Good. Different. Reports of a crash at the moment in Hampton Park, Pound Road, westbound before the South Gippsland Freeway. It's slowing at the moment too on the Hume City bound from Craigieburn Road past Cooper Street. Building City bound at the moment on the Calder Freeway from Sunshine Avenue to Green Gully Road. And the Monash Freeway, expect delays there. City bound from Clyde Road to Belgrave Pelham Road, then from Eastlink to Warrigal Road. The Berkowitz warehouse is closing. All furniture liquidated over 3 days. Hundreds of pieces, 50 to 85% off. End Saturday, 79 Rushdale Street, Knoxville. I'll check Melbourne's latest traffic again in 15 minutes.
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0: Santana with Rob Thomas, Smooth, just coming up at 5 to 7. Good morning. Welcome to the Christian O'Connell Show on Gold. Welcome to the bright side of the dial. I'm trying to find this morning who is the listeners who have moved the shortest and the longest distance. If you want to add to that, you can text me 0475 031043. I think we're honing in on shortest move. I moved from number 8 to number 12 in the same street. Only number 10 in between the houses. That's from Damien, Brightside of 117. Christian, my friend, get a load of this one. My friend moved next door, took everything through the back fence after taking out one of the panels. That is genius.
1: That is really smart.
0: That's the shortest one. It's next door via the fence. Christian, we've got a shorter one. 1 meter.
2: Oh, how? What?
0: I mean, what is that from to the other side of the bed? Moved from one apartment to the one next door. Upgraded from studio to one bedroom with a view. Put everything on a flatbed trolley and moved within 2 hours.
2: Wow.
0: Dream. I'm so jealous.
1: Dream.
0: Oh, my God. Christian, 3D bun. I knew it was as I was listening to you guys struggling half an hour ago. I kept saying to myself, you never use it. You're not sure what's about, but now you know what it's there for. Andrew, thank you. Everything's okay, my friend. We have restored

0: harmony here in the studio. Christian, we used to live in Malaysia. We were renting in a big compound. The next door neighbors moved out. So I decided I want to love that house. Now, I kept reading that line going, oh, you love that house. Maybe just an auto-correction. Then they sent a follow-up text 2 minutes later going, move, not love.
1: Oh, got it. Okay. Oh.
0: Big difference. Love that house. You know, make love to that house. Move to that house is much better. The reason why we moved, it had a better outdoor patio.
2: Oh, fair enough.
0: We didn't hire movies, Christian, like you and your wife with the 5 minute, and we regretted it. We were carrying boxes and clothes to the next door. The worst ones are folding up the clothes.
1: Oh, yeah.
0: Because you think, oh, I'll just do it and fold it over your arms. But they are, once you've got a couple of things, it's amazing how heavy clothes can get really quickly.
1: Yes, it does.
0: And they all just sort of drag on the floor. Like, oh, no, I'm not as strong as I thought I was. I thought I could carry 6 shirts and those hangers. And so there's a cheat. Have you done the cheat?
1: Well, I don't know about the cheat.
0: So you get a big load of your clothes on the hangers. You get an elastic band and you...
1: Oh, like a laundromat.
0: Yes. And so you all the top of the hangers, you know, the what I call the question mark.
1: Mm-hmm. Sure. Were you expecting more response for that? Sorry.
0: Someone laughed. Okay. Someone laughed. Mary got me. Caitlin didn't understand. She's got that netball practice in 5 minutes' time. She's really worried about the wing attack.
3: Exclamation marks here.
0: That's it. It is. And you bunch about 20 of them, you put an elastic band, it keeps them all tight together. And then you can carry them around.
1: Oh, there you go.
0: Yeah. All right, we've got the new spot on the way. After 7, then, we're going to be doing Tombstone Text. We do this every Thursday. Get your phone out. What is the message that's at the top of your phone that is now your tombstone? Send it over to me, 0475 031043.
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0: You know, Ruby, when you're chatting about your future, I can't help but think how much has changed since I was at school. We didn't really have all these different career pathways to choose from.
15: Honestly, it's so different now, Dad. 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
0: I love that. It's about having an honest conversation with yourself and asking, what do I actually enjoy learning and what ways do I learn best?
15: Exactly. That's why it's great the VCE has lots of options, like the VCE Vocational Major. It's centered around real-world learning, which suits some people better.
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0: Sure, Dad. 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
7: There will be train disruptions on the Metro Tunnel, City Loop and multiple lines from this Friday night to last train Sunday. Search Transport Victoria for more info. Watch out for a crash at the moment in Frankston, Dandenong Road East near Collin Avenue. Speed and lane restrictions in place as a result. And reports for a crash at the moment in Hampden Park, Pound Road, westbound before the South Gippsland Freeway there. It's slow at the moment on the Princess Freeway city bound from the Maltby Bypass to Corroy Creek Road. And delays on the Monash Freeway as we speak, city bound from Clyde Road to Belgrave Hallam Road, then from East Link to Warrigal Road. Absolutely everything is on sale at Freedom. 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I'll check Melbourne's latest traffic again in 15 minutes.
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10: Morning, I'm Petrina Jones. Three men are on the run after a teenager was ambushed in a machete attack at a KFC. The 18-year-old was set upon by the trio wearing balaclavas and puffer jackets at the Melton South restaurant last night. He's now in hospital with lacerations to his wrist and ankle. Two teenagers face court today over their alleged involvement in the firebombings of two bars. Police claim the 17 and 18-year-olds were responsible for attacks on La-Di-Da and the Electric Bar. Acting Superintendent Anthony Vella says one of them was burnt in the process.
11: I haven't seen the custody report to see what the extent of those injuries are, but the video does show him being burnt by the fire.
10: More than a quarter of Victorian students are now classed as having a disability, with the rate climbing from below 20% before COVID to 28.4% last year. The Australian is reporting the increase has been largely driven by ADHD, autism and mental health issues. Victorian hospitals are struggling to keep up with demand for surgeries, with 68,000 patients now waiting for a procedure. That's up by 4,000 in 3 months and is 8,000 more than this time a year ago. And unions and business groups are again at loggerheads when it comes to the minimum wage. The ACTU has increased its demand that our lowest paid workers received a 6% bump from July, but the Australian Industry Group says 3.9% is more appropriate. Your sport is next with Alex Cullen.
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12: Adam Simpson has ruled himself out of the vacant Carlton coaching job. The former Premiership Eagles coach has told AFL 360 it just doesn't feel right.
13: I'm not going to put my hand up for any type of role with Carlton from a coaching point of view. Now, I think I said it last week, really. People can stop asking me questions. Okay.
12: Hawthorne has swung the axe, dropping four players, including Carl Shadir, for tonight's Round 11 opener against Adelaide in Tasmania. Mabior Chole and Connor Nash return for the Hawks, while the Crows welcome back spearhead Riley Filthorpe. The Eagles might play party pooper in Saturday's record-breaking game for Scott Pendlebury. West Coast coach Andrew McWalter telling Seven there's every chance they tag the Magpies veteran.
14: I'll do whatever it takes. We're not there to celebrate Scott and his day. That's not what the purpose of us coming over to Melbourne is. We're there to win the game of football and do everything we can to improves. We'll do whatever it takes to do that.
12: And the full AFLW fixture is set to be released today. Earlier this week, the league announced the season will kick off on August 9. The Saints and Blues going head-to-head and six games across the men's grand final weekend. That's Gold Sport.
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Good morning, it's the Christian O'Connell Show. 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This is the Christian O'Connell Show. Right now, we're doing Tombstone Text. What is that, you may be saying? So, get your phone out. 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

0: 3. Imagine that is now your tombstone. Don't edit them. Don't scroll down. Pick that number one. Christian, Simon in Sydney listens to the show. Good morning, Simon in Sydney. My tombstone text has come from my wife. It was a fart explosion. I heard it come out. Smell next level. I'm guessing you've got a baby or a toddler.
1: I hope so.
0: I really hope so.
2: They poo up to the armpits, Rio.
1: To your armpits or to their own
2: their
1: armpits?
2: Their own.
0: Right. No, it's insane.
2: Yes.
0: It's insane.
2: How could
0: no,
2: that
0: it is.
2: Come out of that tiny yeah. little thing?
0: You're right. Such a small person.
2: Yes.
0: Also, what they don't put in the books is it's the clay-like substance.
2: Yes.
1: Oh, my
0: it's
1: Lord.
0: It's not easy to clear up. And good morning, everybody.
1: Yeah.
0: What a lovely thing to be having your Weet-Bix and staring at it ready going, what the hell are they doing?
3: Hose clay-like them off.
2: Substance.
0: Yeah. Christian, I love this one. I'll be very happy if this is my tombstone. Get wine or something bad will happen.
1: That's good life advice.
0: That's a midweek, someone whose midweek isn't going according to plan. Get wine or something bad's going to happen.
2: That's a warning.
0: Yeah. Christian, my tombstone text is, move your butt, everyone's waiting. I lie down a tombstone because it means what? Is everyone waiting on the other side for me?
1: Yes.
0: No, yeah, cool.
1: Come join me.
0: Oh, the old dead pets. You're all going to be reunited. Family and friends. Lovely. You want a coffee? Looks cool. Solid and feels good.
1: I hope that's not about the fart
0: I hope
1: explosion.
0: That's not. I really hope that's not. Rio, what's your tombstone text?
1: Mine's from my partner, Will. It says, no, you need to be a model to pull that off.
2: Oh.
1: I was looking at a new shirt online. Christian, I'll show you his now. A new T-shirt.
0: Chambre.
1: I sent this to him.
0: Oh,
1: I said,
0: my word. That is actually revolting. It's puce, puce yellow with blue collars.
2: It's like a gold.
0: Are you dressing up as a French tourist called Claude? I think that's the outfit that Claude has got on France in Guess Who.
1: It's a very...
0: Who are you pretending to be? Please don't get that.
1: Well, that's
0: or if
1: what
0: you do,
1: is.
0: Don't ever be in my orbit.
2: The colour's not right on
0: your colour. No. I mean, I'm no colour stylist, but that colour will wash you out.
1: It's got a lovely blue that pops and three big
0: the
1: buttons.
0: The blue, yeah,
1: on it.
0: Well, then get all the blue, but don't have that awful yellow.
1: Are you telling me I need to be a model to pull that
0: no,
1: off?
0: No, not even Brad Putt. Not even, I don't know who Brad Putt is, by the way.
1: Brad Putt couldn't pull that off.
3: Brad's evil twin.
0: Brad Pitt couldn't pull that off. There's no model alive that can pull that look off. Do not get that.
2: No.
1: Okay.
0: No way.
1: Now it may kind of
0: what
1: make possess
0: you
1: more.
0: To think that's the look I want?
1: I think it's
0: also, it looks like you're trying to sort of become 13, and that's creepy. You're a man in your 30s.
1: That's whimsical. It's like a Wes, something in a Wes
0: whimsical.
1: Anderson.
0: And there you go, mate. This is the problem with your generation. Life isn't a Wes Anderson movie.
1: But it could be if I was in
0: no,
1: this
0: no,
1: t-shirt.
0: It wouldn't. No.
1: It could be. I could be the Grand Budapest Hotel.
0: You're still in the studio with me, mate, with a shonky air conditioning unit. You're not in a Wes Anderson movie.
1: Okay.
0: He'd be horrified at the lack of colour schemes in this studio.
1: I'm going to get
0: there's
1: this
0: no mauve.
1: I'm getting
0: no,
1: this
0: you're
1: t-shirt.
0: Not. No, you're not. Intervention is needed.
2: Yes.
3: Where's Bill Murray?
0: All right, then. Send us your text, your tombstone text to 0475 031043.
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6: 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Look out for a crash at the moment in Frankston, Dandenong Road East near Collin Avenue. Speed and lane restrictions in place as a result. Got reports of a crash this morning in Hampton Park, still causing some issues. Pound Road, westbound before the South Gippsland Freeway there. Got a breakdown on the Tuller Freeway, outbound at Bell Street. The left-hand lane's closed there and speeds are down to 40 km/h. And look out for works on the Mornington Peninsula Freeway, city bound at Eastlink, causing delays back past Sky Road. So you might want to avoid that one if you can. 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I'll check Melbourne's latest traffic again in 15 minutes.
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0: banger. Outcast. Hey, good morning. Christian O'Connell's show on goal for Chemist Warehouse. It is 7:25. We're doing Tombstone Text. We do this every Thursday. What is the most recent text at the top of your phone? Imagine now that is your tombstone. Send it over to me on 0475-031043. Ellen's just done that. Christian, who relates to this, is from my 13-year-old daughter. It's simply her, how she greets me at the moment. Bro! Oh, I nipped that in the bud. I can tell you how to nip that in the bud. It was bro and dude a lot.
1: Oh, no.
0: So I'm your dad. Not bro or dude. Those bros and dudes don't pay the phone bills and buy you iPhones. So I... Best way to... The only control you have as a parent over teenagers is to turn off their oxygen. And their oxygen isn't oxygen. It's streaming services and the Wi-Fi. I changed the Wi-Fi code. They lost their... And I sat there grinning. It goes, Mom. I was like, no, she doesn't even know what the new one is. Oh. You're asking the wrong person. Till this bro and dude stuff stops, you have no Wi-Fi.
2: That's great parenting.
0: Nipped it. I know.
3: They'll move.
0: That's the only tip I've got. That's the only control you've got over them.

0: When they leave home, though, it's not the same anymore. You can't do that move anymore. Patsy, what's Tombstone text for you?
1: Yeah, Gary is a saint. So this was a message.
0: We never heard
1: to
0: about St. Gary. And I mean, I went to a Catholic primary school, but we never talked about St. Gary. Was he the Aussie one?
1: St. Gazza.
0: St. Gazza at the Last Supper.
1: This is producer Caitlin's beautiful father, Gary, who has been staying with her for the past week. And we've got a water leak somewhere in the house because we've got this massive water bill and we thought, that can't be right.
0: I say, it's huge, your water bill.
1: It's $1,100. It's a lot of money.
0: I mean, you're running a hotel, okay.
1: No, we do have a teenage daughter who has long showers, but even so, this is ridiculous.
0: She's a merlot, mate.
1: Gary, like 5 times a day. So anyway, beautiful Gary came across yesterday to the house to see if we had a water leak, and we didn't even realise.
0: What a kind thing to do.
1: Oh, he's such a beautiful family.
0: Yeah, he is. He's a lovely guy. So does he turn up to try and find the leak?
1: Yeah, and he did. You know, old school
0: plumber.
1: How did
0: he find it?
1: It was in the loo, and both the loos, and you can't even notice it. You know what he did? He had this plumber's hack of getting a bit of loo paper and sticking it to the back of the cistern on the inside of the bowl, and it was getting wet. He said, look at that. You've got leaks in your toilet. Your cistern's busted. You need a new loo. So there you go.
2: Yeah,
1: so
2: two new loos.
1: Well, two new loos. That's hard to say. Yes.
0: So his idea of fixing it is to tell you need to pay thousands to get a new loo.
1: No, but he diagnosed it, and then he even said...
0: Oh, yeah, probably did you a mate's rate. Listen, you can't... I see where his daughter gets it. They're always on the make. Constantly hustling.
1: No, he said, I've got it.
0: Oh, yeah, mate, I do you right. I've got it. Bunnings now. I'll tell you what, for cash, I'll do it for 20K.
1: No. Well,
0: he's down here. He thinks everyone's minted in the big smoke working in radio. You get the old radio sort of tariff out the back pocket. Oh,
1: well,
0: look, I could probably do it for 3K cash.
1: He was literally on his way to the airport, so he didn't have time. He said, if I had time, I could do it for you. But this is what it should cost.
0: Oh,
1: don't
0: no,
1: pay any more
0: nightmare.
1: Than that. But at least he diagnosed it, you know? We could have got a million people out there before.
0: So what have you got? Go to Bunnings and buy a new toilet.
1: No, I think we've got to get a plumber and get a new cistern, he said. Two new cisterns. What's a cistern do?
0: Cistern. Yeah. Hang on, producer Caitlin is sort of like karaoke at the moment. You've been trained in the fine arts of plumbing, have you? Because it's really distracting. During this whole thing, she's just talking at me, Caitlin. The other side of the studio, I'm like, what's happening right now?
3: Yeah, well, you were saying my dad's a bloody rip-off, so I was just going, no, he's not.
0: Did I say rip-off?
2: You didn't say rip-off.
0: No, what did I say?
2: Well, you did imply that he was a grifter of some kind.
0: No, did I say grifter? I said always hustling. He's always working. Hard-working guy.
3: He's not hustling.
0: No, absolutely.
3: He went around there, did it for free.
0: I bet he's gutted. He had to go to the airport. Bloody hell. How much is it to cancel the flights worth and rip these idiots off?
3: But a cistern actually doesn't cost too much, so it's just the thing.
0: And you
3: inside.
0: Work with your dad, do you? Yeah.
3: No, but he's taught me a lot about plumbing over the years because he lives on the Gold Coast. I live in Melbourne. I give him a call.
0: What's that got to do with it? What, they're the best plumbers in the world.
3: Well, I give him a call if I have a problem, and
0: on the
3: he
0: Gold Coast. Hello, is that the Gold? Can you put me through? It's the Gold Coast.
1: Well, you can come around and fix them, Caitlin.
3: I don't
1: know
3: how to change a system. I just know how to know that it is one and then get a plumber around. Yes. Right, yeah.
0: Do you reckon you could have a pretty good go?
3: I actually think I...
0: Let's do this live on the show.
1: No!
0: Yes. We will cover the cost of any damages. Do you know what? I reckon you would be able to work it out, actually. You are a mega resourceful person. I actually think you're the most handy person on this show.
1: Yes, she is.
2: Low bar.
0: Yeah, no, it doesn't matter, though. The bar is where it is. And you and I set that bar real low. Real low. No one could limbo under that low bar in terms of manliness by you and I. Rio was just moaning to me just now that he's forgotten his protein powder and he was reduced to having some toast.
2: Oh, no.
0: Well, the end of times. Will I be okay to make it to 10 a.m. on mere sustenance of toast?
4: My wife says to me, you grew up on a farm and you still can't do anything.
1: Oh.
0: Do it live on air. Any damages we'll pay for.
3: I'll give Dad a call. I'll see if it's an easy one to do. But I'd love to give it a go.
0: There we go. Patch, you happy with that?
1: Doesn't matter. Doesn't matter. Floods the house.
0: Check your ARN contract. They own all of us. Yes. Not just our voices, our asses as well, and the toilet we sit on.
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0: You're on Road East near Collin Avenue. Speed and lane restrictions in place there. Still got reports of a crash causing issues in Hampton Park, Pound Road westbound before the South Gippsland Freeway there. A couple of breakdowns too. One on the Tulla Freeway outbound at Bell Street. The left-hand lane is closed there and speeds down to 40 k's. One on the Monash Freeway citybound at Clyde Road. The right-hand lane closed there. Australian Super, nearly $4 trillion, bring it home. 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I'll check Melbourne's latest traffic again in 15 minutes.
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3: Morning, I'm Petrina Jones. A teenager is in hospital after an overnight machete attack at the Melton South KFC. The 18-year-old was ambushed in front of staff and customers by three balaclava-clad men. He suffered lacerations to his ankle and wrist. Caught today for two of the three teenagers charged over this month's alleged firebombings of the La-Di-Da and Electric Bars. Two of the boys were tracked down to High Point Shopping Centre while the third was arrested at Tarneit. It comes as Acting Superintendent Anthony Vella reveals at least one arrest has been made for every attack on a city bar.
4: So those choosing that area to target are making a very bad choice. The area is heavily saturated with cameras. We have police patrols constantly occurring in those areas, and when they do occur, we are arresting the offenders that are responsible.
3: And it's been revealed the crime gangs behind the nightlife wars are offering teenagers 20 grand to carry out the attacks, with one alleged firebug who's already in jail demanding his mother collect his payment. More than 28% of Victorian students are now classed as having a disability, with new data revealing a sharp rise since the pandemic. The Australian is reporting the surge has been largely driven by ADHD, autism and mental health issues, with fewer than 4% of students having a physical ailment. And business groups are warning Australia risks a stagflation crisis if the Fair Work Commission bows to unions and lifts the minimum wage by 6%. Your sport is next with Alex Cullen.
2: Step right up to Fergusson Player's spectacular bake sale. 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
5: The Hawks return to Tassie tonight, just days after the AFL scrapped their 25-year partnership with the state. They take on Adelaide in the Round 11 opener and have made four changes, with Mabi Ochol and Connor Nash returning, while Adelaide welcome back Riley Filthorpe and Callum Archie. Adam Simpson won't be coaching Carlton next year. He's officially ruled himself out of the running for the vacant role, but has told AFL 360 he was asked about it by Blues officials.
6: Very, very brief conversation, and it was a polite decline, right, in terms of where I'm at the moment.
5: Grian Myers admits his knee injury will eventually require surgery. The Cats star will continue to play on his partially torn ACL for as long as possible. Geelong hosts Sydney on Saturday. Aston Villa's won the Europa League title, downing Freiburg 3-0 in this morning's final. It's the EPL side's first major trophy in 30 years. And in the NFL, four-time MVP Aaron Rodgers has announced he'll retire after the upcoming season. That's Gold Sport.
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3: Cloudy 16, tomorrow similar, tops of 19 across the weekend with showers on Sunday. Right now it's 12 degrees and we're giving you even more chances to win your way to the USA. 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

0: woman of your dreams.
1: All right, time for this week's small thing, big joy. What is it for you? Text me 0475 031043 for Jeff. When the toaster cooks the bread just right and you can butter it from corner to corner. I don't want to see any bread peeking through that butter spread.
2: What sort of brownness do you like? Are you sort of, do you tend to...
1: It needs to be browned.
2: A dark brown?
1: Yeah. I don't understand people that just have no... There's no evidence that it's been in the toaster.
2: Yeah, it's like a warm piece of white bread.
1: Yeah. You know, sometimes when you're on holiday, you've got to stand by that. The world's slowest toaster.
2: The buffet. Oh.
1: Yes. There's always one lone old guy there waiting for his... And can't you see some people come out, oh, it's barely done. They start altering the side of that thing.
2: Yes, yeah.
1: And that's for Jeff. Maggie, getting food out of the microwave before the beep.
2: Oh.
1: Oh, no, I love doing that too.
2: Okay.
1: Yeah.
2: What's the thrill in it for? Is it like beating the bomb sort of situation?
1: Yeah, no, it is. Okay. Yes. It's like riding the wave before it crashes on the shore. You know, like you're surfing the microwave, really. Lily, arriving at the tram stop right as the tram arrives. Adrian, the big button in the car that folds the mirrors in. Absolute genius invention. It's this reassuring quality to it. Mm. When you see it tuck in.
3: The sound it makes.
1: Yes. Everything's all good. It's like you're tucking in at night time to go to sleep.
2: Yes.
1: Patsy, what small thing, big joy for you? Crushing a nemesis?
4: No. End counting.
1: See that big laugh? That's the laughter, not of denial, of recognition.
2: She didn't say no.
1: Yeah, she didn't say no.
4: I love when you get a sneaky Macca's takeaway and then you get your burger out and you look in the bag and there's even just two or three rogue chips in there.
1: Yes.
4: It's like,
1: why are those your favourite ones?
4: Fries, yeah.
1: Those ones, the ones that want. I always think they're the forbidden ones are the best ones that you find. They're like the bonus fries.
2: It's like an encore. You've had the set and now it's like, oh,
1: those are my favourite ones.
4: Yeah, and they're extra salty than the ones that were in the box for some reason. I don't know, they've got more taste.
1: I tell you what, it's a small thing, big joy for me. When suddenly I have to get in my wife's car and drive it and I find a discarded... My wife always pretends she doesn't have fast food. And I see plenty of evidence. Someone is... It's either you or who else is in this car?
2: We've got bigger problems.
1: Yeah, we are.

0: Want to talk about it?
1: Actually, no. It's our anniversary.
2: Oh, it is.
1: It's our anniversary
2: Saturday.
1: In 2 days' time.
2: Yes.
1: 28 years. That's not the kind of language you want. No. You're right, Rio. Major problem. It better not be Gary the Grifter. That man. Leave my wife's cistern alone. It is not leaking, Gary. It is not leaking.
0: The patron saint of plumbing.
1: Gary the Grift. No. Rio, small thing, big joy. What's it for you?
3: Yesterday, our neighbour,
1: Not the old Nonna.
3: No, not the Nonna.
1: We don't know who's on the other side. We only know the Nonna.
3: Yes. There's Chris, two doors down.
1: Yeah.
3: Who's got one of those little lawn trimmers. He did the entire nature strip for our whole block.
1: Oh, no, my God.
0: You need one of those.
3: It was. I was just pacing.
1: Retired.
3: Yeah, he is retired.
1: I think it's actually you got no job. That should be your job.
3: Yeah. That's your task.
1: You now work for the street, mate. Okay.
0: Get out of Steve.
2: That and putting the bins out and in.
1: I agree. Yeah. No. Absolutely. I reckon even like Obama, he better be out there mowing.
2: Yes.
1: This nature strip is of his neighbours. Now you're not running the country anymore, mate. Listen, POTUS, doesn't matter, pick up a whippersnipper.
3: Yeah,
1: go get everyone's bins in.
2: Kevin in our corner does that and brings packages to the door. He's brilliant. Yeah.
1: They are
2: it.
1: The legends of the street.
2: Yes.
1: They're the marshals of the street, I think, the retired people.
3: Yeah.
1: They know what's going on, you know? Oh, there was a suspicious card.
2: Yes.
1: Up and down. You've got too much time on there.
2: We call him Mayor Ken.
1: And also sometimes, though, and we've got one on our street, and I love those people, but, you know, sometimes you just haven't got the time.
3: Yes. I
1: got
3: to be somewhere.
1: For them.
0: Oh.
1: You know, and they have not got to be anywhere. And they're like, we say this, oh, you look like you're in a rush. Great, then it's obvious. Oh, no, we're going to be here in a long story, are we, Ken?
0: Our one just walked into our house.
1: What?
2: Oh, there.
0: Oh, Steve, how are you doing?
1: Is that why you're moving?
0: Possibly.
1: Don't tell Steve.
0: No.
1: All right, text us. What is your small thing? We love him. I just want to clarify that, actually, mate. 0475-03-1043. The truest thing I've said today, Patsy's joy at crushing a nemesis. 0475-03-1043.
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6: 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Melton Highway, Taylor's Lakes. We're going for a crash at the moment in Frankston, Dandenong Road East near Collard Avenue. Speed and lane restrictions are in place there. Got reports for a crash at the moment in Preston, Bell Street, eastbound before High Street there. Watch out for a breakdown on the Monash Freeway, citybound at Clyde Road. The right-hand lane's closed there and speeds are down to 40 k's. We've got some works on the Mornington Peninsula Freeway at the moment, city bound at Eastlink, delays back to Sky Road. 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

0: Natty and Moody are torn. Good morning, it's the Christian O'Connell Show on Go. 7:53, we're doing small thing, big joy. Christian, my small thing, big wins. That's not what I'm saying. Putting the overflowing bins out and finding space in the neighbor's hard-filled bin to get the rest of the weekly rubbish in. I get that. Small thing, big joy, Christian, when the washing machine and the dryer happen to finish their cycles at the same time. Oh, yeah. That way you can take the dry stuff out and put the wet stuff in. Santa, you're right. You've synced up life. Christian, what about eating ice cream with a teaspoon? No.
1: Talk me through that.
0: Yeah.
1: I need to know more.
0: Yeah.
1: And what also, am I missing out
0: what
1: on?
0: What about when they, you've been to Europe, they give you that tiny little thing.
1: Yes, the little like,
0: what is this, toothpick?
1: Spade or something like that.
0: Yes. Tiny, it's never enough. They snap it. So you try and load on that tiny Italian shovel.
1: Gelato.
0: Those dainty Italian hands. Christian, my small thing, big joy, squashing a mosquito that's been buzzing when you're in bed at night.
1: Oh, yes.
0: Worst thing in the world. Happened to me the other night. And you think, oh, I'm going to go to sleep. I won't hear it. They're like, wait, what if it gets into my ear and lays eggs there? Because I'm sure I saw a thing about this and, like, someone had, like, insect eggs in their ear and then they buried into their brain.
1: That doesn't sound right.
0: But late at night, once you have that thought, it doesn't matter if it's real. You can't unknow that. The light has to come on. Where is that bloody thing?
1: And as soon as you drift off to sleep, you become the...
0: And you're like, yeah, it's on my shoulder. He knows where I am. It's honed in on me. It has an unfair advantage. I'm giving off these pheromones. But you're right, small thing, big joy. Christian, I'd elevate that to medium joy when you squish it. Battery. I mean, look, I don't want to condone hurting animals, but you're right. That squishing of that isn't a small thing, big joy. It's a big one. Christian, mine is going through 11 sets of traffic lights to go to work. When I get green lights all the way, that is the best. It takes 10 minutes off my time. Love it. Christian, we call Thursday Little Friday. I'm a teacher.
2: Oh,
0: oh my God! Can we borrow that, Anne Louise?
1: That's great.
0: I love that Little Friday. You're right. It's Friday's little brother.
1: Yeah, that means you really only have to get to Wednesday, and then you're at the weekend.
0: You're right.
1: Little Friday. Yes.
0: You're right. Let's start that now on a Wednesday, confusing everybody by going, "Welcome to the weekend." Anne Louise, that is great. I love Little Fridays. That's what we're going to call.

0: Thursday's show from now on. No more Thursdays, guys.
1: Thursday's done.
0: I don't want to hear any more about it. It's Little Friday. All right, coming up next.
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1: 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Oh, what a feeling, Toyota. A couple of crashes to watch out for at the moment on the Mornington Peninsula Freeway, city bound before Frankston Dandenong Road. The left-hand lane's closed there. Got delays back to Cranbourne and Frankston Road. In St Kilda West, a crash, Beaconsfield Parade outbound before Fitzroy Street. Delays in both directions there. A crash in West Melbourne, King Street at Dudley Street. And reports of a crash in Preston at the moment, Bell Street eastbound before High Street. Look out for an incident on the South Gippsland Highway causing issues too, city bound past Northey Road. 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I'll check Melbourne's latest traffic again in 15 minutes.
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14: Morning, I'm Petrina Jones. A teenager is in hospital after an overnight machete attack at the Melton South KFC. The 18-year-old was ambushed in front of staff and customers by three balaclava-clad men. He suffered lacerations to his ankle and wrist. Caught today for two of the three teenagers charged over this month's alleged firebombings of the La-Di-Da and Electric Bars. Two of the boys were tracked down to High Point Shopping Centre while the third was arrested at Tarneit. It comes as Acting Superintendent Anthony Vella reveals at least one arrest has been made for every attack on a city bar.
17: So those choosing that area to target are making a very bad choice. The area is heavily saturated with cameras. We have police patrols constantly occurring in those areas. And when they do occur, we are arresting the offenders that are responsible.
14: And it's been revealed the crime gangs behind the nightlife wars are offering teenagers 20 grand to carry out the attacks, with one alleged firebug who's already in jail demanding his mother collect his payment. More than 28% of Victorian students are now classed as having a disability, with new data revealing a sharp rise since the pandemic. The Australian is reporting the surge has been largely driven by ADHD, autism and mental health issues, with fewer than 4% of students having a physical ailment. And business groups are warning Australia risks a stagflation crisis if the Fair Work Commission bows to unions and lifts the minimum wage by 6%. Your sport is next with Alex Cullen.
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19: Adam Simpson has ruled himself out of the vacant Carlton coaching job. The former Premiership Eagles coach has told AFL 360 it just doesn't feel right.
20: I'm not going to put my hand up for any type of role with Carlton from a coaching point of view. Now, I think I said it last week, really. I think people can stop asking me questions. Okay.
19: Hawthorn has swung the axe, dropping four players, including Carl Shadir, for tonight's Round 11 opener against Adelaide in Tasmania. Mabior Chole and Connor Nash return for the Hawks, while the Crows welcome back spearhead Riley Filthorpe. The Eagles might play party pooper in Saturday's record-breaking game for Scott Pendlebury. West Coast coach Andrew McWalter telling Seven there's every chance they tag the Magpies veteran.
21: I'll do whatever it takes. We're not there to celebrate Scott and his day. That's not what the purpose of us coming over to Melbourne is. We're there to win the game of football and do everything we can to improve. We'll do whatever it takes to do that.
19: And the full AFLW fixture is set to be released today. Earlier this week, the league announced the season will kick off on August 9. The Saints and Blues going head-to-head and six games across the men's grand final weekend. That's Gold Sport.
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14: Cloudy 16, tomorrow similar, tops of 19 across the weekend with showers on Sunday. Right now it's 12 degrees and we're giving you even more chances to win your way to the USA. Catch us repeating any song played this morning by Christian to win with Christian O'Connell's No Repeat Workday to the USA.
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0: Good morning, 5 minutes past eight. It's the Christian O'Connell Show on Go. 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

Hey, good morning. Welcome to the Christian O'Connell Show and Golf, Chemist Warehouse. 10 minutes past 8, 1927. 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It's not so much that we need your help, it's the pubs of Australia that really need your help. Save Our Pub is here.

All right, thanks to 4X, the pub is calling somewhere between the first sip and the last laugh. It's always a 4X. So at the start of this year, we start talking about the Australian pubs and what's happened to them. And this has happened also in the UK as well. They are going by the wayside. We are just not going to the pub as much as we used to. Sadly, that means these pubs are really struggling. The ones that are even left really need our help. 60% of Australian pubs have gone, and they will not be coming back over the last two decades. People are stunned. I was on with Jones and Amanda yesterday. They're getting behind this, and I was chatting to them on their show. Amanda thought I'd made that stat up. It's so big, and it's also so sad. Yeah. And we all know why. You know, we're building our lives for convenience, but convenience isn't the best for connection. And that is where we get to meet and hang out with each other and make stories as well. It's where connection lives. It's in these spaces where we come together. We've got that in sport, and if you go and see live music. But pubs, they're not just a building. It's not just a room. It's like the front room of your community, and they really need your help. So here's what we're going to do about this. Now, the last couple of months, we have been working on the background to try and do as much help as we can. And we are very, very grateful. This is my dream for the show, is that we can use the show sometimes to try and get around and help communities. And thanks to 4X getting involved, that means we can really do a lot more than if it was just us right now. So it means that we can look for five pubs that you tell us about. Each one of those fives gets $5,000 each. That is a huge amount of money to a pub right now.

0: $5,000 will make a big difference to them. Also, on top of that, one pub wins the ultimate makeover. And when I mean ultimate makeover, I mean, think about the block. I mean, Reno. Not us, actual pros doing that.
1: That's not a prize.
0: We'll get to that in the next couple of weeks. No, that's not. That's the runners-up prize. Oh, you mean the radio guys are going to do that? Oh, God, this really is the end of the pub. Will we make that 60%, 61%? So we need you to tell us about your pub. It's worth fighting for. It's worth saving. First thing I did when I moved here, spoiler alert here, I have spent many hours in pubs. I love the pub. So much so that my local pub in London, even though I changed radio stations in London, I still had the same local pub, the Salisbury. It's a very old pub, dimly lit, a proper pub, roaring fire, strange people and locals in there. But I spent 17 years, that was my second office. And when I announced I was leaving London, I got a phone call from the barman there, Michael, who'd been there during the whole 17 years, distraught that their number one MVP customer was leaving.
2: Oh, no.
0: Possibly at the end of the building.
1: They shut their doors the next day.
0: What would it take to stay? Oh. And they threw me and my team a party because I'd spent many happy hours with my team there. Honestly, so many crazy ideas. And so first thing when I moved here was to look to the local pub, which is the London down the road. And we were there last week filming videos for this, actually, for Save Our Pub. And if you see the videos on our social feed, a lot of people go, my God, that looks a beautiful pub. That's our local pub. Mm. It really is in London. There's an old twinkly-eyed guy, Bill, that runs that place, right, who's the kindest guy, isn't he? He's a legend. And I love the fact that everyone knows it's Bill, and Bill let us, he told me, it's been there years, it's also Mick Malloy's local as well. Sometimes I'll see Mick in there, we'll share a beer together, and he goes, it's the only time we've ever closed the pub to film something.
3: Really?
0: Yes. And the first ever season of The Front Bar was filmed in that pub.
2: Oh, really?
0: When it was an online YouTube show.
3: Right,
0: yes.
3: Wow.
0: Yeah, it's a brilliant pub. I also sometimes they've lent me to have an office upstairs.
3: Oh, you're kidding.
0: Until my wife said, I don't think it's a good idea to be working from a pub. How much work come out? The ratio to that to drinking. But yeah, that's our local pub. They really matter to people. Mm. It's really, really important. What's your local?
1: My one's the pride of Newtown, the Marlborough Hotel, affectionately known as Marley to anyone who goes there so often. You need to shorten the name.
4: Great pub.
1: It's a beauty. It's in Newtown in Sydney. We would, every Saturday, would make a pilgrimage from the footy sheds, our local footy club. We'd walk up to the Marley and then we'd spend I think we actually played footy just so we could go to the pub. Like, the pub was the main event. The footy was just sort of like the warm-up act.
0: Yes.
1: And we'd spend the whole day there because it has everything you could possibly need. It's got a beer garden.
0: It's Disneyland for grown-ups.
1: It is. In the afternoon.
0: The magic beardom.
1: You got the beer garden. Then as the day goes on, you move into the dining room and then, come nightfall, the dining room turns into a dance floor and a live band that often includes ex-Australian Test cricketer and ex-host of Who Dares Wins, Mike Whitney, as
0: frontman.
1: No,
0: you are kidding. It's amazing. Each pub has their own unique stories and histories, don't they?
1: Yes, yeah.
0: Wow.
1: And so many of my stories, anytime I catch up with mates from footy, so many stories start with, remember that time at the Marley? Remember that time at the Marley? So I've got so many treasured memories there. I love it so much.
0: I love that story. All right, share yours and tell us about your pub. It's worth saving. It's worth fighting for. Give me a call, 13 55 22.
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7: 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Oh, what a feeling, Toyota. Couple of crashes to watch out for this morning on the Mornington Peninsula Freeway, city bound before Frankston, Dandenong Road. The left-hand lane closed there, got delays back to Cranbourne, Frankston Road. On the Calder Freeway, city bound before Green Gully Road, right-hand lane closed there and delays there back to Kings Road. Also got a crash in St Kilda West, Beaconsfield Parade, outbound before Fitzroy Street. Delays in both directions there. Watch out for a crash in West Melbourne, King Street at Dudley Street. Also got delays thanks to an incident on the South Gippsland Highway at the moment, city bound past Northey Road. 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I'll check Melbourne's latest traffic again in 15 minutes.
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9: I got a real good feeling.
0: The way I found out that my wife was pregnant with our first daughter, during the radio show, I got a message from my mum, my mother-in-law, my sister going, congratulations.
2: Are you serious?
0: Literally the last to know. I rang her and she went,

0: is heading. I jokingly said 6 p.m. mass at church, and then we had down the pub, and I laughed. The priest said, "Actually, that's a great idea. We're not having church on St. Patrick's Day." Then 70 people. Wow. Well, St. Patrick himself, according to the story, was a kind of Pied Piper. 70 people left from church. We all went to the pub for dinner.
1: Cool priest.
0: That is great. Is he blessing the palmer? the holy water. Jared, that's a great story. Thank you very much. Lucy, good morning, Lucy. Welcome to the show.
2: Hi, Christian. Hi, team. How are you?
0: We're good. Now, Lucy, tell us about your pub that needs saving.
2: I want to tell you all about Wilbury and Sons in Moorabbin. Really deserves saving. It's a gorgeous little pub. It's actually opened by its owners, Byron and Kylie, right at the beginning of COVID. So they're a gorgeous young couple.
0: Things.
2: Two
0: oh,
2: young
0: God.
2: Kids. Yeah, absolutely. It was a lifelong dream of theirs. And then, yeah, COVID came along. And through COVID, you know, they did everything they could to support the local community, you know, did takeaway meals, but obviously really tough for them. But they've, you know, they've kept it going. They support local musicians. Byron, he's behind the bar every day, barely has a day off. And then obviously in that time, in 5 years, there's been a lot of maintenance they've been putting off. And look, the bar has a pretty cool kind of vintage feel, but, you know, there's only so long you can kind of, you know, have the peeling wallpaper and all the various sort of little bits and pieces they need to do.
0: I mean, I've been in that pub. I know the one you're talking about.
2: It's
0: a great little pub, yeah. It's a proper pub.
2: Named after the Travelling Wilburys, like, very cool little place. But they've got this little outdoor seating area, which has been really important to them in having, you know, enough seats to bring enough customers in. And it's not winterproofed at all at the moment. So, you know, they do lose that space over winter. And I know they'd love to sort of do that up and make it so that they can utilize that space as well, you know, when it's all wet and cold, as it often is. So, you know, they're just, it's a small pub, you know, run by local people, and $5,000
0: would just mean. They work so hard, obviously. Yeah. Thank you for telling us about Lucy as well. This is exactly who needs $5,000. And you're right, a lot of these places we're hearing about, they're not just like they take and it's just a business you go to and they receive. They actually look after the local community.
2: Yeah, absolutely. And that's, you know, they support local up-and-coming musicians. You know, they pour their heart and soul into it because they love pubs and, you know, they wanted to have one that was really the heart of the community, and they've worked so hard to achieve that.
0: All right, if you're anywhere near Moorabbin this weekend, pop in and have a beer. And give them a plug again, Lucy. What's it called?
2: Wilbury and Sons in Moorabbin.
0: Yeah, and I'd say that we sent you as well. Lucy, thank you very much for telling us about them. Have a great day.
2: Thanks so much. You too. Bye.
0: Graham. Good morning, Graham. Your pub.
3: How you going? It's the Wishing Well in Carrum.
0: Good name for a pub as well, the Wishing Well. You know, I love hearing all the different names as well. There's a lot of hotels, aren't there?
4: Yes,
0: you
4: know?
0: You know, in the UK, it's a lot of kings and queens in the names. You know, the Queen's Arms, the King's Head, stuff like that. Here, it's a lot of them are hotels, aren't they?
4: Yeah.
0: Yeah. Who have we got here? So we've got the Wishing Well. Graham, tell us about the Wishing Well then.
3: Well, the Wishing Well is just an old couple of old shop fronts that were opened up about 30 years ago for locals of all nationalities and kinds and family. We used to go there a fair bit. On a Sunday, there was a group of us blokes that were single dads, and the kids, you know, it was like a kid's 2 hour in the morning. They could play pool, eat chips, drinks, and then we'd go off and have lunch.
0: Not the kids?
3: No, they'd go off and have soft drinks.
0: Right, okay, yeah. It's like the idea of kids playing pool. Tough week at kinder this week. Don't even get me started.
3: It was a good place, and that's where I met my partner for 20 years. Wasn't even out looking for her.
0: Wow, where are you, old wily fox? What do you mean you found her there? What, was she just stood in the middle of the pub looking for love?
3: No, I wasn't looking for love at the time, and we both just started talking and hit it off.
0: I have you explained to her many times, I'm not looking for love. But
3: at that stage I wasn't, because I was just going through a nasty breakup.
0: Oh, wow. And you found love in the pub. Do you know what? Next week on the show, we just do pub stories.
4: Yes.
0: And also, can you make a song for We Found Love in a...
4: What about Usher's Love in This Club? I want to
0: No. No. Usher is not a pub act. You don't go and see one of those old jukebox, right? And you're flicking through and you flick it through. Oh, they've got the great hits of Usher. Wait, it's no tracks ever.
4: It's just Calvin Harris. He's not a pub act.
0: Oh, that guy is.
4: Calvin Harris and Rihanna.
0: My local pub in London, he used to be the resident DJ.

0: All right, Graham, thank you very much. Let's squeeze one more in. Who we got here? Nicole, good morning.
1: Good morning, Christian. I've got to tell you about my local.
0: Please, off you go, Nicole.
1: It is the best hive of activity. We all go there. It's a cafe turns pub in the evening. But the problem is that it kind of looks the same all day, every day, and it needs a spruce up. But what I really love about it is that we all walk there. Everybody knows everybody in this space. It's a little space, but it is everybody in our community knows. And it's called Bin 3. And it's certainly not a tip, but I tell you, it's...
0: You rarely hear of an original pub name, do you? Bin 3.
1: Oh, it's the best. Everyone will be like, hey, you going to Bin tonight? Yep, see you there.
0: Oh, I love
1: and you
0: that.
1: Catch up about what's been going on for the week. It's a therapy.
0: Yes, it is. And you can't do that on your phone, and you can't do that with streaming. Streaming's always going to be there. These pubs aren't.
1: No, exactly. And, you know, there's been quite a few that have popped up that are aesthetically beautiful and, lovely, but they don't have what this one has. I've been going there 20 years and it kind of still looks the same. We've got some, you know, and I love them, the Mortimer family. They're all there. The dad comes in. He's just turned 80. Tom is there every day. So family business. But we've still got the bamboo screening in the back. We've got different coloured paint on the floors, a shipping container out the back, some cyclone fencing's out there too.
0: You're really selling this place.
1: Yeah, you know, out
0: you
1: the
0: had
1: back.
0: Me at the bamboo.
1: Right? And it's not, after 20 years, that stuff's not really where the
0: trend
1: is.
0: Yeah, but
1: they'd
0: love to have done it. They haven't got the money for that. It's just
1: that they don't. And if this place goes, we all walk there, and they had for a little while there the bird cage out the front, which is one of those parklet extensions out the front. But the shops around and the council shut it down. So we had a bit of a new extension to the place, and it was pumping. And now we've gone back to what it was because they piled all their money into that and it's been totally wiped out. So
0: that's
1: we need to spruce it up. We need to spruce up the
0: we
1: back.
0: Do.
1: Of people. Yeah.
0: We've got to sort that. We've got to sort that shipping container out.
2: We've
0: got to sort that shipping container out. Well, producer on this show wants to make her grandparents live in it.
1: Something could happen if we don't. So I really need your help.
0: All right, Nicole, thank you very much for telling us about Bin 3.
1: Bin 3. Thanks so much, guys. Love your work.
0: All right, thank you very much. 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
7: 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Oh, what a feeling, Toyota. Plenty of crashes to watch out for this morning. One on the Calder Freeway, city-bound before Green Gully Road. The right-hand lane closed there. Got delays back to Kings Road. The crash on the Ring Road, Altona-bound at Boundary Road. Delays back to Ballarat Road. Got an accident in St Kilda West. Beaconsfield Parade outbound before Fitzroy Street. Delays in both directions there. Crash in West Melbourne. King Street's closed northbound at Dudley Street. Still got delays following that earlier crash on the Mornington Peninsula Freeway, city-bound before Frankston-Dandenong Road. Delays there back to Cranbourne-Frankston Road. 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Oh, what a feeling, Toyota. I'll check Melbourne's latest traffic again in 15 minutes.
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2: Morning, I'm Petrina Jones. It's been revealed the crime gangs behind Melbourne's nightlife wars are offering teenagers up to 20 grand to firebomb Melbourne bars and clubs. Acting Superintendent Anthony Vella says it appears a lot are finding that hard to refuse.
9: Certainly there are, unfortunately, a willing supply of people who are carrying out these attacks, and they're all finding themselves in custody. So my message to them is, don't do it, you'll get caught.
2: It comes as two teenagers prepare to face court today over their alleged involvement in the recent arson attacks on La-Di-Da and the Electric Bar. A third teenager faced court last night. Terror for staff and diners at the Melton South KFC, where a teenager has been ambushed in a machete attack by three men in balaclavas. The trio remains at large this morning, while the 18-year-old victim is in hospital with lacerations to his ankle and wrist. Victoria's surgery wait list continues to grow, with another 4,000 patients joining the queue in the past few months. It's taken the total number to 68,000. The White House denies that cuts to US foreign aid are contributing to the spread of Ebola in parts of Africa, while the death toll from the current outbreak has risen to 132, with 512 suspected cases across Uganda and Congo. And more proof that the cost of living crunch is starting to bite, with Creditor Watch reporting late payments hit a six-year high in April. Sport is next with Alex Cullen.
8: Step right up to Ferguson Plair's spectacular bake sale. 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
10: The Hawks return to Tassie tonight, just days after the AFL scrapped their 25-year partnership with the state. They take on Adelaide in the Round 11 opener and have made four changes, with Mabior Chole and Connor Nash returning, while Adelaide welcome back Riley Thilthorpe and Callum Archie. Adam Simpson won't be coaching Carlton next year. He's officially ruled himself out of the running for the vacant role, but has told AFL 360 he was asked about it by Blues officials.
11: Very, very brief conversation, and it was a polite decline, right, in terms of where I'm at the moment.
10: Grian Myers admits his knee injury will eventually require surgery. The Cats star will continue to play on his partially torn ACL for as long as possible. Geelong hosts Sydney on Saturday. Aston Villa's won the Europa League title, downing Freiburg 3-0 in this morning's final. It's the EPL side's first major trophy in 30 years. And in the NFL, four-time MVP Aaron Rodgers has announced he'll retire after the upcoming season. That's Gold Sport.
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2: Cloudy 16, tomorrow similar, tops of 19 across the weekend with showers on Sunday. Right now it's 12 degrees and we're giving you even more chances to win your way to the USA. 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
0: Christian, I've got it. What about Rio does a souped-up version of 50 Cent's In Da Pub? Oh, yes. Actually, John, you have it. Hear it tomorrow.

0: already we're working on it. John's great idea. 50 Cent. Forget about in the club. In the pub.
1: In the pub.
0: It's my birthday. It's my birthday. I into playing darts. No, I am into playing darts.
1: I mean, some of these lyrics are explicit.
0: Which is why we need to clean it up and put it in a family-friendly front bar, if you don't mind. Pub. I'm into playing darts. Come and find me in the pub.
1: Come give me a hug. You can still hug in a pub.
0: Not sure about that line.
1: Okay.
0: Come give me a jug.
1: Oh, yes! Very good.
0: And you know what's in that jug, don't you?
1: Beer.
0: Mm-mm.
1: Oh.
0: Mm-mm. 4X, yeah. My friend.
1: Yes,
0: come on. Come on, mate. This guy's a bit slow today.
2: 4X gold.
1: My favourite beer, 4X.
0: That's it. That's
1: it's a two-stepper.
0: Well done, well done. Well saved. All right, it's the Christian O'Connell Show, 8:43 on golf, Chemist Warehouse. 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Today's time waster is fast food bands. Up for grabs, the best in show, $500. Holy moly, golf club gift card. Any excuse for a work party, any excuse. At Holy Moly Golf Club, book now. Did you know that Usain Bolt ate 1,000 Macca's nugs during the 2008 Beijing Olympics?
1: No way.
0: In his own autobiography, Bolt said he ate boxes of 20 nuggets. 20 for breakfast, 20 for lunch, and dinner. Now, when he's running so quick, he's got a toilet to deal with that. Estimating he downed at least 100 nuggets every 24 hours.
1: Oh, Lord.
0: Won 3 gold medals.
1: He did have a historic game.
0: Incredible run. 3 golds? All right, then. We're looking for your fast food bands. I'm on my way to Blueberry Hill. You know what that is? Fats Domino Pizza.
1: Wow.
2: You okay?
1: Silver. I thought it was Louis Armstrong.
0: Yeah, it's hard today. Yeah, they were. Bill Withers is a lovely guy. You know, he's opened up his own burger place. That's right. Grilled Withers. Grilled.
1: Silver.
0: Build. Tell you also loves a nug.
1: Who?
0: Frontman of the Beatles, Paul McCartney.
1: God.
0: Don't get stuck behind him at the drive-thru. Come on, McCartney. Okay.
1: Yeah.
0: Got it, yeah.
1: Yeah, gold, okay. I get it.
0: Make a note for okay. What about KFC and the Sunshine Band?
1: That's gold too.
0: Hungry Basement Jacks.
3: Oh,
0: where's
3: yeah.
0: Your fries at? Where's your fries at? Hungry Basement Jacks. And you love a Porto, don't you?
1: I actually do love
0: a
1: Porto.
0: No, who doesn't? Yeah. What about a Porto?
1: Oh, that's very good. That is gold plus.
0: Come and find me in the pub. I'm into playing darts. Fill up my jug.
3: Oh.
0: With 4X. I don't see you writing any of this down, by
1: I've
0: the way.
1: Written down 4X.
0: You play this back. We'll even get it transcribed. Yeah. All right, what have you got, Chipmunk?
1: Grilling Heidi.
0: Oh.

0: Australian band.
1: It's more of a technique.
2: Yeah, technique that would use
1: Boring.
2: Finger licking good Charlotte.
1: That's good. Yeah,
2: okay, no, it's a slow burn.
1: Hawkeye. Let's go. Yeah,
3: Colonel plays that.
2: Oh, this composer loves a bit of the Dirty Bird. It's Hans Zimmer.
1: Wow. Wait, that's also a gold as well. You know I love the great Hans. Hans Zimmer is great.
2: And you know what Chad Kroeger says? He goes to get his Macca's burger and he says, I don't want any pickles on it. Take my pickle back.
1: Gold. We took the long way around, but it was worth it. It was worth it. All right, what have you got then? Fast food bands, text them in. We'll mark them next. 0475-03-1043.
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6: 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Oh, what a feeling, Toyota. Some crashes to watch out for this morning. The Ring Road Altona bound at Boundary Road. Two lanes are closed there. Speeds are down to 40Ks. And got delays back past Ballarat Road and onto the Deer Park Bypass. A crash in St Kilda West. Beaconsfield Parade outbound before Fitzroy Street. Delays there in both directions. And a crash in West Melbourne. King Street's closed as a result northbound at Dudley Street. Maybe take Spencer Street instead. Got delays too following that earlier crash on the Calder Freeway city bound before Green Gully Road. And a breakdown causing issues on the Tuller Freeway city bound at Brunswick Road. 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Now you're up to date with Melbourne's latest traffic.
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0: Corona, Rhythm of the Night, 8:57, Christian O'Connell Show on Gold. Time wasted today. We're looking for your fast food bands. Invest in show. We did this as a team. Great fun. Holy moly. You get a $500 Holy Moly Golf Club gift card for the best in show today for your fast food bands. All right, let's get into them. Two-pack of nuggets.
1: Very good. Gold.
0: Ricky, well done. Cinnabon Jovi.
1: Silver Plus.
0: Lil Sub Wayne. Lil Sub Wayne.
1: Lil Sub Wayne.
0: Lil Sub Wayne.
2: Subway.
0: Sub Wayne. Sub Wayne. Sub Wayne. No, it's very good, Bruce.
1: Silver.
0: Boz Snacks. Oh, my word. That's going to take some beating.
1: Plus.
0: Early contender. Danny Powell. That's very good. Boz Snacks. Men at Walk.
1: Oh, gold.
0: Also great from Joe. How to Finger Licking Good.
1: Silver.
0: Not Nicole Schwarzinger, but Nicole Schnitzinger.
1: Very good, too.
0: Well done.
1: Gold.
0: Boys to Menu.
1: Silver.
0: I mean, they have a menu, but they're not, fast food places aren't known for the menu.
1: Yes.
0: Could I see the menu, please? That was to the chef's table. Simply Red Rooster.
1: Silver.
0: KFC Hammer.
1: Silver Plus.
0: I don't know. Joshua's got KFC Low Green.
1: Silver Plus.
0: Burgatory Amos.
1: Oh,
0: very good. Very smart. Steve, that's very good. Burgatory Amos. Dirty Birds of Tokyo.
1: Silver Plus.
0: Fries Ferdinand.
1: Gold.
0: Smashing Dumplings.
1: Gold.
0: Aaron, that's very good. Smashing Dumplings. Smashing Dumplings is so good. Aaron, well done. My Chemical Cold Sore does not work, but made me laugh.
1: Bronze.
0: The Grillage People.
1: That's good too. Gold.
0: Sue. Run KFC.
1: Silver.
0: Panic at the Soft Serve.
1: Bronze.
0: Nelly for Tacos.
1: Oh my God,
0: yeah.
1: That is...
0: Shut the front door.
1: That is unbelievable.
0: Nelly for Tacos.
1: Nelly.
0: I want to almost open up my own taco place and call it Nelly for Tacos.
1: Double plus.
0: Juanita, well done. Ben Folds Five Guys.
1: Silver.
0: Dolly, party, can you please repeat that?
1: If you've been, if you, million.
0: No, if you go to the drive-thru, they can never hear you. That headset's always on the ring. No.
3: Sorry, can you repeat that, please?
0: I said 10 nuggets.
1: Funny, but bronze.
0: Andy, know that I think it's a gold. Big Mac Street Boys.
1: Silver.
0: Big Macklemore.
1: Gold.
0: Boneless Nugs and Harmony.
1: Gold.
0: Guzman S. Selena Gomez.
1: That's a great effort, Silver.
0: It is, Mark. The Hungry Jackson 5.
1: Silver.
0: Fleetwood McFlurry.
1: Silver Plus.
0: And finally, Katy Perry Perry.
1: Yes, yeah, Silver.
3: Yeah.
0: All right. Who's winning?
1: They were so good, but Nelly for Tacos.
0: Has to be.
1: Has to be.
0: Today's winner. All right, Sydney, stay with us. We've got a part two in the Golden Year. Music and stories of 1981. The rest of you, head to the Gold website. .com.au. 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And if you still want to stay with the show, you can find us. The Secret Extra Hour we're doing at the moment in Sydney. You can find it. Go to the iHeart app. You'll work it out there. I haven't got time to explain everything to you. God's sake, when you wipe your body.
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0: You know, Ruby.

0: When you're chatting about your future, I can't help but think how much has changed since I was at school. We didn't really have all these different career pathways to choose from.
1: Honestly, it's so different now, Dad. For people my age, it's all about pursuing what we're really passionate about.
0: I love that. It's about having an honest conversation with yourself and asking, what do I actually enjoy learning and what ways do I learn best?
1: Exactly. That's why it's great the VCE has lots of options, like the VCE vocational major. It's centered around real-world learning, which suits some people better.
0: So how does that one work?
1: Well, you do the main core subjects, literacy, numeracy, work-related skills, personal development skills, but you also get to study a VET subject too, in industries like building and construction, health, engineering, and community services.
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1: Sure, Dad. 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
17: 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Oh, what a feeling, Toyota. Some crashes to watch out for this morning. The Ring Road, Altona bound at Boundary Road. Two lanes are closed there. Speeds are down to 40Ks. And got delays back past Ballarat Road and onto the Deer Park bypass. Crash in St Kilda West, Beaconsfield Parade outbound before Fitzroy Street. Delays there in both directions. And a crash in West Melbourne. King Street's closed as a result northbound at Dudley Street. Maybe take Spencer Street instead. Got delays too following that earlier crash on the Calder Freeway citybound before Green Gully Road. And a breakdown causing issues on the Tulla Freeway citybound at Brunswick Road. 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Oh, what a feeling, Toyota. Now you're up to date with Melbourne's latest traffic.
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2: It's 12 degrees right now. Good morning, I'm John Michael. Avalon Airport has reportedly been evacuated this morning following a bomb scare. It's believed a suspicious item was found during a screening process, with a man detained a short time later. Jetstar has sent out texts warning passengers of the threat, while those arriving have been told to wait in their cars. A senior minister concedes the Albanese government has more work to do to explain the tax changes in its budget following criticism of it from the New South Wales Labor Premier. Chris Minns has accused the PM and Treasurer of overtaxing working Australians, but Murray Watt seems to think it's the other way around.
3: In every possible way, we are cutting taxes, and as I say, it'll result in about a $2,800 tax cut overall for every Australian worker, and that makes a difference to people at a time when they're struggling with cost of living pressures.
2: That's on 7 there. More than a quarter of Australian students are now classed as having a disability, the rate climbing from below 20% before COVID to 27% last year. The Australian is reporting that increase has been largely driven by ADHD, autism and mental health concerns. And Thailand is cutting the number of days that tourists can stay without a visa. Travellers from more than 90 countries, including Australia, will now only be able to stay for 15 or 30 days, down from 60. The government says it's part of a crackdown on crime.
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2: To Gold Sport now, and former West Coast coach Adam Simpson says he's not interested in the vacant Carlton coaching role. He's told Fox Sports it would have been awkward.
4: It's difficult when you're working at the club, you're mentoring someone, and it doesn't feel right.
2: Meanwhile, round 11 of the AFL kicks off tonight in Tassie, with the Hawks and the Crows going head-to-head. And celebrations have erupted in Birmingham, with Aston Villa winning their first major trophy in 30 years. The EPL side downing Freiburg 3-0 in this morning's Europa League final.
5: Aston Villa win the Europa League, and they have won it in some style.
2: That's the call there on Stan.
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2: Cloudy today with a top of 16 and partly cloudy and 17 tomorrow. Right now, it is 12 degrees in Melton and Melbourne. 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
0: Melbourne's winter might be closing in, but you can still get out and enjoy our city with Zaki. 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
10: G'day, this is Higo. In the next 29 hours or so, yeah, give or take a few minutes, someone's phone's going to ring and it'll be Tony telling them they've won seven nights at Big Sky Resort in Montana, USA for Christian O'Connell's Snow Repeat Workday to the USA. I say, why don't we make it your phone? Anytime you catch me repeating a song that Christian played on his show this morning, you call me on 13 55 22. There is a guarantee that we'll repeat at least one song that he played before 3 this afternoon. And it certainly caught me off guard before. I've played two in a row. I've done them after the ad break. So it can happen multiple times. So keep an ear out in this Non-Stop at 9, where we go commercial free every workday from 9 to 10. I am going to play you the greatest band in the world in the next 20 minutes. I'll get you Kim Carnes. What about John Bon Jovi? With just John without the Bon Jovi. Anyway, Whitney Houston now, I Want to Dance with Somebody. It's just great songs in your Non-Stop at 9 on Gold.

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Tina Turner, What You Get Is What You See. Just great songs in your non-stop at 9 on Gold with Higo. I've got the greatest band in the world coming up in 3 minutes with a song that their bass player John Deacon wrote after he was hanging out with the band Chic. He was inspired and it went on to be

Sometime today, we're going to repeat a song played in the Christian O'Connell Show. Total accident? Probably. Catch us? Call 1355-22. Christian O'Connell's Snow Repeat Workday to the USA. 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
0: I haven't repeated anything yet.
1: Really?
0: Yeah, really. But I know what you're going through because I work here every day and I sometimes think, hang on a minute, I can't play this. Christian played it. And then you get...

0: your days mixed up.
1: I'm happy I got through anyway.
0: Well, you got the right number. Everything's on track for,
2: I don't know, maybe getting on the standby list sooner than you think.
1: Okay. Thanks, mate.
0: Look, I can't give anything away.
2: But when I start talking like this, you're thinking, ooh, is it this song that's a repeat?
0: No, it's not. It's Irene Cara, Flashdance. What a feeling. Just great songs in your Non-Stop at 9 on Gold.